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4: 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Now,

0: No, because I think we can play much better, and there's a lot we can do better, but it's like there's still a disconnect from us, from the best version of us that I see, to what we actually put on the pitch in terms of football performed, in terms of ball possession, finding spaces. There's still a disconnect, but there's no disconnect in committing and doing what is needed to overcome anything that is thrown to this team. I think it's a team that everyone can be really proud of.
1: And just quickly, how's Jordan Henderson?
0: Oh, not good, not good. I mean, this is the next thing. We have right defender now with a red card, and it's Jordan just fell over and injured his wrist. It looks really bad.
1: Okay, we wish him all the best. Thanks for your time, Thomas.
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8: 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Good morning and welcome. The Senate, they are expected to address the controversy with around the $1.3 billion allocation to the controversial Presidential Foreign Intervention Promotion Council for the 2026 Appropriation Act as plenary they resume on Tuesday. This NAS report talks a forged appointment letter, WBA falsified signature of the Chief of Staff to the President, Femi Gbajabiamila Ade, accepted for the Civil Service Headquarters without adequate verification to secure Prince Adeniyi Adeyemi Mathew office for the Federal Secretariat Complex for Abuja, and he don't give the controversial agency the appearance of government legitimacy for over 1 year. Elsewhere, under State High Court sitting for Ore, the headquarters of Odigbo local government area of the state don't restrain High Chief Akindele Aladenika from to parade himself as the regent of Ore community for the local government area for ruling with it delivered by Justice Ade Adegoroye, where the copy don't drop. The court also bar the state government and their agencies from to recognize Aladenika as regent of the community until substantive suit on top the stool they determined. The stool of the community don't be vacant following the passing of the Olore of Ore, Oba Johnson Ola Tomide, way passed for 2020.

More news. Lagos State High Court sitting for Yaba don't restrain the Lagos State government and four others from to take possession of or interfere with disputed property will belong to 80-year-old widow for Lekki Peninsula Scheme 1, pending the hearing of motion on notice. Justice E.O. Ashade grants the interim order for suit to be filed by Chief H.A.K. Shonowo with a sue for herself and on behalf of the estate of her late husband, Chief Owodiran Olusoga Shonowo. The defendants for the suit are the Lagos State Government, the Attorney General of Lagos State, the Governor of Lagos State, Mr. Gary Sanusi, and the company where they involved. To cap the news, one Delta State-based man, Michael James, don't narrate why he allegedly staged self-kidnapping scheme to extort 25 million naira from his family. Inside interrogation video, which is shared by Delta State Public Relations Officer Bright Edafe yesterday, he talks he do it because he owe his brother and sister money, where he don't already spend, and he no get means to repay. He explains, say, by July 1st, he they asked to dispose trash, but instead of to go home, he abandoned in Wibaru, come hide for nearby bush. That's not the news. Stay tuned for more. My name is Blessing Enor. Good morning.

0: 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They don't break, they don't break. Walk up, don't tie up, huh? Mexico out of the World Cup. Canada out of the World Cup. Will the USA, who are also co-hosting, will they pack out of the World Cup? These questions that will be answered. But in the meantime, there's a big game tonight. Spain and Portugal. Hey! Brazil packed out of the World Cup. They were sent packet by Norway. Brazil never recovered till now. England did it with 10 men. They did it the hard way against a very stubborn Mexico. Mexico huffed and puffed. And at the end, it was England. England. Jude Bellingham scored twice. Harry Kane scored from the penalty spot to make it 3-1. Raul Jimenez made it 3-2. But that was all she wrote. Mexico could not profit from their numerical advantage. The World Cup don hotto. Anthony Becker, there must be my name. And the man wears Abi football. Ifeanyi Udeze, former player of the Super Eagles of Nigeria. He's right here. He knows what it feels like to play at the World Cup. And obviously knows what it feels like to get knocked out of the World Cup. He was knocked out here in Nigeria. Got knocked out very early in the World Cup. That was the story of some teams from Africa. Africa, we are left with only two. And those two, they have mountains to climb. Mountains, Abi, good morning to you and welcome.
1: Ah, yes, yes, yes. Anthony Becker, I greet you. I say good morning to you, sport fans. I dey hailing at this beautiful morning. I say, oh, good morning, Anthony. Anthony, this, the results what they get from this World Cup now, he don't they shock me. He don't they shock me. Almighty Brazil.
0: Yes.
1: How do we take them? How hala take them?
0: Everything they work for Brazil until they threw it away.
1: You know, see, at the beginning of this World Cup, Elihalan Tokamu, in Tokam, he said they go play for finals. They make gonna go mark in world, in knocking chest Tokam, and through Anthony. He be like, say, that's when talk won't come to pass.
0: Let's
1: the
0: not,
1: way he be.
0: Let's not.
1: For them to beat Brazil.
0: Let's not get ahead of ourselves.
1: Hey!
0: Adeni Adebanjo Ogunseye. OG. He's in the building as well. Let's not get ahead of ourselves. OG, how you doing?
2: I'm very fine. Thank you very much, Anthony Becker. I don't know why you're alarmed. Now, football, no way they play too. Brazil, like you said, Anthony.
0: They had everything going for them.
2: They had everything.
1: I say Brazil no good.
2: You see this World Cup,
1: I talk, I'm here. I say Brazil no good.
2: Away from the teams, even I want to talk about the officials. They are taking this whole level of incompetence to another level. The way they are officiating for this tournament is probably the worst one I don't see in the history of the World Cup. With me, I don't watch. And it was even evident in the Mexico-England game. As host nation, we see waiting referees they do for Mexico, but you know, maybe now.
1: Which one be waiting referees for Mexico?
2: It was obvious. If you don't want to see him, but we see him.
0: Okay. This World Cup.
1: Don't come.
0: USA press button. Say FIFA, go to your articles. Go to your articles. You have done it before. You know, you do it again, and that's why Folarin Balogun can play. We understand that the president of the United States of America picked up his phone, scrolled through the phone book, saw the name of Gianni Infantino, and called him. Gianni, this is the president of the United States of America, Donald Trump. Yes, sir. Go and change. Go change that thing, come on. And they change him. We are bigger, big. Yes, sir, yes. He did for FIFA article.
2: Go back to your. You know what's going to happen under this administration of Gianni Infantino? May they just scrap record.
1: I did tell you.
2: May they scrap record.
0: They will not scrap it.
2: They must scrap them. Because the same thing I didn't do with that cover mouth, no cover mouth thing.
0: No.
2: We know what is the root of.
0: All
2: of
0: a sudden,
2: the tournament starts. They begin bend mouths.
0: You know what's going to happen, eh? You know what's going to happen, eh? Cristiano Ronaldo fans don't go talk. When they do it for Cristiano Ronaldo,
2: and they talk.
0: They're not talking.
2: No, you're not getting
0: Ronaldo. They're not talking for Ronaldo.
2: No, they talk. Of course, they did. And would they say,
0: you so
2: know,
0: it's not the first time.
2: We talk, say, it don't make sense.
1: Yes.
2: It don't make sense then, it don't make sense now.
1: Yeah.
2: What would be the essence of you waving a red card?
0: They're
2: suspension.
0: Ronaldo.
2: where he play.
0: You don't remember?
1: Now we talk.
2: Yes, now.
1: We agree. Now we in the talk. Yes, they do have Ronaldo.
2: You know, even
1: well, you know, now in the talk, say so it don't make sense that time. And now it doesn't make sense.
2: I agree. It can't even bad more because now the tournament. The player picked the red card for inside the tournament for something where no good. The same thing where they take no give Messi red card. I don't start talking here the other day.
0: Now OG go come now say FIFA picking. Where they talk for Ronaldo, you know Togo. See again, Mouse I be you now. You don't forget the 20.
2: But they do have for FIFA picking too. They wave out for picking. They have for house.
0: They have for
1: Okay, then now you know.
0: You know we talking
1: now. Now you know.
0: You know we talking
1: now. Okay, now you know, Abi.
0: If you came out, you came out.
1: No problem. I don't tell you.
0: One phone call.
1: You see? You see that you define. That you define.
0: I will not. If I take calls this morning, I will not forget to hail my man, Bozinya. Bozinya. I tell myself, I tell you. See how they catch everything. I'm man Lindsay. Right. Bozinya the cat.
2: Sorry, the day round of 16.
0: He's not the most followed goalkeeper. Active or retired. Dead or alive.
1: Let me say, don't pass
0: anybody.
1: More than 20 million followers.
0: Leave Denny, make Denny the jack. I'm leaving.
2: Nine working the duo.
0: Leave Denny. Eh? You don't pass him.
2: Nine working duo.
1: I think about 20
0: million. You don't pass him. You don't pass
1: 20 million. 3 million followers, I think.
0: Bozinya, my man.
2: See, why you guys are carried away with that story?
0: No, we're not carried away. Leave him.
2: I insist that this tournament, they take the level of poor officiating we will see for football to an entirely new realm. Mawes have been, they redefine them. Even for that game with Bozinya, make all those saves, we Cabo Verde can eventually lose. There were things that were very obvious. We even
0: I just checked this morning, 27 million.
2: A new fight for the business, not even supposed to be.
0: 27 million.
2: We had established referees.
1: From 50,000.
0: 27 million now.
1: OG, from 50,000.
0: 27 million.
1: But OG, this one more too.
2: Mawis have been at the World Cup. Bozinya, you not keep for AFCON.
0: Leave story for
2: this Bozinya. You know they have
0: now the anointing.
2: Now they talk saying a World Cup. Yes. Now what the World Cup will do for you be that.
1: You know what you go do for you if you shine, if you show, say you good.
2: And now the same thing that they talk. Now if you shine, if you not shine, you go see get record.
1: Who believe say Kevin? There's 90 minutes.
2: There's a New Zealand player. Before he ever kicked the ball,
1: who believes say,
2: that guy went
1: for draw?
2: I think was it 15,000?
1: 90 minutes for
2: 15,000 from 15,000 followers.
1: What?
2: To about 15 million.
1: But wait, too.
2: Before the tournament even start, a New Zealand player.
1: But wait, too. Before that game, I tell you now, see this. The only game why they fear, see this.
2: They're not doing anything now.
1: They do
2: something. They're proceeding this tournament now.
0: Okay.
2: They do anything. They got knocked out.
1: They tried.
0: 0-9-0.
2: And this is another one they hear.
1: They hold Argentina. Hold them.
2: Nigeria try.
1: Hold them.
2: They don't get time when Nigeria need to try. Argentina don't ever beat Nigeria. 3-1 before for World Cup. You see that 1-0-2-1. You know the pass. We know they try. But wait till me that story. If you go check all the record we Argentina get against African teams, Nigeria named it 1-2-3-4-5-6. Now more leave this.
1: I don't understand where
2: they go. I just tell you.
0: 0-9-0.
2: They lost. They lost. Move on from.
0: 0-9-0.
2: They lost. That nostalgia. You know, vex me. Not even vex me. Let's be real. Mas, I mean, let's be real.
1: We're not being real.
2: We are not being real. How are we real celebrating Team Willows? They don't come out.
0: They won the heart of Africa. The heart of
2: that's
0: the world.
2: Nana Hat did someplace else before. Nana Hat did someplace else before.
0: Hello.
3: Hello, Anthony.
0: Good morning.
3: Anthony, I greet you. Good morning. My wife, Abi. I greet everybody.
2: Morning. Thank you too. Good morning.
3: Yes, yes. Yes. Happy New Week. Anthony. Now, Daniel Desmond, they call.
0: Go on, go on.
3: See, Anthony, first of all, I want to say congratulations to Kate Bled, your son. And for Bozia, you see that Bozia, you need to go back and thank that in coach for carrying him to this World Cup. Yeah, no, they're not going to win him, but I know, say, now he's going to be the best winner for this World Cup. In fact, now he's the own Ballon d'Or and the own Golden Boost. You know, he's from 50,000 to 20,000 million followers. Anthony, congratulations to Cape Verde. At least then try. Then we'll go back and congratulate themselves. First time in the World Cup and see where they reach. People where they play with Spain, Uruguay, and Argentina. See, for me, they did their best, and their best was enough.
0: Okay.
3: I congratulate them. And again, congratulations to Brazil. Me, I know, say, as the local to affect the goal.
0: Okay.
3: God, don't punish them.
0: Okay. Thank you very much. Now, so God, they punish somebody. You don't come. Sports Radio Bula FM is still the station. I just say Chelsea fans. When I go carry, when I go carry the
2: team. If they don't carry and go, you know, good rich now.
0: Hello. Now because of Pedro, now
4: good morning.
0: Good morning.
4: Good morning.
1: Morning.
4: Good morning.
2: Morning to you.
4: My name is Nancy.
0: Go on.
4: You see this life, very tonight. When God wants to change the situation, I say they be. Just like waiting big goes the top. But see, I keep for Nations Cup. Nobody know. The two best keeper for Nations Cup for Africa. Now, South Africa keeper and Nwabali. That's what the team beat that time. So you see, where Brazil can't go World Cup situation. Maybe because of the name of the country where they got to go World Cup. So somebody is performing and at that age. Now, so God just one.
0: Not be God. Yeah. Not, be, I mean, not be able to be God.
4: So, why is it the one year this about God?
0: Not be. So,
1: perform.
0: Now, God, they make people the prophet for Instagram.
1: If he perform, then God can't do it. Yes, God can't cry everything.
0: Now, God, they make people the
1: prophet.
0: Now, God, if you follow me for Instagram today, now God sent
1: which,
0: you to follow
1: which
0: me.
1: Which means in work.
0: How are they talking of Kanti say?
4: In work. God.
0: So, if wait, I want to ask you one question. If now, God, they tell you to go follow people for Instagram.
4: There's nothing without God on earth.
0: See, you get some guy thing there. When are they leave God come on? See, one of the most followed items on Instagram na egg. One of the most followed one picture of egg. Now God's made a good follower. What are we talking about? There is something I'm gonna say na God. There is something I'm gonna say na God. So that when are they leave God alone? If you follow me, you follow me now. I got him to go follow me for Instagram. Why is it that with this country, any smart thing understand that God? People go follow him because they like him. Because what he didn't do, they're heroic. What are you talking about? Go check the most followed items for Instagram. One of them na egg. Picture of one egg. You be like AI, say.
1: But you know what he did again, he say, for him as a football player, for his age.
0: How you go tell me say because I dey follow you for Instagram and I got to make I go follow you for Instagram?
1: No, waiting, maybe you got to me for that, but waiting with the talk now, be say, I think that the way they put them, waiting me, I understand, be say, yes, God, when God favor you, now so you dey be, I think that the word you're supposed to use, yes, God favor him, he do well, God rub him, ororo for head, and he work for him, he keep well, he show, say,
2: God
1: yes,
2: rub waiting,
1: ororo,
2: nah, so.
1: Yes, for head, and he show. Ahead, but nobody God say follow up. But when you shine like that,
0: God rub a roof for head.
1: He do well. People start to follow up. So that's how he be.
0: Hello, somebody.
5: Good
0: morning.
1: It's like Ororo this day.
2: No, I don't know what you mean. I don't know what you mean.
5: I greet you.
0: Good
1: day. I hail you. Good morning.
5: Adeni.
2: Yeah, good morning.
5: This is the voice of Solyanki.
0: Go on.
5: You know, only God will bless you this morning for that talk with you. Talk.
0: Yes.
5: God bless you. This one, I pray for you. God will bless you.
2: So whether now 20 million people come follow the person or 10,000 people, now God grace.
6: Who leave that matter? Anyway, congratulations to Gozinia. But that guy is too much. Now in hard work, now they pay for us. So. In hard work. If that guy no come this World Cup, I go just in a God. Now in hard work, pay for him. But anyway, more leave that one. You know, Alan, I hear that this morning, you know, only one man, just bring Brazil down like that. Tony, God bless you now.
0: God bless you too.
7: Star player.
0: Ah! Brazil, you know Brazil had that game under control. The chances of, but that you see this World Cup again. I don't know if you've noticed. I think it's a World Cup of goalkeepers above 30. See the goalkeeper of Norway, old man, never get club. See Vozinha, see Jordan Pickford. They didn't catch anything. You see, did you see Jordan Pickford this morning against Mexico?
1: You know if you mention other goalkeepers, where you don't put Vozinha. We don't know saying they are above 40. Why are you using Vozinha, Vozinha, Vozinha? You must add the name.
0: Now my man now. Master, we don't like better team.
1: Every team was here, was here.
0: Since day one, I don't know the shouting name. Vozinha. Vozinha is better. See. I know someone who like this thing I don't talk to. And I say, but it's better than your goalkeepers. All of them. Yes. I talk. All of them.
1: Well. For now, I don't go argue that one because Vozinha himself, he play walk.
0: You don't get club. You never get club, sir.
1: He did walk up. He play walk up. And for me, for sure, he go get club now. That one sure. He sure me. He go get club.
0: They say some clubs in Brazil they look for. He shouldn't go to
1: even
0: Brazil.
1: Even for America, if he end up America, any club for America, you see. For that age, you see.
0: Sports radio. Vozinha. Hello.
8: Yeah, Anthony. Good morning.
0: Good morning.
8: Good morning, sir. I get issue with you. You the talk say make them they call God into this. How old is Vozinha, your friend? How old is he? And when
0: see,
8: you just start
0: see,
8: football?
0: See, Mr. Man, your spirituality is your spirituality. Not be God nine tell people to go follow him for Instagram. That's my point.
8: But I think I agree with Mr. Odese. God just favored this guy because it's not just keeping football for today. It's over 40 years or 48, if I'm not mistaken.
0: One pastor now go come so now go say just... na indirect God made a good follow him. That's the kind of things you hear in this country.
8: They start Tony.
0: As now they play ball, somebody for church. They say don't be this or don't be this or. Those are the kind of things you hear in this country. It's bad. I not to say God not deal. But you get some kind of things there. Not be everything I go they link. They link to God. You they follow me for Instagram. Now God say make you go follow me for Instagram. Or don't I have followers? Or my voice have you not get followers? Now God they say make people go follow people for Instagram. Ronaldo now won't get the most followers. Now God say make they go they follow him. Or people just like him.
1: No, you know, say when you work hard, they do well. Then God can rob you a ruler for head.
0: So this same Instagram now, then they unfollow and then they follow. So if they unfollow, now God will go unfollow them.
1: But for now, God rob a ruler for a head, and that ruler,
0: make it make sense.
1: That ruler follow him. As if the ruler follow, I go rob for head. In they do well for the World Cup. Ruler they show they everywhere they shine. People start to follow him, you know, but. I think I know you. I understand where they go, but still, we will still toss in our God work at the end, because if God don't put a ruler for a head, I want to shine. I want no.
0: Man, you don't start.
1: No, no, nah, I'm shoot.
0: Let me not say anything. May I just take this call? Hello,
9: Tonero. Good morning. Good morning.
1: I hail you, buddy.
9: OG, good morning.
2: Yes, good morning.
9: My person, my Chelsea brother. My name is Adamu Turaki.
2: Where would he go?
9: Yeah, I know. I give kudos to my African brothers, the Chevette. I'm telling you, that keeper is an ultra.
0: We go for. Nothing. Nothing. The same money now. See, one person saying, "I got the punish Brazil." Those are the kind of things we would do. What if be that one again? Say because they're not carry Jao Pedro. Say God can't punish them.
2: Our understanding and how we use the God factor.
0: Somebody said that this different. Morning.
2: Yes, but well, you know me can right. You know also make I'm wrong. But what do we know be say God grace over everything?
0: No, you see how you did downplay the thing now. Somebody called and said Brazil got knocked out because they not carry our penalty.
2: No, but it's waiting.
0: So God can't punish
2: them. Waiting. Are they downplaying because, I mean, even to a mind with the knowledge of
0: make it make
2: not
0: sense.
2: Be everything, not be everything will come out from people's mouth, even go reach. I think the Bible even talk about it. Not be every person where they call me father. You know, so not be everything will come out from people.
0: I try to preach now. What?
2: No. I just. Because if like I say the energy plenty.
1: It looks like one this morning.
2: I don't know what you mean.
0: Okay, let's go for a break. We come. Because time not day. Let's go for a break. We come.

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0: Another Monday morning on your frequency of Champion Sports Radio, Brilla FM. You know it's time. It's that time when we give you all the news that you can use this morning. This is the Sports Machine. Good morning. Good morning, people, and welcome. Anthony Beke-Deremo is my name. And on the console this morning, pressing the right buttons, he has to be Sharafa, Sharafadine. Yes, I call him Baba Fawaz. He presses the right buttons. The man them call, Manwe Sabi, is also here. Ifanyi Chuku Vitalis Udeze, former player of the Super Eagles of Nigeria. Indeed, he's played for Nigeria. He's been there. He's done that. One man is here this morning. Adeniyi Adebanjo Ogunseye. Let me also introduce Victor Ohani. Yes, the man them call Joseph Obiseson Abdul Hamid Muhammad. Etim Mbote them this morning. They are capped and we are raring to go. Let's talk about Ida Peter's side. He used to be with the Super Eagles of Nigeria these days. He can, of course, talk from the pulpit. He's revealed that African teams have a mentality. They have a mindset. And that mentality and mindset must be changed if they will be progressing in the tournaments like the FIFA World Cup. 10 African teams have played at this FIFA World Cup. 9 made it to the round of 32, but then only 2 are left in the competition. Egypt are in the round of 16. Morocco are in the quarterfinals. But Ida Peter's side says they need to change their mentality. It's a mindset thing. It's a mentality thing. Let's listen to Peter's side, Ida, this morning as he explains himself.
1: It's unfortunate, absolutely unfortunate. I've always said it. The African teams are excited about going to the World Cup. They're excited about just participating. But the European teams want to win it. South America want to win it. We need to change our mindset. Senegal leading 2-0, getting all excited that they've gone to the next round. It doesn't work that way. I think that's, we've been debating this over the years. Our mentality is not right. Once a country qualifies, look at Nigeria now. We said, how is Nigeria qualified? An Englishman or a Spaniard will not say how we qualified. They say we want to win the World Cup, and we need to just change our mindset. We've proved to the world that we're good enough.
0: Manwe Sabi, one man also, before I come to you, one man also agrees with Peter's side, Ida, this morning. Nosa Emmanuel Igiebo played for Nigeria. He says that African teams must change their mentality.
2: I think it boils down to inexperience. That's just the truth. If you see how Morocco play, compare how Morocco play versus other African teams, and you see that Morocco is a step ahead of all the African teams that have been out. Morocco is a step ahead of them. The game against Senegal, I almost cried. That's just the truth. I think that was the only game I sat down to watch from start to end. I almost cried. How can you be 2 goals ahead and at the end you conceded 3-2? This is not African football. The coach made a big mistake with the substitute. So at the end of the day, I think that experience played a big part in the end of it. But Kevet, wow, they did amazing well. They did really great.
0: Anyway, Sabi, what say you?
3: Well, for me, Anthony Beke-Deremo, I think I agree with Peter's side. I agree with 100%. I think what they talk about here in our mentality, our mentality, we say, yes, we won't qualify for World Cup. You know, the anything happen for World Cup, you know, consign us. And I think they try to talk with that. While other European countries, they always say they won't win the World Cup. Nobody to qualify, they won't win the World Cup. And I agree with them because when you look at them, Anthony, once we qualify for the World Cup, everybody there excited to say we qualify for the World Cup. But no target, say, with the World Cup quarterfinal or World Cup semifinal. Now, we think they try to talk with that. I agree with them 100%. And that mentality needs to change. Africa needs to change that mentality. Come on. If the Europeans, the target, say, they won't win the World Cup, why we say, go target, say, we won't win the World Cup? We say, go target. So now, so it be. We need to change our mentality.
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0: Let's talk about the Super Eagles of Nigeria, because this morning Godwin Okpara is backing Eric Sekou-Chelle that he can do a good job as coach of the Super Eagles and as coach of the national under 23 men's team of Nigeria, the one you know as the Dream Team. 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
7: Our national team is aging. That is why we needed the youngsters to fill in the car. How is he going to do it? We need him to check on the under-23. Not even only on the under-23, but he said under-23. He can see from there, can check on the under-20 and the Golden Eagles as well. So it's a good thing. And then for him, how would I say it? Is it an opportunity or what can make him be on the ground here, right here in Nigeria, for him to take a look of our league too? So it's an opportunity for him to be on the ground, because he's with the under-23, as well as he's going to be with the other team, like the Golden Eagles and under-20, as our league too. So it's a good thing. So I hope he can come all out and try and do what he's supposed to do and let our Super Eagles move forward. And I'm wishing him all the best.
0: Manuel Sabi, what say you?
3: Well, Anthony Beckadremo, we don't talk plenty about this Rikishi matter. This appointment to coach the Super Eagles and also the under-23 still divide opinion everywhere, even among the ex-internationals. So it won't be. All we need to do now to support Eric Shev and see how it will be. If you ask me, you could just give him that support and see how it will be for now. Yes, the work, if it's too much for him, I agree. If it's too much for him, but as he agree saying go fit do him, so we could just give him that benefit of doubt and see how he will handle the two jobs, we don't know. But make we see, he handle the Super Eagles, also handle the under-23. So make we see and just wish him all the very best, and hope say at the end of the day, everything will come out and it will come out well.
0: If on you, for a, let's even rest it once and for all. From your own point of view, is it too much for him?
3: I know few say it too much, but it might be a

0: Samuel chapter 2 verse 9. The Bible says, by strength shall no man prevail. I want to keep it and end it here.
1: See, Pastor, can we save that for your church? Not be here, please.
0: Listen, sir, the statement you are making online,
1: You are completely misunderstanding me. I am telling you that followership on Instagram not be by God. Now what are they telling you?
0: We are not saying.
1: That is what I am saying. Don't misquote me.
0: If God does not grace him.
1: So that we know they go back and forth. That is not what I have said, and that is not what I am saying. Get it? Get me point. And I gave an example. I said the record on Instagram some time ago was held by an ordinary egg, not even human being, egg. That's what I'm saying. I not talk say God not day. I not say the grace of God not day. I they talk about followership on Instagram. People get followed and people get unfollowed. Now what I talk with that, please don't quote me out of context. I know what I talk. So leave your Sam, go do that one for where you not be me. I not agree. Say because Virginia get 27 million now, and I got to make 27 million people go follow him. That's how you people are making it sound. He worked very, very hard. He got liked. Some people not follow him. Some people choose to follow him. Go around people. Some people go just come Instagram now. They even expose their body. They go follow him. Now, you see how they try insist with that. I know they say, it's not the grace of God. People for Instagram. Some they do pornography. Then they follow them. Millions. So let's understand where I'm coming from. I know what thing I talk. Not be everything. Now I be say and I go they carry for it. Somebody also called and say God they punish Brazil because they not carry one Chelsea player. Make it make sense. Just make it make sense. I talk one on and they talk another one. That's what I said. I take one more call. One more call and then we're done this morning. I know they misquote me. I don't talk like that. Hello.
2: Good morning.
1: Good morning.
2: Yeah, my name is Amit.
1: Go on.
2: This country, you know? I'm going to make Nigeria not go work. I've been going to see me Nigeria be like this. See Nigeria situation be like, my God, I talk to Amadi.
1: Okay, thank you very much. Let's go for a break. When we come back, action will continue.
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3: Good morning, this is not an easy update on Sports Radio Bela FM. The federal government don't want to say Nigeria fit consider to add measures if attacks on top their citizens for South Africa persist. This now as the country don't condemn the killing of two Nigerian nationals for South Africa and demand immediate investigations. They won't say the continued targeting of foreigners, particularly Nigerians, don't raise serious concerns about their safety and the resurgence of xenophobic violence for the country. The victims, Naemeka Charles Irebu and Musa Yunana Joe, who they call Big Joe, as two of them they killed for June 28, 2026. Irebu, they say they torture him to death, and are officers of the Shwane Metro Police for Sunnyside, Pretoria, Nainduam, while Joe, they say they shoot him, and are unidentified criminals outside in shop for Witbank for Mpumalanga. For separate statements where they issued yesterday by the Ministry of Foreign Affairs, the Nigerian Consulate General for Johannesburg and the Nigerian Union of South Africa, authorities don't call for prompt, transparent, and exhaustive investigation to make sure say those people were responsible, say they catch them and they persecute them without delay. For more news, the Lagos State Government don't tell businesses may they embrace environmentally sustainable e-commerce practices. They say eco-friendly packaging and efficient logistics don't they essential for competitiveness, economic growth, and long-term environmental protection. They talk of last week, where government officials, business leaders, and industry stakeholders examine strategies to build more sustainable digital economy. Still on top of the state, the Office of the Climate Change and Circular Economy CFDO announced plans to host the maiden edition of the Climate Finance Preparedness Clinic as part of efforts to take strengthen Nigeria climate finance ecosystem and unlock investments for sustainable development. The two-day clinic will be scheduled for July 15 and 16. The one is that it bridge the gap between circular economic growth and climate financing, as they want to prepare institutions to develop and finance bankable climate projects. To take cap the news, the Independent Corrupt Practices and Other Related Offences Commission, they don't recover 5.79 billion naira for proceeds of crime between January and June 2026 as part of their anti-corruption drive, where they want to strengthen accountability and national security. That's not the news. Stay tuned for more. My name is Blessing Inor. Good morning.

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0: Welcome back. It's time for Sports at 360 right here. 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All you need to do is to predict the outcome, predict the score of a football match tonight. And guess what? The original icon, yes, iconic Adidas jersey won by some of these great teams will just be yours. My name is Anthony Beckett-Deremo, Sports 360. 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Let's go for a break. We they come.
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0: Adidas stores are full Nigeria. They are in Port Harcourt, Abuja, and of course in Lagos and online. Imagine wearing the jersey of the Albi Celeste. They are very much in the World Cup. They play against Egypt. Imagine wearing the jersey, original jersey of Spain. Tonight they play against Portugal. To get that jersey, predict the score. Spain, Portugal. Iberian Derby, Iberian War. Manwe Sabi football, Ifanyi Chukwu, Viti Lisudeze. I greet you this morning. Welcome to the show.
3: Oh, yes, Anthony Becker. I hail you once again this morning. Good morning to you, sport fans. I hail you now once again. On a good morning.
0: Now, like I introduced, this one is coming to you, Adi Adidas. All you need to do is to predict the score of tonight's encounter between Spain and Portugal. I'll take down your name. And if you are a winner, original jersey, they come your way. Not the fake one, no. The original one. The type where you they see for this FIFA World Cup. 090-44,889. 090-41,889. Those are the numbers this morning. The phone lines are buzzing. The phone line is buzzing. You shall be football. Not be Ordura no cha cha cha cha cha. Giveaway this morning. Jersey. Original Adidas jersey. Just a call. Tell me your name, your full name. And give me your score prediction. Spain, Portugal. Sports Radio. Let me take this one. Hello, somebody.
4: Good morning to you.
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0: Gone.
4: Spain to beat Portugal.
0: Scores.
4: 2-1.
0: Spain to beat Portugal.
4: 2-1.
0: Say your full name.
4: I'm 2-1.
0: Say your full name. Your full name. Yeah, your line is pretty cool.
4: That's all.
0: Sports Radio. So, not see, your own case now. Not say another name for you. Say your full name. You're saying Oduanyo. Oduanyo what? Say your full name and your score prediction. I'll take another call this morning. Hello? Hello? Hello. Good morning to you. Can you speak up? Hello, can you hear me? You need to speak up. I know they hear you. Speak up. But your voice not they come out. Sports Radio, Pilafe, just hold on. Oh, your voice not they come out. Let me check if it's from my own end here. 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Yeah, I don't know if it, you try to call us back again. Let me see if this one go connect. Sports Radio. I greet you.

0: 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Oh.
1: Now, so, now be that.
0: You know me now. Now, bring them for you from Yankee.
1: Nobody, oh.
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3: Spain to win 2-1. 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
4: Berechi Victor
3: says that 2-1. Okay, thank you very much for that one. We'll go on to the next one. 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Adidas World Cup jersey. 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
5: This is Tolani speaking.
3: Go on. Tolani who?
5: 2-1.
3: Tolani who? It's your full name.
5: Tolani Utman. Yeah.
3: Score prediction.
5: T-H-M-A-N. 2-1, Portugal.
3: Portugal to win 2-1. Tolani Utman. Thank you very much. 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We see the goal. World Cup jersey. I see the hot. World Cup jersey. Confirmed Adidas World Cup jersey. 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
6: Hello, Anthony Bekedo.
3: Good morning.
6: Good morning. My name is Giwa Yusuf Abayomi.
3: Good. Giwa Yusuf Abayomi.
6: Yes. Portugal to win 2-1.
3: Portugal to win by 2-1. Giwa Yusuf Abayomi. Okay. Adidas jersey is loading this morning. 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
7: Good morning, Anthony.
3: Good morning to you.
7: Thank God that I get you. My name is Akerele Daniel.
3: Akerele Daniel.
7: Yeah, this is on 1-0 against Portugal. Spain will only score.
3: Spain to win 1-0.
7: Yes. Carry my jersey from you.
3: Okay. Akerele Daniel, Spain to win 1-0. Spain to win 1-0. Fantastic. The game kicks off at 8. Spain, Portugal. Portugal, Spain. Give me your predictions and win an authentic Adidas jersey. Adidas jersey. Some of these countries like Spain, like Argentina, and Adidas, and they wear this authentic jersey. When they carry go this World Cup, Adidas is giving it to you for free. Just predict and win. 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Hello.
8: Hello, Anthony.
3: Good morning.
8: Good morning to you. Good morning, Mr. Raji. My name is Yunus Jabiru.
3: Your name is what? Take it slowly.
8: My name is Yunus Jabiru.
3: Yunus what?
8: Yunus Jabiru.
3: Jabiru.
8: Yes, sir.
3: Okay, give me your score prediction.
8: Yes, sir. My score prediction is Portugal to win 3-1.
3: Portugal to beat Spain by 3-1. Yunus Jabiru.
8: Yeah.
3: Okay, thank you very much. We're still taking your predictions. This is Predict and Win powered by Adidas. I sabi football. I sabi predict. Oh, I can't win, Jesse. Hello.
9: Hello.
3: Good morning.
9: Good morning. My name is Maggie Ogbaresaka.
3: Say it again, slowly. Say it again.
9: Maggie Ogbaresaka.
3: Maggie Ogbaresaka. Okay, fantastic.
9: Yes.
3: I have your name. Now give me your score prediction.
9: Portugal to win 2-0.
3: Portugal to win by 2-0. 2-0. Portugal 2. Spain nothing. Okay. Saka, thank you very, very much. It's still Sports 360. This one is powered by Adidas. Adidas, they give out jersey, original jersey. Walk up, jersey. Hello.
1: Good morning, sir.
3: Good morning.
1: My name is Ajifren Joseph.
3: Wait, please say it again slowly. Joseph what?
1: Ajifren Joseph.
3: Ajifren Joseph, you're a Ghanaian?
1: No, I'm a Cross-Sivarian.
3: Okay, so what's your score prediction?
1: 2-1, Spain will win, 2-1.
3: Spain to beat Portugal by 2-1. Sports Radio, thank you very much. I have all your names, though. This match, then go play them today, 8 p.m. We go count the scores. We go look who win them. Sports Radio, final call. Hello.
10: Good morning. Hello, good morning.
3: Good morning. What's your name?
10: Who's here on the line?
3: Say your name.
10: Yeah,
3: say your full name.
10: Yahuza Abubakar.
3: Okay. Score prediction.
10: Yeah, Spain 3-1.
3: Spain to beat Portugal by 3-1.
10: Yes.
3: Okay, thank you very much. That's it this morning. Score predictions are done and dusted. Wait for the result. Wait for your winnings. You go win Adidas jersey on this show. Yes, just wait for it. 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

0: Indeed, Sports 360 right here. First half gone by, second half don't start. And this second half is powered by Gingerbet. Gingerbet don't show again. I hope, say, on a the follow man will sabi. If they enter, all the predictions they enter. I hope, say, on a don't smile. I hope, say, on a don't day on top Gingerbet. My name is Anthony Bekederemo. Man will sabi. Once again, we bring you the ginger. Ginger predictions. Rush to gingerbet.com. 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Remember the code. Brilla. Brila. Man Wesabi, I greet you this morning. Welcome, don't tire up. Man Wesabi, good morning.
1: Oh, yes. Anthony Bekederemo, I hail you once again. I say good morning to you, sport fans. I hail you now once again. On a good morning. Yes, we don't show. We say we don't show. You don't get red touch. You don't get high, take B.
0: No time to check time. Ronaldo has finally responded to the media. He says that this World Cup will be my last World Cup. But I ask one question. Will this game tonight be Ronaldo's last game? It's a knockout fixture. Ronaldo, Portugal versus Spain. This match is a round of 16 tie. It's going down in Dallas. I sabi football. I like Ronaldo. I sabi predict. Oh yeah, I can't predict. Come put them for your wallet. Come put them for your betting. On top, Gingerbet. Go to gingerbet.com. The odds are juicy. The markets are many. Cristiano Ronaldo says he's hoping that this is not his last World Cup game. But this is his last World Cup, Man Wesabi. Portugal, Spain. On gingerbet.com. Man Wesabi, what say you? Wow. What say you this morning?
1: Wow, Portugal, Spain. That a tough one. That a tight one. Very, very tough game. You go tight. Let's be honest. No doubt. We don't deceive ourselves. You go tight. That game go tight. Why? Because Portugal, they play against Spain. For me, these two teams, Anthony, for this World Cup, for me, now these two teams get the best midfield for this World Cup, if you ask me. So that's why I say you go tight. But still, I will go with Portugal to beat Spain.
0: Portugal, yes. To beat Spain. So Man Wesabi is doing straight win for Portugal.
1: Yes.
0: And both teams to score and over 2.5. Go put armor. Gingerbet.com. 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Let me go for a short break. Gingerbet at 2 go down. I hope Seona they win this team. Remember. Man Wesabi, remember your left leg. Remember gingerbet.com. Let's go for a break. Will they come?
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0: More games are still there on top Gingerbet. Let's go. Tomorrow morning, around 1 a.m. USA, don't press their button. The president of USA, call the FIFA president, past president. Say my man, Folarin Balogun, clear him to play. Folarin Balogun has been cleared. He will play against Belgium. Belgium released their statement. Then they vex. Say why they go change the law? Why they go change the rule? But that will not consign Gingerbet. That will not consign us. That the football we won't enjoy. And we won't make the fans win. USA, Belgium. Canada don't come out. Mexico don't come out. USA go come out too. Man Wesabi! USA, Belgium. 1 a.m. Give me. Show me. Follow Man Wesabi. Follow the man with no road. Make you no loss. Man Wesabi, USA, Belgium. 1 a.m. on Tuesday.
1: USA, Belgium, Anthony. This is another tight game. Tough game because why? Because Belgium, they blow.
0: Then they vex. Belgium, they even they vex for USA now. Then they vex for FIFA.
1: For me, might leave that vex on apart. Because this Belgium team, no be team where be say yes. Consistency, they the team. I don't say anything like consistency for the team. No, they blow hot and they blow cold. Now, my fear for Belgium, they be that. But they get players. But the team, say, never still blend as a team. Who knows? They start tonight, this early morning. The visit starts tomorrow early morning. The visit starts tomorrow early morning. You never can tell. So for me, I'll go with Belgium. I'll go with Belgium to win. I'll go with Belgium to win. I'll say Belgium 2, USA 1.
0: Sports Radio from USA, Belgium. It's not finished here. Lionel Messi will meet face to face with the so-called Egyptian Messi. There's only one Messi. They say Messi day Nigeria, Messi day Egypt, Messi day there, Messi day there. The game is tomorrow night, tomorrow evening, I beg your pardon, from 5 p.m. Argentina, Argentina, Argentina. They survived Cabo Verde. Can they survive Egypt? Man, where's Sabi? Argentina, Egypt, 5 p.m. on Tuesday. Argentina, Egypt. Argentina, Egypt, man, where's Sabi?
1: Wow, Argentina, Egypt, Anthony. Ah, Egypt, don't try. They don't try, but Argentina go beat Egypt, Anthony. Argentina go beat them.
0: Straight win.
1: Straight win for Argentina.
0: Straight win, Argentina. Man, what's up? He says straight win, Argentina. The last game of the round of 16 will see Switzerland and Colombia play 9 p.m. on Tuesday. That game will be played in Vancouver. Vancouver is in Canada. Man, what's up? Switzerland. They've made Canada their home since knocking out or since setting Canada packing. They take on Colombia, Switzerland, and Colombia, man, will be in Vancouver.
1: Switzerland, Colombia. I'll go Colombia, win or draw.
0: Now you have your accumulator. Colombia, win or draw. Straight win, Argentina. Man, will went for straight win, Portugal. But what did you do with Belgium and USA?
1: Belgium, win or draw.
0: Belgium, win or draw. Let's go for a break. Let's go for a break this morning. 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
0: 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Your bet no go cut on top gingerbet.com. We the ginger. We want you to ginger. I the ginger. Man, we sabi the ginger. You feed ginger. You know football. Not be by mouth. Oh. Go show walking. Come show walking. Some of you. Only mouth you get. Only mouth. They don't go win. What you gonna go win? Show walking. Show walking. 090-44000. 889 090-41889 Show Watkins or Duronu cha not be by mouth. Hello somebody.
8: Hello Anthony.
0: Good morning.
8: Yes, Anthony and man we sabi agree to you now. Yes, my body they are the ginger this morning. Anthony, now Daniel Desmond they call.
0: Okay.
8: Yes, Anthony, I won't predict the Portugal game against Spain, I beg.
0: Go predict them on top gingerbet.com. Not before year again.
8: Yes, yes. The game will
0: go do it on top gingerbet.com. Daniel Desmond, don't be here. That predictor and this in don't pass. Go do it on top gingerbet.com. Go show your workings there. This is very, very simple. Oh. We did predict and win. That one don't pass. That one on another sponsor. This one on another show. Go do it on top gingerbet.com. Sports Radio, hello.
9: Hello, good morning.
0: Good morning.
9: Good morning, man. Good morning, everybody. Again,
0: we greet you.
9: This is Uche.
0: Uche, go on.
9: Tony, you see, this is ginger they need too much. If they talk about the ginger, they fear sometimes.
0: Why?
9: That's to ginger for ginger.
0: You know what I'm saying?
9: He just a catch ball. I call the field.
0: Go see, that's why. That's why. Wait first. If my ginger too much, eh? Carry the ginger. You said carry your ginger. Go put on top gingerbed.com and smile to the bank. Oh, very simple.
9: Unless you go predict, may I go too? Because your ginger is
0: When Mao Sabi they predict, you know they hear him.
9: You don't know, like your ginger is too much.
0: What about Mao Sabi? Mao Sabi says, oh God. Mao Sabi get ginger. You know they hear, oh God. Mawe Sabi, you see this guy? This guy, you think he's wise? This Mawe Sabi ginger, not ginger you. What's he want on ginger you again? Sports Radio, hello.
10: Tonero.
0: Good morning.
10: I greet to Tonero Virginia.
0: Virginia.
1: I hail you, morning.
10: Yes, good morning, Mawe Sabi. I need you to talk. Tonero.
0: Yes.
10: Can I talk about that Norway game?
0: You say what?
10: No way.
0: We talk about ginger. We they talk about now ginger. We they talk about now. You don't ginger. You don't get ginger.
10: No, I go.
0: Oh yeah, go to ginger. Oh yeah, go. No, waste time. Go to gingerbed.com. Go register. 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Brila. B R I L A. Hello.
11: Good morning, Anthony.
0: Good morning.
11: Yeah, my name is Olashile.
0: Olashile.
11: Omo Anthony, this is your ginger. You don't make me go ginger too.
0: Oh yeah, go gingerbed. Oh yeah, go gingerbed.com. Just run the go gingerbed.com. Mawe Sabi don't give on our predictions. And they enter. Mawe Sabi, as we go this morning, bless you, somebody not hear you. Somebody no one get ginger this morning, but you go get ginger. You must get ginger. Mawe Sabi, Spain, Portugal.
1: Portugal to win.
0: Straight win for Portugal. Mawe Sabi, USA, Belgium.
1: Win or draw for Belgium.
0: Double chance, Belgium. Mawe Sabi, Argentina. Argentina, Egypt.
1: Argentina, straight
0: win. Straight win, Argentina. Last but not the least in the round of 16, Colombiana. Colombiana. Colombia. Versus Switzerland.
1: Colombia, win or draw.
0: Double chance, Colombia. That's four games for your accumulator already. Oh yeah, go ginger. You want to know what they make me the ginger? One of these days, I go tell you what they take. You go fit, take calm. Mawe Sabi, you go fit, take calm. You go fit. Mawe Sabi, you go fit.
1: It depends.
0: You know go fit.
1: It depends.
0: I go turn you. I go turn you. You go fall. Now footballer you be now. You know Sabi has to do the run arm.
1: That one day.
0: Yes.
1: That one day.
0: Mawe Sabi, if you try him.
1: That one day.
0: I go turn you. Rush to gingerbet.com. I don't carry my ginger. Go for now. Don't forget, Sports 360 continues tomorrow. Same time, same place, same station. Anthony Becker, Derema. I bring you the ginger. Mawe Sabi was here. Ifeanyi Chukwu, Vitalis Udeze. Mawe Sabi, one of the finest left backs in the history of Nigeria. If you not believe, go argue with your phone. Now my left back, I say one of my finest, or one of the finest. You get ginger. We're going for a break. When we come back, it will be time for hard tackle. see them. Some people they say, well, wait, Tony, they talk. I say one of the finest left backs. If you not agree, now you stop it. I don't come out.
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7: Yo, pass me the ball, Joe.
8: See, now who the limp come so?
9: My hand, yo.
8: Hey, oh boy. Which time begin limp with walking stick now?
9: Nah? Now, muscle had jumpers. 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You can't be like, say, the time I muscle to my bones.
8: Harry. Now, so you come the use stick walker like Papa. You never hear of Vilisim Balm? 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

0: like refuse dump or maybe in a recycling
1: plant.
0: I don't know what in the place be, but so they went in there and the reports be say over time say then they get clashes. You know, the people, the Bola Boys versus maybe another set of Bola Boys, or maybe Bola Boys versus Touts. Then when they the area, say in fact, some people they give account or say gunshots. You know, they fly sometimes from that clash. So police enter there. Vehicles from Langbasa, VI, Yaba, police vehicles. You know, all of them enter that. I'm not sure. Say even the police reports or you know play the matter enter media.
1: Yes, but did they make arrests?
0: Of course, boys lined up, boys them for ground. You know, the boys now, I would assume saying now them be the Bola Boys. Maybe then pick them from that site, get some other set with the another part. But from that part, because now like two on both sides of the road, on either side of the road, line this recycling or refuse dump site day. So the one with the on your right when they come from Yanoba, and that one in fact, if you see the convoy of police
1: vehicle
0: where they that road, I can't think say maybe in a you know maybe now something where like serious gun battle between the police and some criminals. But I don't know if the boys they resisted arrest, but the ones where they catch obviously now small numbers. I don't think say they pass like maybe 10 or 15 at most. The number not big like that. So after they don't round the boys them up, they can't destroy the structures where they on top of the heap. You destroy them, then you can't burn them. And as they burn them, the fume, in fact, if you see the fume so heavy, at first fear, I think see maybe not like maybe some maybe not vehicle nine catch fire, or maybe now like a gas plant or petrol station or something, because the thing was huge. Fully sky, people waiting for that Chrisland, the Jigbo side, they go fish spot them. People waiting for that Igondo side for the back for the cotton area, then for fish spots that thing yesterday. I feel like okay, so great job, you know, don't do with fighting crime or whatever it is this mission be about. But what's the deal with burning and causing that kind huge pollution? Because for that same area, I'm sure say kids they there. You won't wake up early in the morning on a Sunday for Lagos or any part of this country and breathe fresh air. I'm not even sure some people they feel breathe fresh air. I don't know whether some people even know they feel tell the difference. Fresh air. When you take fresh air in, they feel the difference. And so you wake up early in the morning, find out saying
1: that police breathe carbon monoxide.
0: Yeah, saying that form. I think you could have actually destroyed those structures then without necessarily burning them. Destroy them to the point where, and maybe even cordon off that place and sure say nobody go back there. If waiting then the plan or within the mission being to clear those boys from that side. I don't know if that site could remain. But yes, they did a great job by, you know, they said that the fourth time actually self within the show for there with that. And it could have been more, maybe less. But the police did what they did yesterday. As they do good on one hand, they can spoil them. That's not my eyewitness.
1: Okay, fantastic. So if you saw it happen, you live around at the vicinity of this incident or of this operation, you may want to call in to perhaps give context, perhaps corroborate what Adeni saw with his very own eyes yesterday. Sports Radio, let's take this call. Hello.
2: Hello, Anthony. Good morning.
1: Good morning.
2: Adeni, good morning.
0: Good morning.
2: Please, I want to contribute to the discussion going on. What I want to say is this. If let me use this example, in a family, let's say you have father and mother and you have six children. If you don't have that father and mother in that family, out of that six children, maybe five will turn out well because there is no parental authority. I mean, maybe one will turn out well, but I can guarantee you five will turn out bad. That's the way it is in a society. If there is no governmental authority that people are stealing constantly, then this behavioral issue we are talking about will continue to prevail. In other crimes where society is working, look, if you just break the law, the weight of the law is falling on you. I'm not saying there's no corruption in this country, but the law works and it works swiftly. So the issue of a dumping of plate is, people know there is no

0: consequences for that. In other crimes where laws are working, you will do little thing that you will do, the kind of penalty you face, you will be shocked. Like even the jumping of race. So I think laws are not working in Nigeria. The government is turning blind eyes to a lot of ills going on in the society. So that's why the people are behaving bad. Nigerians are not bad. The people in other countries are not better than Nigerians. We are good people. It's just that there is no consequences, immediate consequences for all these laws and all these.
1: You didn't tell us your name. Tell us your name.
0: My name is Anthony. I'm your namesake.
1: Wow, thank you very much. So I think it can be contested. One thing is very, very clear. Consequences are not abound.
2: We say that often here.
1: But to say that Nigerians are good people, some of us are not good people. Terrible people. And I'm saying this as in without fear or favor. We have terrible people across Nigeria. From the bottom to the top and from the top to the bottom. They're not good people.
2: You know, waiting to keep people in check, even in those climes.
1: No, beyond even the consequences. Mm. We have too many Nigerian persons that are bad.
2: You know the reason? Mm. And I will go back to my talk about justice. Like within this last caller talk. Those places too. People like we be human beings. Naturally.
1: No, we be bad people.
2: No, wait. So all of us are human beings. And the nature of man is that he won't do things without answering to anybody. But because you have to answer to the law for UK or for US, they see they commit crimes there too. Yes. But you find, say, for the most part, people, if you even when you won't do them, you do them such that, you know, you they do them outside of the radar of the law if you fit avoid them. Or you avoid them completely because the message we people will send give you, or message whether your parents will tell you, or your guardians, or whoever will tell you, is, or more, if they catch you, see the story of Lagbaja, see the story of Tamedo, your case go worse past this one, or it will be like this. So then they use the law, it'll be like the boogeyman story. Then they use them, keep people in check.
1: You don't understand what this, you don't understand what they talk
2: about. No, so I come there. So for this part of the world, because of say consequences, not the. It don't embolden the criminality where people get, and then also that nature where we get as human beings to just won't be people who go break or take advantage of the law when they exist.
1: See, okay, I get my point when I say bad people. If you go US today now, or you go maybe UK, are you telling me say some bad people day all these places too? You know, say this thing now for the general good of the entire nation. Some persons now their goal to sabotage them.
2: See,
1: do they think like that in the US? So somebody goes so it is, if you go US now, one person day winning goal now to sabotage the entire electric system for US.
2: So over time, because you don't realize, say, if you do certain things, the law will catch you. You go find other means. If now your plan be that, if you see, I'm saying, because guess what? Some of the people we don't turn Nigeria to within Nigeria, but now from there they come too.
1: And they be the bad people, because they be bad people.
2: No, I know they talk about Nigerians. I talk about the Oyibos. The oil spillage, for instance, now, whether in Bayelsa you want to talk about for River State, or in fact, just the South. Now Oyibo people, we know say that thing
1: no good
2: for their country, they're not fit one. Whether now you they work for the biggest oil company.
1: And so because say we did naturally bad.
2: No, no,
1: because if you go,
2: because our law.
1: No. You see,
2: now
1: see,
2: people.
1: This thing,
2: I know.
1: So maybe the word.
2: I told you.
1: So some persons in this country are amoral. They lack morality.
2: Why you think say it be?
1: They prepare people.
2: They say people are you are. There is.
1: If you
2: there
1: trace,
2: is element of good
1: so
2: in
1: if,
2: you,
1: so
2: and there is white
1: person.
2: Bad.
1: White person bad. Because if you trace how we became slaves, how Africa was enslaved, how Nigerians were enslaved.
2: Now
1: our people sell out. So it means that we don't face bad before. We sold out. Some countries don't sell out. And we sold out such that the strongest men, the strongest women were sold as slaves to the benefit of some people. Some people now only mirror they show them. They saw themselves in the mirror. Some na gin whiskey. Then show them.
2: So I'm not gonna argue with you. But here's the story as well.
1: That refinery know they work today for Nigeria. Now bad people cause them. We don't get light for Nigeria. Absolutely. Some people look and say, we don't need light. Then go fix road. And I no go do drainage. So that on a go fit come back again in 2 years' time to collect money to repair the road. Consequences is not there for those kind of things.
2: Consequences not there. The law not
1: because they not
2: the,
1: make the court. No, the law not bad
2: get,
1: people.
2: The law not get teeth. And if you get it, the law not the bite. And people not respect the law for this country. And because they don't respect the law, it don't embolden them to feel do certain things where you go sit down and you go scratch your head.
1: How can a Nigerian man,
2: this kind of thing?
1: Benny, how can a Nigerian man, and that man know they rot in jail by now, how can you have $43 million cash in your house? How?
2: And you know if you explain where you get them from.
1: How can you even have it? $43 million. Not be Naira. $43 million cash in your house, you and you still they work for the government.
2: Wait, you they talk about person we carry $43 million dollars.
1: Dollars, not be Naira, dollars.
2: I don't know whether you hear the news.
1: Before you don't be banko.
2: I don't know whether I hear the news before we come on. There is an individual who has been running a parastatal we know exists for law. For 1 year inside government building with papers where they show the signature.
1: We are bad people. So then it will be bad people. Good people know the Nigeria. Or if they did, they know plenty. Maybe now only me and you.
2: I don't know if I good though.
1: Then you good now.
2: I don't know if I see. What did I know
1: besides? We are bad people in this country.
2: Where law and justice not there. If
1: law deal.
2: No. Wait, so if law the law not the bite.
1: What about the morality?
2: So here's the thing when I want to talk. So justice on one hand. If the poor man or the downtrodden no say he no go see justice, he go take law into his hand. If the
1: you don't say this justice argument rich, is why. How do you mean?
2: If the rich man no say he can circumvent.
1: Are you saying justice in courts?
2: Justice in society generally. If not courts now suppose they defend them for this country. They don't feel. Have they not failed?
1: So, but the justice system, whether in Nigeria, I mean in court now.
2: Yes.
1: Whether in court in Nigeria or court in the UK, sometimes now the arguments of the lawyers.
2: No, but there are certain things we just be numb. There are certain things we be numb. You they talk about an individual we carry $43 million US dollars.
1: Yes.
2: For inside a house.
1: In a house.
2: And if they carry that case, go court. Me and you know. Say
1: this man that they tell you, you just be say. Sometimes some of this, we could just talk about the issue. Mm. We will leave the individual. I will tell you the man name now. It's a government. Till now.
2: So when I talk about justice, I talk about where in any society, justice 90 bring within it. Justice 90 make society deorganized. Justice inside justice 90 define your law. If your law strong, it go reinforce justice. Where if as a weak person. I feel trust that the law will stand for me when.
1: So see here's the thing. Try cheating. Here's the thing. Somebody steals $43 million. And then you say make the law. Because we don't kick against mob justice. Mm. You carry this person go law court at any level, supreme, federal, high, or whatever. It becomes burden of proof. One smart lawyer go argue this way, another one go this way, and then one corrupt judge go this way, and then the case go.
2: Yeah, so, but then you know, say, you don't mention corrupt now because of, say, corruption, don't they? You mean, say, the people even supposed to defend the law.
1: So, also, even if the judge not even they corrupt, sometimes it now becomes the argument.
2: But if you never use people as example, since me and you don't do this.
1: Does law work like that?
2: Yeah, so, since me and you don't do this country. Even the people with EFCC carry go court proof say they steal money with the government. Waiting government, they waiting the
1: they
2: law.
1: They go do plea bargain.
2: Exactly.
1: Plea bargain.
2: Meanwhile, people like that suppose they jail. You suppose.
1: That's you why. Suppose deprive that's, that, them that's, of, that's why me are not to like law. Because person fit kill person. It becomes for yeah, but, law. Yeah, you but, won't prove sin and killer.
2: Yeah, but.
1: But if you not fit prove, you go go.
2: But you have to prove it. Even law itself, no suppose. Law not be. Law not supposed be. Like you not go get say even as the guilty party, you suppose also get the opportunity to come defend yourself. The law suppose, law suppose just they balance. You see me that lady justice, I don't know what that is. It's suppose they blind, but also it suppose they fair. So even to the person who is still, or the person we kill, or the person we maim, we collect our resources. You know, it's supposed to still be fair.
1: When the argument they say where your evidence, and you know if you provide evidence, not just hearsay.
2: So the
1: go.
2: You know, say evidence they always do. Now just say people will get power.
1: They
2: sweep evidence under the carpet.
1: No, sometimes the evidence not the day enough, and then if I get strong alibi. I'm just giving you an example now. If I get strong alibi, say I not did there when it happened, and I prove to you say I not did there when it happened, when I actually did there, but I feel proof. Am I lawyer smart?
2: But that we never still catch one person. So who can they steal all the money? So who be the person where they give out contracts, where they go money to us? Say this road for 8 years, they don't they repair this road. They repair them with millions and then millions and then millions, but then the road no agree good. Not be this corridor. They name themselves. They change the name. They call it corridor.
1: Mm.
2: If you go front, reach that law school side. If you see the road, maybe not the part of the corridor, but that's road. That will be the next menace we will face for this Lekki.
1: Now, the poor island. Man. So that those ones now, not be said to justify them. Now, that's why we do like this now. And it goes back to that thing when you talk now. Law, not they catch big man. Now, only small man they catch.
2: And if common man no say law, no go defend them.
1: Go do anyhow.
2: He go defend himself. And if big man no say law, no go punish him. Ingo continue to do oppress. Now where will they be that? So more look our lawyers and for face. Are you really defending the law? Are you really, really upholding the law? Are you doing your bit? Now because now supposed to bring sanity to this society. The president can choose to misbehave. The president can choose to misbehave. Now those people who know the law will tell the president, say, Mr. President, you don't go against the law.
1: A lawmaker once said that the president and their papa.
2: So we're not for talk to our, so talk to our papa.
1: Yeah, many times you talk to your papa.
2: For see, anybody will hold the Bible, hold the Quran, no say if you actually talk to your papa. Anybody with the read down. And all of them they swear by the do they not swear by the Bible and the Quran when they want enter National Assembly? That you cannot talk to your father. It means you are a criminal.
1: Mm. We have to go at this point in time. The some things maybe say just the go for Nigeria. I wish say get some kind of thing when we say we go fit do, but we know they do them. Maybe don't reach the time when we say, but those things say if something know they work. So where maybe we would use traditional religion till they enter office. Mm. Yeah, that's if they work. Imagine say Shango they actually they fire people. Once you do bad, make Amadio has strike you. I don't know if you could walk. Even as Shongo, Amadio, which other one day again? Which other day today?
2: I don't know them.
1: If say they walk, I don't know.
2: I don't know. I don't sure say they walk like that.
1: Because people they fear. Some people they fear all these deities.
2: You sure say those people say never compromise.
1: You see them. Which way? Good people know they Nigeria, and if they did, they're not plenty. Something as simple as refuse. You do your refuse. You pack them. You waka, or maybe you drive, come up for your house. You go dump them for main road. What is the justification for that?
2: Nobody go catch me now.
1: We need to... Government, if government they listen now, if they have the will, we need to restart that war against indiscipline and corruption. We need to win that war. That's now where Nigeria problem will start to solve. We'll take one more call. 30 seconds and we're done. Hello.
3: What? Hello.
1: Good morning.
3: How are you now?
1: Good morning.
3: Yes, sir. Good morning.
2: Yeah, good morning.
3: Good morning. Well, I need to talk.
1: Okay, go on.
3: What's bothering me mostly is that such individuals when they talk so you go see say the judiciary they cause go they call amount when they say it's obvious that they know what is happening or they know that man really did it. You go to hear 500M to bail, you go to hear 1 billion to bail this particular individual. And you ask yourself, when is person safe for the first for his when he would the 500M million 700 when they bail himself, when I know even question where is he getting it? Is he supposed to work that amount to tell you how the decision the justice the that side be?
1: Okay.
3: You know the case of Nigeria Tonero is deep in. If sometimes, if I come where they argue Nigeria issue Tonero, I'll tell them I don't want to talk about it.
1: Okay, but we have to go now. We can stop talking about Nigeria, but we have to go for a break. When we come back, I would continue with plenty of sporting action. Please don't touch it. My name is Anthony Bekedermo, and this is Sports Radio 88.9 Brawl FM.

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It's your Dial of Champions Sports Radio, Brila FM. Yes, the frequency of champions, the sports radio, Brila FM. We are well and truly into that time where we look at the possibilities of adding something on top of something for the accumulator to, you know, accumulate into something. Yes, to get something into our account. All right, and of course, Joseph Obishason is my name. We'll be looking at all some of these odds, the confused, the, you know, ridiculous, the whatever word you call it, you know, something that is just random. Yes, the random numbers across, you know, some of these binaries that we, you know, we have to depend upon to get something for ourselves. You know, if you, just in case you don't know what I'm talking about, yes, I'm talking about the crazy world of punting. Yes, at this point in time, we have just one game for today in the World Cup. So it means, bro, yeah, we'll try to max out whatever we can from that particular game. But I don't know, we might actually have to go through the trenches. Yesterday, I think we had the final games from the Moroccan Botola Pro. Yes, the Premier League in Morocco, but apart from that, largely in Africa, nothing is, you know, happening as such. But I can tell you that the league season has resumed in Sweden. Yes, the Allsvenskan is still on. In fact, today we have two games. Yes, we'd have two games by 6 p.m. And yeah, maybe okay, maybe just for what it's worth, I don't know. That's if you're not able to complete whatever, you know, would go on, or whatever we can from that game between Portugal and Spain. So I think apart from Sweden, not a really day. Not day. Okay, let's just see. Okay, something is that also happening in Iceland, but this is deep trenches. But let's max out from Portugal, Spain. So it means if you have your bet builder, yes, you can, you know, make use of this opportunity, you know. And of course, you can also, bet builder now, which we will largely do. Yes, just stack them. So it means we want to try as much as possible, hype up all the numbers. I mean, all the options, all the, you know, various markets for us to get, you know, the most from this single game, if you can. Yeah, I know that there has to be a limit, but let's see where this one will stretch us to. Okay. All right, let's start from the game of the day itself. Portugal are ranked 5th in the world. Spain are 2nd in the world. And by that, yes, I'm expecting that, you know, this game will be a very tasty affair. Yes, for Portugal, it has not exactly, just as, you know, Spain, it has always been neck and neck. In fact, if we will go by how historically these two sides have been playing, the results, Now straight draw, because there's just, I don't know, there's nothing really pulling them apart as such. You know, they are just that, it's that just that, you know, difficult, you know, to beat either of the, you know, either team. And the way they've actually been going, I wouldn't be surprised if we have this game stretch into extra time. So it means that for us to have that, you have to look at one person and say, if you insist on going with maybe straight win, I think you better off just go with you know, somebody to qualify. Yes, you could go Portugal to qualify or Spain to qualify. Yes, and I think you know, that would actually serve as the, I don't know, that should be the buffer zone, because I'm going by how they've always, in fact, the last time out it was on penalties. Yes, Ronaldo, Portugal, Rafael, Bruno Fernandes, Nuno Mendes, they all had, you know, great impact in that game in the Nations League final. But ultimately, you know, it went to Portugal and it went to penalties and, you know, ultimately Portugal lifted the trophy. But I'm not saying that is exactly what is going to happen tonight, but again, I just expect that we'll not have so much goals. Something about this game is when they score goals, quite well. But when they decide that, okay, let's just go with the normal flow, they do not. In fact, there's been a lot of 1-1, 0-0. I think there's more 0-0s in this can count as in history than, you know, you can count wins. So on that basis,
I think I want to go under 3.5 if you still want to maintain playing within the 90. Yes, playing within the 90 minutes regulation time. And I think, under 3.5 or under 2.5, I do not believe we'll have a high-scoring game. But if it happens, this will be totally against the norms. Yeah, just try to get that right, to be against the norms. So we are going to be on the safe side of history. I mean, on the safe side of history, and try to, you know, not go against the tide, because that's what makes sense to do. All right, let's now go to what to expect from the players. I think this is where we'd have a lot of joy. Let's start from Diogo Costa. Yes, to start from Diogo Costa, the goalkeeper for Portugal. Yes, I think he would have a good day at the office. When I say a good day at the office, it's not to say maybe win. Sometimes you might lose, but still have a good day at the office. And Costa, I'm expecting him to do up to 3 saves. So go to saves over 2.5. Yes, in fact, probably over 3.5, because it's going to be on the end of, some really good shots or efforts from that Spanish national team. What's there now? Lamine Yamal go shoot. Oyarzabal go shoot. But before we get to that, their side. But for Diogo Costa, I expect him to make nothing less than 3 saves. So you can give him over 2.5 or over 3.5 saves. For João Cancelo, I think I want to skip him. For Ruben Dias, let's go aerial threats. Yes, for the aerial, is a good ball winner from,

0: Because on they forget the procedure and the law. Now the way when they take use this law, so, now I don't like
1: no,
0: it.
1: No, no, I know.
0: Because USA no appeal.
1: Because if appeal come, now it's normally what they go do is they go go see.
2: They go look into that.
0: Yes. So that committee get that power.
1: What did this player do? Yes. Was it right? Was it wrong? Did the referee get the decision wrong?
0: Now be the power of
2: yes. Yes, I agree. But what did they tell you now? Be say, based on say this whole thing, whether you like them or not, politics is still part of football. Now, phone call come from there. That the normal way be that. Appeal. When you appeal, the committee go do it. Committee go look into the appeal. Okay?
1: I don't understand it. You say politics there for football.
2: Phone call with flan. What you be that?
1: So it means...
2: Now you talk and I say, normally, they don't follow due process. What do you do process? Appeal from the federation, Abi. Straight to them.
1: So you
2: straight to FIFA.
1: So what did they talk about?
2: They don't do them.
1: Oh, yeah. Finish that statement about politics. Finish that thing where they talk about politics.
2: No worry. Where could you go? You see, this FIFA thing. All of them are joined FIFA. But when I reach you, Denny, you, Anthony Beckett-Dremont, I don't know where again they will have this office.
1: This talk
2: but don't worry. Time will come.
0: You are saying this because, when you play, Nigeria could not invoke Article 27.
1: For him.
2: This law, they just make it. Now, 2023, this law come on board now. If I'm not mistaken. 2023.
1: Yeah, but...
2: Change the law so that if he appeal to play. 2023. Then this law come on board. Then they change this.
0: There's nothing wrong with the law.
1: Now what's in the pain with
2: that? It vexes me.
0: What did they surprise me? Say, why would the president of the U.S. call?
2: Now would they tell you?
0: Call FIFA.
1: I don't know when
0: he called Gianni Infantino.
1: I don't know when Gianni Infantino.
0: Now you they sit for the board.
2: Now would they tell?
0: Now the procedure.
2: Now the same time. They tell you now. That the same FIFA. We talk say yes. Make politics and football no mix, Abi. Now what you call this one?
1: But if this
0: World Cup, they don't mix points with
1: football. But if this thing a Nigerian player they involved and the Nigerian national team,
0: you no go talk like
1: FIFA
0: this.
1: No go they wrong.
2: Why no go talk so?
1: FIFA go they wrong.
2: Why?
1: You go talk this way. They talk so.
2: Of course, you go they wrong because
1: but when they talk, they say
2: they don't follow due process.
1: When they talk, they say Lionel Messi's boss call a record. You say you not do anything. Say player, pass player. No, but what you talk that?
2: I mean, I say player, pass player.
0: Yes.
2: I say that no be red card.
1: What do you mean? Nobody said it.
2: No. I don't say player. Now you change that.
1: Nobody said incident. Now Folari Balogun with the cholera.
2: Now you change that. Folari, you don't see Folari.
1: Master, what
2: is difference?
1: You
2: see him? Folari, the player leg, pen, tongue.
1: Now you go explain.
2: You don't see him.
1: They explain.
0: You see this same World Cup. That player from is it Qatar? When break the Canadian leg. You don't say the same committee sit down. So
1: the ad matches join is in.
2: For me, the Article 27. I think for me, make them come out straight. Themselves, they convince them. They're not sure of what thing they mean with Article 27.
0: It's very clear now.
2: It's not clear because if it's clear, they go use them well.
0: The due process. The way they take invoke the law.
2: You hear him now?
1: But I'm only stating the
0: obvious. Not be Qatari player.
2: What you talk, moderator?
0: Not be Qatari.
1: Yes,
0: the boy will break person leg. They had 5 months join
2: us. What you talk, moderator? You say power, pass.
1: Power.
0: Let's go for it.
1: All right,
2: I like that.
1: We'll go for a break.
2: Power.

0: Let's look at the trends of this morning. FIFA is trending. Norway! Norway is trending. Norway say no way for Brazil. Brazil is trending. Carlo Ancelotti trending. England trending. Mexico trending. The World Cup is trending. Too many trends. We don't even know where to start from. Too many. Bellingham trending. Harry Kane trending. Mexico. Too many trends I didn't need this morning.
1: Well, Jude Bellingham, a brace, and you know, he did it. He did it on an occasion when the entire English football fan base, they think say maybe, you know, England journey for this World Cup
0: don't end.
1: You know, playing at the Azteca, playing against the co-hosts, and then, you know, with the altitude problem. Even at some point in time, then they talk about the players could use Viagra, you know, to take fits, hold their stamina.

0: their ability to fit withstand the altitude. And then, but any case, the young man once again show the entire England say, "On a no go fit do without me," and I think he's been that way. In a guy we always show up on big occasions or like those times when they say the country need them the most. Harry Kane don't try, don't carry them reach this point, and then Jude Bellingham doing what he's doing or what he did for them. Great one for him. For Brazil, unfortunately, their tournament has come to an end. But nothing sweet pass say. I mean, he gets some kind of defeat will go happen. And it will come at the hands of maybe like a small team or like maybe in a game where the team will beat you, not even look like they didn't deserve them. But this one come from Norway, come from a player like Erling Haaland. Some kind of defeat, the honorable, you go take him. I don't think say the Brazilians get anything to complain about. It's also the kind goals we score from the header, you know, that one-on-one matchup with Gabriel to the shot. That shot. There was just too much class written in that, you know, performance of Erling Haaland for the game yesterday. And I think, like, for the entire first half, it wasn't as though he had moments.
1: Brazil had the game under control. Yeah, they threw it away.
0: There was very few moments for Norway. There was one clear opportunity where Odegaard for Fimi maybe don't put them ahead. But one loose ball fought for him. It was just him, the goalkeeper, and the goalpost. He struck the ball, but Alisson was able to save. But a good night for Erling Haaland and for Norway. We'll see them match on now.
1: So the global trends, let me just give you their positions. Global trends, we have 30 items trending, sports and non-sports. For those, you know, relating to sports, trending at number one is Brazil. Trending at number two is Norway. Trending at number three is Neymar. Neymar, by the way, says he has retired from international football following their ouster from the World Cup. Gabriel is trending at number five. The hashtag Brazil Norway is trending at number seven. Carlo Ancelotti is trending at number eight. Brazilians want Carlo Ancelotti to be fired, but he's saying that he will not step down. Chelsea fans are making Yao Pedro trend at number nine. Chelsea fans, some believe saying that God they punish Brazil because simply because Brazil did not pick their star man Yao Pedro. Vini is trending at number 10. Number 11 is Endrick Bellingham. Number 12, Vikings are trending at number 13. Mexico, England, number 14. FIFA, number 15. Odegaard, number 16. Let me tell you that we'd have to go to Andre Santos, who's trending at number 20. Argentina, 21. Let me tell you that Capo Verde is still trending. They are trending at number 23. Jordan Pickford, he was making saves for England. He's trending at number 24. Let me tell you that Paraguay trending at number 26. Nyland, the goalkeeper of Norway, is trending at number 28. The Azteca, the iconic stadium in Mexico City, is trending at number 29. And last but not the least, trending at number 30 is Gianni Infantino, the FIFA president. And then, of course, you know why.
0: I'm found terrible. Now, he became the one to destroy this FIFA. So, and I know also, I think I read somewhere where FIFA don't really prepare themselves for every backlash will come from the negative press we then go get from this World Cup. They've been defending and deflecting all the bad press since before even the tournament kicked off. Remember ticket prices and, you know, hotel bookings and all of those things. First drag FIFA enter then the Cristiano Ronaldo waving off his suspension dragged them, and then, you know, subsequently
1: this latest one now.
0: Yes, this one where they have
1: and then the officiating.
0: Is it like there's been just too much around this World Cup, we don't make them feel like that football tournament way, like the football tournament will be new.
1: But they scored publicity points with Cape Verde and the mother of Vazinha.
0: Then they try milk him, but I don't think they will fit survive them if truly the world won't, you know, hold FIFA to account. But I think that some powerful people or countries they benefit from, and the reason why the outcry no loud, or maybe then go benefit from him at some point. Now, why the outcry no loud? Infantino, after the Capo Verde game against Argentina, was interviewed outside of the stadium when they talked some kind of things about he was suffering for Argentina, something of that sort in Spanish. He was saying it in Spanish, like he was actually rooting for Argentina. Of course, it'll not be the first time we would hear anybody highly placed like that for FIFA. They show clear support for whether on a player or for a team. Mm. But I think that in his own case, there's just too many things around him and this World Cup and the powers that be for the political side. We make him be like Infantino, you know, get the moral standing to remain as FIFA president. But guess what?
1: Mm.
0: The entire 54, I mean, not the 54 nations for Africa, they don't already back him.
1: Mm. Nadia Man.
0: Yes, Nadia Man. So already you don't get one block vote if anything will happen. And then
1: obviously, I think they're like this now. South America and CONCACAF go back.
0: And if you don't, they talk about a 60-nation World Cup plus 66-nation World Cup plus extra spots for Europe and South America.
1: No, back him.
0: you don't win that election.
1: And then you don't ensure say money to go back to clubs and countries.
0: Yeah, you don't sign. That's why I say, because the big boys and the benefit of this thing where they happen now. Real Madrid, Bayern Munich, others will go chop money from, or maybe Real Madrid not go to chop money, but Bayern Munich, you know.
1: And this never happened before.
0: Man United, all these places.
1: So the more players you have at the World Cup, the more money for you. And the longer they stay at the World Cup, the more money for you.
0: The more money. Yeah, nobody could complain. Nobody could say, the guy did wrong. But we know say he did bad. Just from a pure football standpoint and waiting football supposed to be, you know, Infantino just, he's not doing well.
1: Mm,
0: he's not doing well. I mean, I said from a pure football standpoint and...
1: Maybe you use your moral compass.
0: And but at the end of the day, you're supposed to see fairness for pitch. What will be the slogan of FIFA?
1: Fair play.
0: I don't think so. Will they see fair play? This Folarin Balogun are the clearest indication of.
1: What about the one that they cover mouths to?
0: So if you make rules and rules not clear, or make them be like say the rules not clear, so when you implement them, you gonna make mistakes here. It be like VAR. Be like when they introduce VAR. Sometimes the thing they be like saying not be intentional error, but if you sit down and reason them, when the thing only happen over time and you know you get a certain consistency around, you're gonna say intentional. Mm. The covering of the mouth thing, I don't know why they jumped on it, but last week we hear UEFA talk say they need to give anybody a red card for covering their mouth, and this is where the matter even come from.
1: Mm. You know, Champions League.
0: The Champions League. So if you ever say they need to do anything, why FIFA feel the need to jump ahead of everybody and declare say, and them with IFAB declare say, na red card anybody will cover mouth talk. And we don't see for this tournament an English player cover mouth talk. They can't start it. They can't start it. Then they reduce the downplay the extent of what happened when
1: they were in the context.
0: Mm. But you not tell us before say context supposedly. You said simply, flatly, if you cover mouth on the pitch, you go collect red card. That was what was said. But the World Cup is the World Cup. It's supposed to be dramatic as well. Maybe now where this drama
1: will come. But minus all these small shenanigans. Yep. The World Cup is going well.
0: I don't think so.
1: It's going well.
0: You know, they go like script. Like, there's nothing about this World Cup now will be like maybe one or two matches in the group stages, but there's nothing about this World Cup now will make them be like extraordinary.
1: So was it a script that Brazil crash out this early?
0: No, I'm not surprised.
1: Was it a script that Germany crashed out?
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1: No. If you not do well, you go come out now.
0: No, but I think so now.
1: England would have crashed out this morning.
0: But I think so now script with the way Argentina, they flew.
1: You see Mexico, the Mexico really take happen. Their chances. Kwanzaa got that red card around 57, 58.
0: Yes.
1: And then with 10 men, England.
0: I think so now script say England even got this far because I saw the officiating in their game against DR
1: Ghana,
0: Congo.
1: Ghana.
0: Not even Ghana. Ghana would be one side because they first qualify, assuming Ghana beat them.
1: Mm.
0: I think they're supposed to feel because that Ghana game now draw. They played their last group game and then they won, right? So they forget 6 points. I don't think it's a problem for the whether they finish first or finish third for the group, they for still qualify. But the game will for knock them out of the tournament. I see within DR Congo. The fact say DR Congo blew it, in my opinion. It's hard for me to come start to bring the officiating way terrible. And we saw the same thing happen when Cabo Verde played against Argentina.
1: Mm. Let's go for a break. When we come back, not to talk about my Argentina like that. Or my Cabo Verde like that. Let's go for a break. Will they come?

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20: Morning, this is now the news update on Sports Radio Real FM. The Senate, they expected to address the controversy we surround the 1.3 billion naira allocation to the controversial Presidential Foreign Intervention Promotion Council for the 2026 Appropriation Act as plenary they resume tomorrow, Tuesday. This now as reports they grant a forged appointment letter we bear falsified signature of the Chief of Staff to the President, Femi Gbajabiamila, they accepted for the civil service headquarters without adequate verification to secure Prince Adeniyi Adeyemi Mathew office for the Federal Secretariat Complex for Abuja and to give the controversial agency the appearance of government legitimacy for over 1 year. Multiple sources raided the presidency and the civil service with first-hand knowledge of the scandal. Talk say the scandal for don't cause wahala, save for bureaucratic safeguards, will fail for multiple points for the budget office, the House of Representatives, and the civil service headquarters. Still on top of the matter, the Senate itself yesterday talked said the proposed state police bill contained constitutional safeguards, which allowed the federal police to intervene for cases of electoral intimidation, serious human rights violations, and threats to national security, to dismiss concerns say governors fit abuse the proposed policing system for political purposes. The upper chamber also defend the passage of the Constitution of the Federal Republic of Nigeria, Alteration State Police Bill 2026, where review say 84 of the 109 senators will vote in support of the legislation during their clause-by-clause consideration, describe the outcome as evidence of broad bipartisan backing. For more news, Dangote Petroleum Refinery does export about 466,000 metric tons of jet fuel to Europe for June, where they valued at estimated 757 billion naira. To overtake shipments from the United States and others. This now as Nigeria jet fuel exports to the continent reach their highest level since the country become net exporter of aviation fuel for 2024. For more news, Ondo State Governor Lucky Aiyedatiwa don't urge Nigerians to celebrate their loved ones while they're alive. He say to do so will allow them witness the appreciation and affection of family, friends, and associates. He took him on Saturday for the 80th birthday Thanksgiving service of Special Apostle Titus Ogunseye with Edu for Ikeja for Lagos. For Lagos too, the High Court sitting for Yaba don't restrain the Lagos State government and four other defendants from may they not take possession or interfere with disputed property will belong to one 80-year-old widow for the Lekki Peninsula Scheme 1 pending the hearing of motion on notice. That not the news. Stay tuned for more. My name is Blessing Inor. Good morning.
3: The emperor, the conqueror, the champion, the lion is here. Hey!

Oh yes, Claire Road, man, we sabi don't show. Yes, I don't show, beside I don't show. You don't get very touch, you don't get high, take B. Sport fans are the hail, and once again, this is a beautiful Monday morning. On a good morning, sport fans, good morning, everybody, good morning. Yes, sport fans, I know how they go once you hear this tune. Means it's time for no holds barred. With Mwa, if I ain't too good, Vitalis, who Daisy, a.k.a. man, we sabi, a.k.a. Yes, and in case you know or you don't know or you want to know, na me video. Kute de shimiri wa de orama. Agu de bo simiri atata. Mwe de monu na lana ya. Atakita abo one of umo boom. Yes, no think am. No reason am. No check am. Just come on your body. Leave am as he be. Why? Because na God get power. Only God na get power. Sport fans that know how this show they go for here with the whole anything back with the knock the matter exactly as he be. And during the course of this show, if you want calling or you want follow shook mouth for the matters we'll get for hand this morning, we got to do with football. You know the numbers to call in. But in case you don't know, the numbers to call are 090-41889 or 090-44889. Those are the numbers to call in. All right, sport fans, first of all, I just want to appreciate this

0: play against Norway. I don't know when Norway they beat Brazil so 2-1. This one shocked me. I don't go like Haaland two goals. Some people say Brazil press them. Brazil miss chances. Brazil do this one. Oh, but that one has story at Pama. Yes, at that stage of the competition, at that stage, round of 16. Oh, nobody want to know who play Paso. Now who win? Because why in a knockout stage? See quarterfinal. So leave what actually they talk. Say Brazil. Hey, Brazil show class. They play well. They miss chances. All that one has story at Pama. No way beat Brazil. Haaland, two goals, Haaland. Two goals from Haaland. No way. Now the only team we don't face Brazil multiple times, and Brazil never beat them. No way. Don't face Brazil multiple times, and Brazil never still beat Norway. What did that one tell us? It tell us something. I know. Many I don't say that game go shock many people. Say Brazil lose to Norway. It go shock many people. Basically, why I pity for na Vinicius Junior, because before the game during warm up, we see where Jay-Z, you know, enter the pitch, but you know, enter side people. He did for touchline. They touchline. Vinicius Junior come around, go shake him. Say, come on, you ready, V? You ready? Yeah, Vinicius Junior say, yeah, I'm ready. Say, you ready, V? They say, yeah, he shake her. Oh boy, football, you know, sometimes you know if you predict football. You know fit. Not the truth. You go try, but you know fit. Hello, good morning.
1: My wife, good morning.
0: I greet you. Good morning.
1: I greet you, my brother. This is Dave.
0: Go on, Dave.
1: My wife, Brazil did not play anything.
0: Some people say Brazil, then this chance is...
1: If you look at ball possession, Norway dominated them. Mm. And apart from that, this Arsenal coach, let him look at this game where anytime you want to play against Alan, there should not be that. That guy, if those things are sick, you want to back him. If we do like this, Alan will still let him off. Yeah, you understand? He's one of the people that came back yesterday. Maybe would have told the Matthias. Yes. You know what I'm saying? So maybe I have told the Matthias that he wants to mark Haaland. And he couldn't mark him. Look at the he was at the one hand the first goal. He would not be doing anything. Even when they play Man City, the same thing. When they play Man City, Man City beat them. This is it. He would not be doing as if Haaland cannot do anything. At the end of the day, he will not concentrate. He will not even do anything to Haaland. He's one of the people that came Brazil to you now. They deserve it to. Norway deserve to win.
0: All right. Thank you. He said Norway deserve to win. See, for this, once you don't reach knockout stage for competition, maybe by who play pass again. Now, by who get you get your chances and you try to convert your chances to goal. If you get your chance, get chances, try convert the one chance to goal or to goals. Anyone at this stage? Hey, hello, good morning. Hello, good morning. I greet you. Good morning. Go on, Nick.
2: Man, who say Brazil play ball now? Brazil no play anything.
0: Yeah, they say Brazil play. They say they get chances. No way. They miss chances.
2: No way. Teach them how to play football. Yeah. No way. Teach Brazil how to play football. Yeah. You see what you know? They do them, man. When even that late goal where Brazil score, now let no one end that game. Oh, you know, see that game don't end finish. That no just won't end that game. You understand, man? Online, no way teach Brazil how to play football yesterday. The man was adding, even that penalty says there is a question mark. Even that penalty said there is a question mark when they give Brazil, even at 2-0 that game end. They are not in a 2-0 that game end. And even that man was adding, no. All these things and Brazil says, in short, say,
0: this is why they talk like this. What's happening?

0: What happened? This is why they talk like this.
1: No, it go where? It go where? Yeah, I know in not it go where? It go where? Now just one or two players where I just see for.
0: That one day.
1: Navini, I just see for Vini.
0: Vini. Wow. My brother, he paid me for Amu for Vini Junior. I'm not gonna lie. Because everybody be expect Brazil to go far for this tournament. But it happened, we say it happened. Now the truth, these things they happen. It happened, we say it happened. Vini. I did sorry. Hello, good morning.
2: Good morning to you. If I should could look at this baby,
0: yes,
2: my waist up.
0: I greet you. Good morning.
2: This is like one of sports. That's how I like to call me. This is like one of sports.
0: I greet you. Good morning.
2: Yes, my name is Mr. Bryce. I'm an icon of Manchester City.
0: Go on.
2: See, yeah. Now, in the Haaland, my friend, Ancelotti package. See, yeah. Ancelotti, I know, see, yes. He's supposed to be done retire because when he come up for Real Madrid, they say yes, he could do it for Brazil. See, club football and national team they're different. For me, no, we play Brazil have that. In fact, I won't give special therapy to any bro to Haaland. Now, if they carry no way the goal like this, I know the other team follow, but that man too much. 53 after of last, 52 goals. No be this. They don't score for the consecutive competitive match. No be more and more with that beast. That man, Haaland, is too much. And now, officially, Haaland don't play the Bremagales draft price. And the man has paid this to the club country, any backyard.
0: Who collect the bright prize money? Who collect them?
2: I can't do.
0: This guy, he said Haaland don't pay... Gabriel Bright Price, that one for you. Who collect the money? That one, no. Who be the first collector? All right, sport fans. Yes, 8 hours of today, we see how Mexico also they lost to England 3-2. You know, this Mexico have been the route for them. I've been thinking they go reach final with the way they go. I think they go reach final. But England cleared their doubts 8 hours of today. England cleared their doubts clear and well. England now they quarter final now as it stands now. They don't qualify for quarters. England for the past 3 World Cups now, they do well. 2018 for Russia, Southgate then carried them. They reached semi-final of that World Cup, Russia 2018. Qatar 2022, that's still Southgate. They reached quarter-final. And then this time around, Thomas Tuchel, 9 day with them 2026. And now they also qualify for quarter-final again. Even before that match, Mexico versus England, when England arrived Mexico City, before the game, something happened before the game. As they arrived, a night before their game, say England FA book now 15 different hotels in them book. 15 different hotels in them book. Why? They book 15 different hotels. Why? Because they hope to keep their location undisclosed because of the Mexican fans. Because Mexico fans, they find they won't know where they're, so that they will go there, go disturb them all throughout the night, so that they don't allow them to sleep before that game, early hours of today. So then go there. So they can't book, England FA can't book 15 different hotels to deceive the Mexican fans so that them no go know where they sleep. But still. As long as you enter Mexico. Our phone can fly here and there. Before you know, Mexican fans don't fool the hotel where England lodge. They don't fool her. They make noise. Carry trumpets. They blow. They make noise. Just to disturb the English squad. Disturb their players. They make them no sleep so that they go tired. During the game, they don't go fit play. They go tired. But still, England still knock Mexico akpaku. Knock them. Knock them strong akpaku, then knock them better akpaku, now they carry knock them better one. This football, easy. Hello, good morning.
3: Yeah, Maurice Ali.
0: I greet you.
3: Good morning.
0: I hail you.
3: Good morning.
0: Morning, sir.
3: Yeah, this is the voice of Koto Prosper.
0: All right, go on.
3: This is the one estate constituency. This is your first caller. You should be careful about what you say. On the air.
0: About
3: so, Gabriel, let me Brazil lose. When Brazil won, Kubler, Mika, Sisko, Casperu, when they win the match, why did he not mention Gilbert's name? Now Brazil lost. Is it still that played the penalty that lost the penalty? You should be careful about what he's doing concerning Arsenal. You should go and sit down. Arsenal is the champion of Israel. He cannot take that one away from Gilbert. So you should know, you should mindful of what he's saying. Brazil lost because he don't come to the game. This is the worst Brazil match in this tournament. Both Vinicius Junior, none of them come to the party. Look at Casemiro, none of them was in that game.
0: Why you can't let this one vex you now, bro? Why?
3: You said?
0: Why you can't allow this one to vex you?
3: No, because he's talking as if he's bigger that caused them because he had an interest for Arsenal. I know him from the world.
0: Now the game
3: is attacking Arsenal because the tournament.
0: No, let that one vex you. That one, come on, that part of the game now. Eh? That part of the game. As you walk up the goal, that banter must still be there. So I don't know why I can't allow this one to vex you well. Eh? Not part of the game, not football. Fans must do a thing. They must do a thing. They must try drag with themselves. That's how it be. Eh? So no, let them vex you. That's not my thing. Hello, good morning.
4: Emmanuel Sabi.
0: Yes, I hail you. Good morning.
4: Yeah. So, Emmanuel Sabi, that guy should calm down now. It was a prank now. Why is he angry?
0: No worry.
4: People saying that Haaland can't score.
0: Don't worry.
4: Haaland can't score.
0: Don't worry. Carry on.
4: Calm down now.
0: Carry on. No issue. That joke. You know.
4: So for Brazil yesterday, they really formed my hand. Brazil, they formed my hand because that penalty. You don't say that they formed my hand. That penalty, the way he took. That end guy, he messed up. Even him and two. You can't beat him at the wrong time. The coach, he messed up. But Haaland is a...
0: Why when I say the coach mess up because introduce
4: put him at the right time now.
0: What time you want to put him? You don't even day 100% fit. He's not fit. Let's be honest.
4: Yeah.
0: So I'm not gonna blame Angelotti because he don't bring on them on time.
4: Any backer later striking issue. I beg any backer issue.
0: No, wala. We'll look into that later. Because now, it's not the World Cup right today on. So, at the World Cup now, on the hot. So, all focus now for World Cup now. So this name matter. I'm not going to forget. Angelotti is a mature coach. This is a person who play the game. Play the game well. Play him. Win trophies. Come become coach. Come still they shine as a manager as well. So, you know what they do. Nema, we all know say Nema no dey 100% fit. There's no way where Angelotti will start and for game. It's not possible. Now the truth. Hello, good morning.
5: Hello. Good morning, Manuel Sabi.
0: Morning.
5: Abdullah from VI.
0: All right, go on.
5: I don't know. For me, I don't know why some people blame Carlo Ancelotti or blame one particular player. Just because the match was not meant for them to win. No, it can happen like that. This football, someone must come back. Two of them cannot go to the quarterfinals. So for me, they try their best. So the game was not for them. It's for Norway. Matter how to be, because even the Norway side, they try their best. It's not easy to play with Brazil to 80-something minutes 0-0. Congratulations to Haaland. I hope the word that he said that he's going to win the World Cup. Let's see. So for me, I didn't pick them. I pick Norway on that match because I don't know what comes to my mind. I pick Norway on my team.
0: But I'm not gonna lie to you. If they tell me say Norway will beat Brazil that yesterday, I'm not gonna lie to you. I'm not gonna agree. Not the truth. I no go agree. Person can tell me say no way go beat Brazil that yesterday. I no go agree. I go argue him. And that's the truth. I go argue him. Hello, good morning. Hello, good morning. Yeah, good morning.
6: Hello, man, what's happening?
0: Good morning.
6: Good morning.
0: Yeah.
6: This is Sunday calling from Ikorodu.
0: Go on, Sunday.
6: Brazil, just like the last caller said, Brazil, they did very bad yesterday. Very, very bad. From angry to, in fact, the whole team, they are not informed. They play that, they fight the match.
0: Your line no clear, so you feel call us back. But for me, basically, Brazil no play well. Let's be honest. They no play well. They no play well at all. They no play. They no show say they won't win the game. They no show. They no play well. If you ask me, they no play well. Because this time where I stand, when you they play for tournaments, manage reach knockout stage, when I must step up. Yes, knockout stage means once they beat you, you don't come out. You don't come out with that. So you go step up. Step up. Now they try and manage their clinical. When I don't reach an opponent 18-yard box, now they're clinical. It is very simple. Play as a team, play as a unit. But Brazil, I talk before the tournament starts. Say this Brazil. This Brazil don't go anywhere. Some people say, ah, Brazil, not like they go somewhere, they go do this. I say Brazil, they don't go reach anywhere for this tournament. They don't go anywhere. They don't go anywhere. You paid me because Angelotti is one coach when I really, one manager when I really admire. You know, this the Angelotti na person, Carlo Angelotti na person, he don't play the game, play him to the highest level, you know. I think during playing this, I think he win about two or three World Cups or so, you know. Also, World Cup, Champions League, you know. Also play for Italy, play national team, you know. Also become a coach now, become a man, a manager, he don't mature from coach to manager, and a manager, he been a matured manager. So him know what team they do. He know what team they do. So Carlo Angelotti no be small meat. You know, not the thing with that. All right, sport fans, make we take a trip. Make I bring on my senior man. We name be Kingsley Obieku. Yes, Nigeria X International. Make I bring her on this morning. Make we gather shook mouth for matters we got to do with football. Hello, senior man. Good morning.
7: Hello, Udeze.
0: I greet you. I greet you, sir. Very well. Very well. I greet you. Good morning. How you day? How body?
7: I'm all right. I'm doing great. And thank you for having me this morning on your show.
0: Beautiful. How are your family now, senior man? Hi, everybody.
7: We're doing great by the grace of God.
0: By his grace.
7: The children are growing up. Four of them have graduated from university.
0: Wow.
7: The last one is in SS1.
0: Wow.
7: So God be the glory. We are pushing.
0: Wow. Four don't graduate from university. Yeah. Now.
7: Of course.
0: Wow. Senior man, a big man, you be a big man. No.
7: Well, we give God all the glory.
0: That's so. That's nice. All right, senior man, so make I bring you on this morning, make we gather shook mouth on matters we got to do with football. Senior man, how you see the World Cup? You follow the World Cup? How you see them so far? How you see the World Cup?
7: Wow, this World Cup, no give me mouth to a lot of things that happen. You know, a lot of upsets, surprises.
0: True.
7: You know? Some countries, African countries that came to the World Cup the first time, they're really proving themselves, you know. Country like Cape Verde, you know, the surprise package to the World Cup, to the world, you know, they've proven that Cape Verde have come to announce themselves in world stage, you know. So a lot of surprises have been happening, you know, and for me, there's no small nation anymore. I believe that all the nations that came to the World Cup outside Tunisia gave a good account of themselves. You know, in Africa, Tunisia is one of the countries that do well when it comes to international competition. But when it comes to World Stage, they always shy out. You know, they don't give a good account of themselves. Sometimes I always say they should give other African countries the opportunity to qualify. Because this time Tunisia come to the World Cup, you know, first round, they knocked them out. Okay? But having said this, this World Cup is excited. It's exciting. There are a lot of surprises, and more surprises are yet to come.
0: True. Well, I make I ask, yesterday, how you see Brazil played against Norway yesterday, and Norway beat Brazil 2-1? How you see them? Because almost everybody they expect Brazil to beat Norway. Beat Norway yesterday, but Norway beat Brazil, eliminate Brazil out of the World Cup, beat Brazil 2-1. You been expect to see Norway beat Brazil that yesterday?
7: Well, 40% of my instinct told me that Norway can beat Brazil. Why? Because if you check the statistics, they've met five times. Okay? Norway won twice, Brazil won twice, and they have one draw. Okay? So Norway is not a pushover. And if you can agree with me, you know the last game between Norway and France, Norway coach rested 10 players. And I know the reason why he rested those players, you know, because they've already qualified. And if they have used that, you know, players to play against France, you know, They might win France, then lost out in the knockout stage. So he rested the player. That's a tactical play. Tactical intelligence.
0: Wow.
7: They lost against against France because, you know, they are focusing on the knockout stage. And that is what played out yesterday in that match against Brazil. Okay? The intensity from Norway was there, but Brazil did not show the intensity. You know, they didn't show the hunger, you know, and people don't dare Brazil anymore. You know, in the 90s, you know, when you heard the name Brazil, you know, some kind of panic and fear, you know, would come to you.
0: True.
7: But these days, when you mention Brazil, people say, ah, it's not Brazil, let's go and play. Okay, so yesterday, Brazil didn't show, you know, what they're able to do. And if you watch out from the grouping stage, they struggle even to qualify to this round of 16. Okay, so I wasn't surprised that Norway beat Brazil yesterday. You know, that is football. Like I said, there's no small nation anymore. And you can see the passion, the hunger, the zeal, the determination from Norwegian team. They wanted to win. And the knockout stage is the team that show much hunger that will definitely come out victorious at the end of the day.
0: Yeah.
7: So that is what happened yesterday. For me, Brazil didn't play like the people that want to win. And that is what happened.
0: Wow. Well, from today, they're going to pack their loads much more, you know, pack their load. They don't eliminate them. They say they need to go house. Unless they want to say one country, we want to stay, do their holiday there. Then they will stay, do their holiday for America. All right, make I ask you, because today, a very big game day today, by 10 p.m., Portugal, they take on Spain, senior man. Portugal, Spain, this match, this game, because for me, these two teams, Portugal and Spain, for me, in my opinion, now them I see, now them get the best midfield for this World Cup. Portugal and Spain, yes. Now them get the best midfield, now them carry the best midfield for this World Cup. And today, these two teams go meet, and one team go crash out today. It's either Portugal beat Spain, or Spain beat Portugal. Senior man, what do you expect from this game?
7: Well, for me, the game can go to either way, just like you said. Okay, Spain have a good squad. Brazil also have Portugal also have a good squad.
0: Yeah.
7: Okay, but in this game, is the match can be won from the bench. You know, the coaches. You know, if they bring the tactical intelligence, you know, that is what will play out in the end. Okay, for me, if I'm Portugal coach, you know, with all due respect to Ronaldo, Ronaldo have done much for their national team. Ronaldo have won every accolade in football. Ronaldo is a legend. You know, there's no way. We thank God for having Ronaldo and Messi in our sports in this generation. You know, two of them have, you know, proven that, you know, the game cannot go one-sided. We have Messi that is talented, gifted. Then we have Ronaldo that works so hard, you know, to match Messi. That is why you can see, if not for Ronaldo, Messi would have won Ballon d'Or 15 times. Okay? But because Ronaldo is there to challenge him, that is why he was able to win some. And Messi won a lot. Okay? So, and I hate when people compare both of them. For me, those of them are legend to our sport. But having said all of this, if I'm Portuguese coach, you know, I'll do two things with Ronaldo. Okay? It's either I start him and withdraw him or I bring him later. Okay? Because why do I say this? When the match starts, the strength of the two teams are the same. The intensities are very, very high. You understand now? Ronaldo, with the way he's playing now, okay, you know, judging by his age, he doesn't have that energy to run around. You understand now? Okay? That's why I say that tactical intelligence is very, very important. So the coach and the crew would either choose to start him or bring him later. You know, I've had this argument with my club management in anyway, Ingers Football Club, and my chairman said no, that Ronaldo has to play. I said yes, he has to play, no doubt, but you have to use your tactical intelligence. All of us will agree with me that Ronaldo doesn't give all. Okay, he play with his experience.
0: Yeah.
7: You understand now?
0: Yeah.
7: So, that is all about Portugal. Then coming to Spain, Spain have young players in attack, but they don't have actually top number nine. Okay, they have somebody, what is this guy named, that plays first nine, that usually score their goal. So if he can be checkmate, you know, that could be a problem for Spain. But having said this, Spain still have other players that can score goal. You understand now? So that is the way I see the game today. So for me, the game can go to either side.
0: Okay, okay. Let me make I ask here, because people they talk say Durando in idea for the World Cup. If you know win this World Cup, you go cry. If you know win you know go day happy at all. See, because you go like to win this World Cup. So but before the game, Cristiano Ronaldo don't come outside before the game. Say yes. He said today, he said no matter what happened today in the round of the 16 game against Spain today, he said no matter what happened, he said he will leave there, he will come out for the World Cup with a clear conscience. He said not 100% but 1000% conscience. Why? Because he said in life, in football, saying don't give everything. You know, so what thing they try to talk about, he said, no, be do or die. No matter what thing happened today for that game, Ingo leave the World Cup with a clear conscience. Not 100%, but 1000% clear conscience. Why? Because he said in life, in football, he said, he don't give everything. You know, the truth we say, Cristiano Ronaldo, in idea for the World Cup, senior man. In idea the World Cup, because he won't win him. He won't win, and why? Because Messi don't win the World Cup, so Ronaldo too won't win this World Cup. So how you see Portugal and Cristiano Ronaldo? You see them beating Spain today. You see Portugal reaching the finals of 2026 FIFA World Cup.
7: Well, I wish, you know, I wish, you know, I love Ronaldo, I love Messi, you know. I'm both of their fans. Okay, yes, you are right. Messi won it last time. Ronaldo will desire to win it. And I wish he can go all the way to win it.
0: Yeah.
7: On the, okay, but that depends on desire of the national team and the hard work and God's grace as well, because everything we do in this life is God's grace and God's favor.
0: True.
7: Okay? So I would have loved Ronaldo to win it. But like he said, he has won everything in football outside the World Cup.
0: World Cup, yeah.
7: Okay? And the reason is because, you know, there's a lot of comparison between him and Messi. You understand? So I think that is the reason why he's more eager to win the World Cup. And I wish it could happen. Okay? But let's watch how it goes, you know. The man have come out to say whether win or lose, he will, you know, gladly, bow out, you know, because he has, you know, have won a lot of accolades, you understand now. So for me, whatever happened, I go with him. If he win it, fine. If he doesn't win it, fine. But let's watch and see how the game today played out.
0: Beautiful. All right, senior man, I don't know, make I get your opinion, you know, because when it comes to Nigeria football, you said that stakeholder you be, because you don't play the game, play for the national team as well. I mean, tell me how you feel as you watch this World Cup where our Super Eagles, because any ex-international when I bring on board, I'd always like to ask them that question. Watching the World Cup and knowing fully well, say, yes, our Super Eagles no participate for this World Cup. How does that make you feel whenever you watch any of the games?
7: Well, I knew you were going to ask me this question. There's no way you will bring me on the show without asking me about Super Eagles. Well, it is so sad. It is so sad. You know, 2022, we didn't go for the World Cup in Qatar.
0: Yeah.
7: Then 2026, we didn't go to the World Cup. And if you calculate, that is 8 years that we've not been to the World Cup. And we have great talent in our national team that have missed that 8 years, okay, of their last time in their career. For instance, somebody like Osimhen, if Osimhen is 26 years now, 27, if we minus 8 years, he would have been around 19 or 20, 21 to play his first World Cup. But we miss out. Then coming again, we miss out again in this year's World Cup. And Nigeria have a lot of talent. We have a lot of great players. Just like in the 90s. Just like in 94, 96 Atlanta. in the 2000, we have great talent. I don't know what is happening this time around, whether the problem is from the NFF, whether the problem is from the selection, whether the problem is from the technical crew. But it's so sad that World Cup is going on and Nigerians who sat at home and we are watching. We're supposed to be there. And I know with the African players are performing in this World Cup, Nigeria would have done well because we have the talent. There are a lot of them that have been discovered now, even now that we are not in the World Cup, those that played in Unity Cup, some of them in Nigerian Professional League, you know? I mean, the glass house, you know, have to give the technical crew, the head of, the opportunity to choose the players and select the players. The last time I watched Super Eagles here is in Abuja against Ghana. That was the last World Cup. Against Ghana, that was the last time I watched Super Eagles live. In that game, when I came, the players were lousy. They were not intensity. They were not hunger. They were not playing with passion, you know? But during our own days, in every position, you have two or three players waiting in line. If Mr. A is not there, Mr. B will take over. That is what we're talking about now. We don't see that in our national team anymore. When you remove Mr. A, bring Mr. B, Mr. B will not live up to expectation. That has been the challenge. So our crew, NFF, need to bring the best players, okay, that will help Nigerian national team come back again. Look at the World Cup. We have 15 Nigerians playing for other nations, and they are all doing well. They are all doing good account of themselves. What would have happened if Nigeria approached them on time and bring them to our national team? We will have a formidable team. Remember, Mourinho said something, that if African players will not nationalize for European countries, they should go back to play to our national team. That is when Africa will be talking about winning World Cup. But I love one thing about Morocco. If you watch Moroccan teams, you can't write them off. The way they started is the way they finished the game. So I still tip Morocco to even make the semifinals again. So that is my submit.
0: You know who Morocco will play for quarterfinal on Thursday?
7: It doesn't matter. They are going to play France.
0: They are playing France.
7: France is going to... Yeah, it's going to be hot. It's not going to be easy, right?
0: Hey, that game will be tough. France-Morocco, quarterfinal.
7: That game will be final before final.
0: I tell you, Baba. That game will be tough. But what do you think about today's game? Tomorrow's game, 5 p.m. also, Argentina, they play against Egypt tomorrow. Egypt beat Argentina. Yeah. Can they?
7: Well, somebody posted in the WhatsApp group that I belong, and he said that other countries are playing World Cup, Argentina is playing AFCON. Okay? Why? Because Argentina have played Algeria, Argentina have played Kazakhstan, and Argentina is going to play Egypt. It was so fun, but easy to crack a joke. Okay? You know that Argentina is playing AFCON while others are playing the World Cup.
0: True.
7: Well, that is how we see it. That is how the fixtures played out. And it happened that way. Okay? For me, Argentina is going to win Egypt today. Okay?
0: That's tomorrow.
7: Because
0: that's tomorrow.
7: The Egyptian team, Egyptian team does not have that kind of hunger, okay, we see in Moroccan teams. You understand now? Okay? But every department from Argentina, they are covered from every department. And under talisman, Messi, you can't keep him quiet throughout 90 minutes. He must do something.
0: True.
7: Okay, that is why he's missing. That's why he's there. And he has people that work for him, players that played around him, both in the defense, in the midfield, in the attack. They are giving him the supply that he needed. So it's going to be a cracker. But having said all of this, I'm not writing the Egyptians off. Okay, I'm not writing them off. They know why they're in the World Cup. They know they have come a long way. Okay? So I'm going to give it a 70-30 chance. Okay, I'm not God that said that Argentina is going to win outrightly. But let's say I give them 70-30% chance.
0: True. All right, beautiful. All right, finally, may I get your opinion on this one? Because it still gets to do with our Super Eagles. National Sport Commission and the NFF, they don't pull it together. They don't give Eric Shell a new contract for 4 years, till 2030, and the salary of $100,000 a month. and you know that then go pay in back share backroom staff and all of that, you know, and all of that. But also not be just to coach the national team only. Also, Ingo also they coach the Super Eagles. Also, they coach the Under 23 Eagles. That is the Olympic team. This is the team where you play back in the days. You know, play back in the days. You know, you know. So this don't divide opinion. You know, many people they feel say yes, it did okay for Eric Shell to handle our Super Eagles and also the Olympic Eagles. Why some say, you know, they okay because it's a distraction for them to handle the. To the handle the Super Eagles and also the handle the Under 23 Eagles, you know. So this don't divide opinion among the fans, even among ex internationals as well, you know. So what do you think about Eric Shell handling the Super Eagles and also the Olympic Eagles?
7: Yeah, well, for me, it didn't go well with me. You know, I don't think it is right.
0: Mm.
7: Okay, that is a big slight. To our Nigerian coaches. I know we have capable hands in Nigeria that can handle, you know, under 23. Mm. Okay, so for me, it didn't go well. If they told me or said to us that, okay, Chile will be supervising, okay, that would be understandable. But for him to head the Super Eagles and the 23 national team, for me, it didn't go well. So I stand with the people that say that it didn't go well. We have a lot of ex-international. We have a lot of, you know, our local coaches that are doing well in the Nigerian league.
0: Mm.
7: Okay, he has two assistants that have won the league. That's Elechukwu and
0: Daniel Ogumodide.
7: Yeah. Mm. Okay, you can give them under 23 to handle. Okay, while he still supervised because they are working together in the Super Eagles. You understand now?
0: Mm.
7: That is the way to do things. But giving him the opportunity to do the boat job, for me, it didn't go well with me. So that is my own submission and opinion.
0: Wow. Which means now distraction from to come handle the Super Eagles team, they handle also the Olympic
7: Of course. That is the way I see it, of course.
0: That distraction. You know, opinion they divided for this very matter. You know, although they don't give her the contract, they don't give her maybe them feel say, okay, the $100,000 where they won't pay a month, you know, making Kuku they handle the two teams so that they know we can't spend money again for the 23 team. Maybe that is why. I don't know. You know, but a lot of people feel saying a distraction and the no good, you know, go help us. But well, now God nine get power last. God get power. All right, senior man, yes, Kingsley Obioku. Senior man, thank you so much for your time this morning. Thank you for coming on board this show this morning. Senior man, thank you so much for your time. Thank you.
7: Well, I appreciate it. Thank you for having me on your program. people have been talking a lot about this program. Unfortunately, we don't used to pick your program in Enugu State. That is my base, you know.
0: Yeah.
7: So I would have loved to be following your program. But anyways, kudos for what you are doing.
0: Thank you.
7: And I appreciate you for having me on the show.
0: Thank you.
7: And anytime you call upon me by the grace of God, I will answer the call.
0: Thank you, senior man. God bless you. Thank you so much. Kingsley Obioku. Okay. Thank you, senior man. God bless you. God bless you, Victor.
7: Bless you too.
0: All right, sport fans. Yes, when I don't hear from senior man, Kingsley Obioku. You know, himself say yes, that job we didn't give Eric Shea, make it they handle the Super Eagles and also they handle the Olympic Eagles, which is the under 23. Himself say you know go down well with them. You know, any ex-international when I bring on board, I they like ask them that question because we need to get their opinion, what they think, you know, about the matter, that the thing without, you know, so now so it be. So well, make we just make we see. Now only God now get power. Hello, good morning. Hello, good morning.
8: Good morning, my way, Sabia. I greet you.
0: Yeah, good morning.
8: Yeah, thank you for your good work.
0: Yeah, tell us your name.
8: My name is Godfrey.
0: All right, go on, Godfrey.
8: Yeah. I'm seeing Morocco to the final and Egypt to third round for this World Cup. Mm. Africa is going to win this World Cup.
0: I pray may happen, though. True.
8: It will happen, Africa.
0: No, true. I pray. I pray may happen. I go happy where if Africa win now. Serious.
8: Egypt is going to beat Argentina hands down. Even Morocco going to beat these people hands down.
0: France. Wow.
8: You go watch and see.
0: Wow. Wow. All right. Thank you. We'll wait. I won't see. If that won't happen, I'll go happy. I don't talk on before. I'll be very happy. if Africa country win the World Cup. Hey, you go sweet me. Why you no go sweet me? You go sweet me. Hello, good morning.
9: Hi, man, what are
0: we? I greet you. Good morning, I hail you. Good morning.
9: I told me to follow my senior boss with CARICOM for me to come your show.
0: Hey, okay, Kingsley. Okay.
9: Yeah, he did. Yeah. My senior boss will come.
0: Yeah, what will be your name?
9: My name is Fine.
0: Hey, yeah, my name is Sick. Hey, yeah.
9: My name is Fine. Well, correct. Thank you very much. I appreciate your show. I've been a hard listener to your show. I'm sure that sometimes I don't have nobody calling. But I do always listen all the time. God bless you. God bless you. I take a YouTube about it.
0: All right, nothing to you. Thank you. Hey, now don't be sporty. You know, so if African nation win the World Cup, for sure, we all go happy. We go happy. Why we no go happy? Over happy, safe. No be small happy. Over. Hello, good morning. Good morning. Yeah.
10: Good morning.
0: Good morning, sir.
10: That kiss the way you. That man, my classmate too.
0: What will be your name? Tell us your name.
10: My name is Peter.
0: Oh yeah, go on, Peter. Go on now.
10: That man where you are talking about this will be my classmate.
0: Hey.
10: This is Enugu. Me and you go for school for Enugu now for Abi Day Secondary School.
0: Hey.
10: Enugu. So I play machine that time before you go Atlanta 92.
0: Hey.
10: I have to hear you still going. Thank you very much. You're doing a good job.
0: Bless you. Nothing to you. You know, it happen. You know, sometimes when you hear from, you just tune into our station. You hear from Brilla here, maybe international. Where if you say yes, this person are your friend for school or are your classmate back in the days, for sure you go happy. Hello, good morning.
11: Good morning, man. Where's Abby?
0: Morning, I greet you.
11: Yeah, I'm one of your greatest fans those days, I was saying.
0: Nothing
11: my name
0: new.
11: Is Victor. I'm calling from Lekki.
0: All right, go on, Victor.
11: My contribution this morning is about our coach, Eric Shaw. You know, Nigerians are too greedy. They are looking onto that money they are paying him, giving him excessive job that he cannot control. So to me, there are other better Nigerians, coaches, who can handle that under 23. Nigeria staying behind for not going to this World Cup. If you know how it's paining me, it's as if when I lost my dad. Those African countries like Morocco and all the rest of them, we saw what Nigeria played with them in Nations Cup. If Nigeria has been in this World Cup, I'm not saying we are winning the World Cup. They will do better than what this small country, KZ, did. We have all it takes to play the European country. I watch every black Nigeria boys that play from different countries, what they are doing in their various countries. If Nigeria have achieved all those boys, tell me, what will it take that will not win? Okay, take a look at France squad. I count white that start match for them. Since this World Cup, they are not up to 3 or 4.
0: But you know something as well.
11: Yes, I'm with you, my brother.
0: Mike, I tell you something as well. These players too, you know, go force them to come play or to go play for who they no one play for. That's the truth. You know, go force them. The truth be that. You know, I understand where you go. As the football body or the football house, and if you try on our best, but if the player say no. You know, he is not ready to play for now. Then I go let him be. Now the truth be that, but I understand. At least make a move first.
11: Thank you very much. Do you know Olise was invited to Nigeria and was
0: yes.
11: He was not given an opportunity
0: yes,
11: to play.
0: Yes, I know.
11: Okay, now look at it today. How many midfield can you count in this World Cup before Olise? This is our own brother. May God bless you and thank
0: not,
11: you for your...
0: Nothing
11: for your,
0: do you. I understand. But the only said too, well, you know, see, you get things they work. You get things they work. And sometimes, that's why me, as you see me so, I don't be somebody where something go happen. Now, anything will happen when I feel, say, I don't make mistake, that mistake, my mistake, it don't pass. For me, I don't be that person who will come now and say, I'll come to look back, they try to regret my mistake. No, me, my own be say... We move. That one don't go. We move. But as you look and say, you know, see that mistake you make, you move where they move, you say, try not to make the same mistake again. Now, maybe that for you. You know, I don't be somebody who say, I will come make mistake, I'll consider every time. I'll come the reminisce back again. They let that mistake come, they worry me. I say, yeah, this mistake, why I make it? Why I make it? No. As long as I know I don't make mistake, the only thing I will just sit down, think where we are, make the mistake, finish. It don't end. We move. It's finished. Because I don't want to make that same mistake again. That's how it be. You know, only say, oh, we say, yes. I agree. We don't make that mistake. He don't come. We don't invite him. When he invite him, we put him on standby. You know, I think so. At that time, I think so. We don't even play. You don't play. We don't even, you know, dress safe, I think. You know, and all of that. You know, but today, see, only say, but you never can tell. You never can tell. Maybe like same play that time, same come day. Maybe if I don't even reach where he reach. Nobody, see, nobody be God. Now God, now be God. So maybe we just leave her like that. Eh? All right, sport fans. Yes, I don't shoot to reach my time, so I just call it a wrap for today on Know Who's Bad. Know Who's Bad will return again same time tomorrow, 10 a.m. to 11 a.m. So for today, me, I go sign out. But as I sign out, but when I just still relax, we will step outside, pay bills, and we will come. God bless you all. God bless Brilla. God bless Nigeria.

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0: Yes, it's still Africa's show. It is still Africa's World Cup. As long as you have African teams still vying for top honors at the World Cup, you know, we are still there. Morocco's still there, very much alive. Egypt, of course, they are breathing. We can feel their pulse. We'll find out exactly what that pulse will be like after the Argentina game. Guys, you are welcome. It's the Big Sports Breakfast Show, and it is Adeni Adebanjo here wrapping up this morning. How are you doing? How you doing? How you feeling? Of course, you know I'll not be doing this alone. He's in the building somewhere, still testing his gaming IQ. We will be hearing from Joseph Obishes on the in-house analyst today, because we've got a package that is loaded for you this morning. It's still the World Cup in the air, the fever, it is hot, it's catching. We're feeling all sorts of fever right now with this World Cup. For some people, it's good fever. For some persons, it's not so good fever. And if you've been following the action, you know exactly what I am talking about. The course of morning, early hours, England booked their spot in the round of 16, did it at the expense of host nation Mexico, as some persons like to call it. Now Mexico, now we know Mexico, they chop them 3-2. Altitude or no altitude, they were not breathing well at the end of the day, the host nation. Viagra or no Viagra, or somebody was playing with all of energy. In fact, I think that's what we like. I think the music is supposed to go this morning. Energy. Energy. Isn't that what?
1: Extra pump.
0: Who had the extra pump?
1: Bellingham.
0: Jude Bellingham.
1: Extra
0: Jude
1: pump.
0: Jude Bellingham. Extra he was muscle. Operating on a different level. And the altitude, the guy was sorry, not a different. A different. I don't think that. See, yes, I think he came close to getting a few goals. Could have, but was stopped by the DR Congo goalkeeper. Round of 32 fixture.
1: He's always a threat in the
0: box. But then, of course, he applied himself this time around, and there was no stopping the man. The three Lions, he's supposed to be their number 10. I don't know if would he go by numbers anymore, but he has been inspirational like that himself, and of course, a captain of a side, Harry Kane. Ladies and gentlemen, once again, if you're just joining, this is Sports Radio 2.9 Belay FM, the Big Sports Breakfast Show. And the wrap-up, Adeni Adebanjo is my name. You like to call me the big OG, no problem. I accept that. I take it. And of course, the man who is sitting right next to me inside of the studio this beautiful Monday, sunny Monday from the island. He's a sure black boy, the surest of all black boys. He's a nigga. And he's in all the actions this morning, Joseph Obishes. Good morning and welcome to you. I know you don't do your introduction before, but let's just make it formal.
1: Yeah, good morning. Good to be here once again. And let's just see how it ends up. I mean, we're in the business end of the World Cup now.
0: Let's do a quick recap. Yesterday, Brazil against Norge. The game did not go according to plan for the Brazilians. No, it did not. Three opportunities for goal to have come and maybe sparked that game off. But even the fact that the goals didn't happen or were cancelled, it still give us drama. But then, of course, eventually, when the goals started coming in, it was all Erling Haaland written all over the action. Erling Haaland got a brace for Norway, and of course, Brazil's inspirational wonder face, wonder boy, used to be. I was going to say wonder kid, he's no longer a kid. Neymar scored from the spot. He was all tears afterwards as Brazil's tournament came to an end. Joseph, Norway, Brazil, Norway. The outcome, and just, you know, the very brief story of Carlo Ancelotti as a national team manager at the World Cup.
1: I'm not sure if it's going to be ending here. I think personally, I've seen a lot of, you know, articles and think pieces and, you know, basically opinions about whether. You know, Brazil were trying to Europeanize, in quotes, how they play their identity and whatnot. Yeah, by the way, I actually tipped Brazil to, you know, beat Norway. In fact, for, you know, the better part of that game, I felt Norway were not playing football. They were, you know, they were tepid, you know, they lacked that energy, and it felt as if, I don't know, they were not just playing football. And how I do not know how they've been getting the result, but Soloth on the wings somehow. Maybe it's not exactly been your, you know, the effective, because many times it gets lost on the ball and all of that, but they'll be winning. But that, I digress. But I think if Brazil are going to stay on, okay, we want to play samba football, I might just, you know, reason and say, okay, that has been left behind. Except maybe somebody is going to bring it back from, I'm not sure any European coach will be able to do that. We're having this conversation before.

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1: The resource is not there. If the players, the coach is not there, realistically.
2: Nishoki, Joseph, Nishoki, Carlo Ancelotti, field project.
1: The project, first of all, is to win the World Cup. And if you never win, if you don't win, it's failed.
2: All right. Okay. Let's move on from Brazil and Norway, and we'll talk on the next one. Mexico and England. If you say Mexico for this studio, I'll go off your mic. Okay. Mexico and England, host nation. There was nothing they left in their bag of tricks. The Mexicans, they pulled every available trick. Every dark art, the moment England touched ground for Guadalajara, or wherever it is,
1: like Mexico, like Morocco, like North African teams.
2: Anyways, so you know, from how the fans showed up at the England hotel to all the noise they were making, you know, to just about every trick in the book they tried, but come match day on the pitch. You know, it was Jude Bellingham and Harry Kane once again who showed up for the Three Lions, and they secured a very, very big, in fact, for England right now, they call them historic World Cup moments.
1: Because they fought the
2: elements. When you play against not just a solid team like the Mexican side, but also against the elements, the weather, the fact that players not feel breathe well. You know, you have to conserve energy enough. I remember when Nigeria played, there was this, I think it was a World Cup qualifier against Ethiopia. You know, Ethiopia get like one of, the highest levels for Africa. And maybe even in the world itself. So we went there to play, and that was the first concern. When Steve Keshi of blessed memory, the lead, the Super Eagles there. We beat them all. We got a win. So altitude or no altitude. Yes, if you're good, you're good. If you're good, you're good. But then... Let's talk about that win for England. Does it in some type of way inspire? Do you think it will inspire confidence in that side? Perhaps give them that sense of we can actually go all the way this time around.
1: No, I don't think so. England are better than a better team to Mexico. Even if I would not say expected. I thought Mexico would beat them because of how they've played. Not because maybe I think Mexico are also another quality side.
2: The only team that managed to keep Mexico from scoring two goals in South Korea.
1: They did not even concede.
2: The only team we score against them for this World Cup, that the team will knock them out.
1: Exactly. So, now why some people they talk yesterday, say Spain no go fit, Portugal no go fit beat Spain because Spain have not conceded. Mexico are part of
2: factors,
1: that.
2: There are factors.
1: Yes, there are many factors too. You can't just narrow it to that. And I thought Mexico, I'll not even look at, say, maybe they never scored them before. I don't think that is any serious person should be looking at that.
2: Solid, good football.
1: Yes. If you're good, and then your opponents, they've shown that they are not consistent. I think the odds are in your favor. You know, the way they played against DR Congo, the way they played against, even in their group games, they felt like, say, okay, this team is still lacking something, and you can't exactly tell where it's coming from. But I think this win against Mexico, I think, probably for psychological sake and, you know, the confidence that gives them that, okay, we've played against adversaries and, you know, I wouldn't say defied the odds, because it was expected that England, with all of the quality, would be able to beat Mexico. But I also think that, this kind of games, you can't approach every game the same way. For example, I go play Norway. And I go see how Norway they play. So they don't mind the kind of place where we now go play ball before. So I think they have to approach the next game in a different mindset entirely. Yeah, this is good for confidence. This is good for that psychological feel good of, okay, we braved the odds and we actually were able to beat these people despite all of the things where they threw at us. But I think it no go really matter. Except maybe you enter a part of the game where we say you need psychology to win. For example, extra time. But where it matters on the, say, we'll gather play them as we play them, I don't think it's all that.
2: Okay. All right, Joseph, since you talk about throwing things, let me throw something at you. It's a trivia. You know how we do.
1: Okay.
2: Yes, okay. It's a Mind My Business Monday. I'm a

0: minding your business this morning,
1: Joseph. Nobody facing my face.
0: Nobody facing my face. Okay. We're minding our businesses this morning. Let me throw a quick trivia at you. Fastest goal scored at the World Cup. In the history of the World Cup, there's one goal.
1: Fastest.
0: Will be the fastest scored by any player at the World Cup.
1: Which World Cup was it scored?
0: I don't give you any pointers. I'm not helping you.
1: This
0: I'm
1: is not fair.
0: 09,
1: if who wants to be a millionaire, they will give you options. Okay.
0: Are you
1: okay.
0: not any money already? Which one is...
1: Any money. Reward from zero, last week.
0: Hello, guys. You please, know the
1: nobody
0: call,
1: is zero, calling.
0: Nine,
1: nobody.
0: Please. 9, 0, 9, 0.
1: My reward from last week. I need you to announce to everybody what to give me.
0: Okay, I know what I go give you, but I give you
1: why?
0: Something. You don't forget.
1: What
0: I
1: give you?
0: I give you something
1: now before the trivia. Now,
0: but I give you something
1: now before the trivia. Okay.
0: So the question is simple, Joseph. The fastest goal in the World Cup history was scored what year, what tournament, of course, and then the name of the player. If you feel go the extra mile,
1: if I can get the year,
0: don't worry. Wait, let's find out whether this person everybody the pinch. Whether I didn't get the answer. Hello, good morning.
2: Hello.
0: Good
2: How
0: morning.
2: How are you, my friend?
0: We are fine. We're good. How are you?
2: Okay. This is Daddy Celestino.
0: Daddy Celestino.
1: Daddy.
0: All right. You're welcome, Daddy.
2: Yes, sir. The fastest goal, I think it's this Moroccan guy against Brazil.
0: Which
2: 2025
0: one?
2: 2025 World Cup. FIFA World Cup.
0: Saibari?
2: That Moroccan guy against
0: Ishmael
2: Brazil.
0: Ishmael Saibari.
2: I've forgotten his name.
0: Yeah, I just mentioned it.
2: Yeah.
0: Class. Okay.
2: Thank you. God bless you.
0: God
2: you
0: bless
2: you. You for reminding.
0: I know the fine things again, Joe. Join the one in the Daddy Celestino, thank you very much. Well, just that trivia city hang. But let's move on. Let's talk about some other thing here. This, of course, is the biggest, and I think you have something on it. This is the biggest conversation from the World Cup. In fact, it's almost eclipsing the result of the games from yesterday. In fact, they make the Brazil elimination from the World Cup seemed like a footnote for this World Cup. For Larry Balogun and that waiver he got, courtesy of FIFA's president Gianni Infantino and the first citizen of the United States of America, the Potus. But before we get to your reaction, let's take this one. Hello, good morning.
3: Good morning.
0: Good morning.
3: My name is Ezekiel.
0: Ezekiel. You're welcome, Ezekiel.
3: I think I'm the starter with Hakan Suko.
0: Hakan Suko.
3: Against South Korea again in 2002.
0: Are you guessing?
1: You say yes, have you got your time?
0: You didn't read that.
3: South Korea.
0: Sorry, Supu. You just say we don't know how to say the word. All of us go school now. I know, man. Man, big pack, bang, back. Look at this guy. I guess. He didn't read that way. They see the thing.
1: Say,
0: but,
1: I guess.
0: But yeah, but
1: you're not guessing.
0: No. Yeah, but we let the in-house analyst try. Let's give him another go. You want to try? You want to try?
1: I want to go with
0: you two.
1: Him.
0: You are what doing you the same.
1: Me, I don't check. I don't cheat.
0: Now. Okay. So I don't
1: really sabi.
0: Who scored the fastest goal? Who scored
1: I think
0: the
1: it's
0: fastest goal in the history of the World Cup?
1: Akansuko. Yes.
0: Played for which country?
1: Turkey.
0: Which World Cup?
1: Now wait. Now why I don't exactly know that. That was the hint I was looking for to start with, but not sure the year.
0: You remember the team he played against?
1: No, I don't even know. I just had that record in my head. But
0: okay, so you
1: I
0: know the,
1: place
0: do you
1: it.
0: Know the time?
1: I don't. I
0: all
1: don't,
0: of them are going to talk fastest.
1: I just know who is the fastest goal scorer.
0: Okay, let's find out from this.
1: But
0: part.
1: That was what you asked me now.
0: Alaye, I asked plenty to you. You need to answer one. Hello, good morning.
1: The name.
0: Good morning to you. What's your name, sir?
4: I'm Olubakayo Fale, calling from Akure in Ogun State.
0: Ah, from Akure, I want to meet you.
1: Oloyemeko.
0: Bone, Oloyemeko.
4: Cabo. Yes, sir. Thank you very much.
0: All right. Which one you want put mouth on top?
4: I'm on the perfect goal scorer now.
0: All right, let's hear it. Don't fall our hand.
4: Yeah, you know it.
0: Don't fall our hand.
4: I know, sure. Man. Oh, yeah. We are correct. We're the carrying us.
0: Nah, sir. Oh, yeah.
4: Yeah. It was in 2002 now.
0: Okay.
4: Right to Patrick.
0: Yeah. Okay.
4: So that third place match between Turk and what's it called? South Korea, so it was after 11 seconds.
0: All right.
4: That is it.
0: All right, thank you very much. You see, when my people show up, they show out. But the 11 seconds to this one.
1: But you know, be a Korean person now.
0: But I'm from those states now.
1: We
0: are one. You know, you come for a better state. All right, so Balogun, Folani Balogun in Nigeria must be involved. So there was an information you shared with me, Joseph. You want to take us through the timeline of how we got here?
1: Okay. We start from this particularly was a 4-day campaign. Yes, for Folarin Balogun. So here's the full timeline of the campaign to bring Balogun back.
0: Bring Balogun back.
1: Yes. According to a half dozen U.S. government and soccer officials, so about six people, join hands to this thing. So on Wednesday, he started after USA-Bosnia match, that particular game, Andrew Giuliani, yes, alerted Trump on the red card that Folarin got, you know. Meanwhile, Trump now, you know, that Giuliani now he hate, and Trump and Giuliani don't they talk, you know, before, I mean, since the start of the World Cup, in fact, and even after, you know, that incident happened, they were always like in constant communication. So, I'm not sure say Trump go to watch all the matches now. People will go to give a report.
0: He's too busy. Mm-hmm. He can't be the president of the United States and be
1: on Wednesday night, USA time, Giuliani and you know, some other US officials began, they were activating the plans on you know, how to challenge that red card, and that's particularly it kicked off what was like 4 days of coordinated I go call them begging, but they call them lobbying, legal maneuvering, you know, manipulation, permutation and combination, and diplomacy, you know, that stretched out from the Oval Office, that's the office of the POTUS, to Zurich, the headquarters of FIFA. So this thing, we just say 30 for WhatsApp. So on Thursday, that's the day after, Trump himself, he called Gianni Infantino and asked about that particular ruling. Yes, the FIFA ruling around the red card decision on grounds for, you know, suspension. Say, okay, explain to me in your own words, briefly, how can we maneuver this thing? In fact, what are those? What did that rule talk? How will FIFA take escape him? Just tell me all of these details. So Gianni just come the right exam, give him, say, okay, now what do we do with this? This is it. Shall he explain for him? Because, I mean, I don't expect Trump to know all of these things about football anyway, or soccer, as they like to call it. So, FIFA, according to... Meanwhile, Gianni Infantino and Trump, according to the same reports, they'll be friends. They've known each other for about 8 years. And FIFA declined to confirm any specific discussions, but they told one source... Yes, one big source that the decision was suspend the one match ban was made by an independent disciplinary committee. So they don't shift and say, no, be FIFA itself. Now that's independent disciplinary committee. Now them do the whole thing. And so US soccer team, you know, or football team, like we, they call them the real football people. The legal team formally prepared and submitted its appeal to FIFA, you know, Giuliani, and you know, some other officials, and they offered to make White House you know, the lawyers of the White House anyways, to have they made them available to assist in all of these things. And at the same time, you know, Giuliani, this same Giuliani we had to talk about, so we say now he aid to Trump and some other, you know, behind the scene people, sha. So I don't know if we go the list all the names are waiting to do. So they actually helped to pay you know, the salary of Mauricio Pochettino. So they actually went and you know, basically went full on officiating history of Rafael Claus. Yes, that's the referee, the center referee. They check him just the way FBI, they always check about this thing. He get this way to this guy, don't do before. So there were so many controversies about thing, and articles examining previous controversies, including Claus, circulated among senior government officials as they evaluated every argument that could, you know, support the appeal that they were making to FIFA. And so on FIFA's side, yes, Emilio Garcia is the one who oversees the legal affairs of FIFA. Yes, now individual, like law person. So he advised Infantino on the available, you know, procedural options. Say, okay, on this matter, I say, don't be like, now waiting with feet do be this, now waiting with no feet do be this. And so that particular guy, Emilio Garcia, and other FIFA officials worked to determine whether the circumstance of that tackle maybe meet the narrow standard that will allow the disciplinary decision to be revisited, whether even what time or not. So by Sunday, now FIFA just announced, say, oh boy, at the back call. We don't get a call from upstairs, and they don't talk, say, make we make this team. They just had to suspend it. And then that's when you saw the particular word, the statement from FIFA. And FIFA, they've insisted that the decision was an independent one, made by its 18-person disciplinary committee, but it would not say whether the decision was decided through votes, and it has not published a report on that decision. So all of this is what they do, where USA do, where Gamma, Lord, this, all of. At the end of the day, Folarin Balogun is back.
0: All right. Thank you very much, Joseph, for taking us through that timeline. It was a story. Like that year, I'm not going to forget. Storyland. I don't know how they complete this thing. Storyland. That's how Folarin Balogun came back.
1: Resurrected.
0: Guys, we will have to go for a break. It's going to be a very brief one because we've got bills to pay. And, of course, the news will come up as well. And then we come back for the second part of the wrap-up. That time we get talking points and also a trivia. But as far as the first trivia is concerned, yes, 10.8 seconds was the time Hakan Suker scored against South Korea. 10.8 seconds.
1: Mm-hmm.
0: Yes. Man played for Turkey back in the day. That, of course, record was set at the 2002 World Cup. The first time in the history of a tournament when it was co-hosted. Guys, we'll be back. Don't go anywhere.
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1: My name is Joseph Obiseson. Former Super Eagles goalkeeper Ida Peterside has revealed that African teams need to change their mentality if they want to progress at global tournaments like the FIFA World Cup. After only two nations survived the round of 32, Peterside stated that these African teams are only interested in participating rather than competing to win, urging teams from the continent to change their mindset. Former Nigeria international Nosa Igiebo has also joined the call to African teams to up their mentality after the disappointing exits from the FIFA World Cup round of 32. Speaking to Brilla.net, Igiebo blamed inexperience on the abysmal displays of the Africa contingent as he praised the mentality of the Moroccan side. Brazil forward Vinicius Junior has explained why he did not take Brazil's first half penalty in their 2-1 defeat to Norway in the 2026 World Cup round of 16. After Matheus Cunha won the spot kick, Vinicius said coach Carlo Ancelotti had already designated Bruno Guimarães as the penalty taker. Guimarães missed the chance before Erling Braut Haaland scored twice to send Norway into the quarterfinals. Vinicius dismissed suggestions he avoided responsibility, insisting he follows the coach's instructions and take penalties for Real Madrid when selected. Brazilian forward Neymar has announced his retirement from international football after Brazil's exit from the 2026 World Cup. The 34-year-old, who made his debut for the Seleção at the MetLife Stadium in 2010, ended his international career at the same venue, scoring the late penalty in Brazil's 2-1 round of 16 defeat to Norway. Norway will face England in the quarterfinals. Naomi Osaka continued a remarkable resurgence by upsetting world number one Aryna Sabalenka to reach the Wimbledon quarterfinals. After struggling to regain form following a return from maternity leave in 2023, Osaka delivered that what many described as her best performance since her comeback. The former world number one credited her coaching team, improved mindset, and her mother's homemade Japanese meals, adding that it was the most fun she had experienced on court in a long time. Novak Djokovic became the men's record holder for most Wimbledon singles match wins, after defeating qualifier Roman Safiulin 7-6, 8-6 in tiebreak, 6-3, 3-6, 6-3 to reach the quarterfinals. The 39-year-old secured his 106th victory at the SW19, surpassing Roger Federer's mark despite battling an eye issue and moments of frustration during the match. Djokovic admitted to a few emotional outbursts but said he was focused on improving as the tournament progresses. Meanwhile, the world number one Jannik Sinner advanced to his fifth straight Wimbledon quarterfinal with a straight set win over Shintaro Mochizuki and will next face Jan-Lennard Struff. And now outside the arena, the Senate is expected to address the controversy surrounding the 1.3 billion naira allocation to the controversial Presidential Foreign Intervention Promotion Council and the 2026 Appropriation Act as plenary resumes on Tuesday. This is as newsmen gathered that a forged appointment letter bearing a falsified signature of the Chief of Staff to the President, Femi Gbajabiamila, was accepted at the Civil Service Headquarters without adequate verification, securing Prince Adeniyi Adeyemi Matthew an office at the Federal Secretariat's complex in Abuja and giving the controversial agency the appearance of government legitimacy for over a year. And that will be the news for now. My name is Joseph Obiseson.
2: Teams. One winner will ultimately emerge. 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

0: Yeah, this ones they don't come up for the World Cup already. They lost a goal to nothing.
1: The best song of the World Cup
0: against Colombia.
1: That song too sweet. The best song of the World Cup.
0: you never pack well, Joseph. Pack well. Well, we will touch just a little bit on this matter with Folarin. So, if Folarin can't play this game, because obviously now FIFA don't announce they don't weep, right?
1: Mm.
0: But imagine how you go feel if, as this competition continue now, say like Kwanzaa, for instance, we collect a red card. England say we appeal. Is FIFA setting a bad precedent with this thing?
1: Yeah, I think so. I think it's outright abuse of power, I want to call it. I think it's abuse of influence. It should not be so. If you can't talk, say, okay, why every other red card where they don't make the condom, Cuckoo scrap the red cards. They'll say, nah, suspension, one they give, they will suspend the red card. I don't think it should be a thing. First of all, what I know is FIFA has the prerogative,
0: to whatever. Invoke any of the articles.
1: Yes.
0: Article 27 in this instance.
1: That is understandable. But where you now leave rooms for political influence is where I draw the line.
0: So the president of the United States of America allegedly put a call through to Gianni Infantino to influence a football decision, a decision that was taken
1: without
0: on
1: the call, the for no one.
0: Now, the same Infantino, they tell us, say, government, say, as FIFA, you know, if you interfere in matters with concern government and, you know, like in the case of Omar Atta.
1: FIFA has gone political and they will bend their backs to do whatever.
0: How low do you think this FIFA fits go?
1: This is
0: a new level.
1: Wait to be named, say, Blatter, they're doing one. At least, you know, impact the way we take they enjoy the game now. You know,
0: this one not only affect,
1: but this one is it's just terrible. It stinks.
0: I'll throw you another trivia because you are here. I said it next, but also to me, but also to the fans where they listen. The largest official crowd in World Cup history happened way back, I'll give you the year, in 1950.
1: Okay.
0: If you feed guess the stadium,
1: it's very easy. Not many teams were playing the World Cup.
0: Will you calm down? The stadium, the country we host, and here's where I go get you: the ticketed fans, the number, the actual number.
1: I don't get the exact thing.
0: Well, it's a trivia. That's why it's
1: I don't get
0: trivia.
1: Okay,
0: but let's see if you can provide us answer to that. But don't worry, because I didn't make them too difficult. I just gave you a hint.
1: I don't even need to think about
0: it.
1: I think
0: it was a 1950 World Cup. Because let's talk about something else, Joseph. Okay. While we wait for those calls to come in. By the way, this of course is still the Big Sports Breakfast Show. It's the second leg of the wrap up. Adeni here, Joseph on the other side, and here's the talking point. So, Thomas Tuchel, after his team won that very hard-fought win against the host nation Mexico at the Azteca, in his post-match he went on a complete meltdown. According to the German, he now referring to the officiating so far at the World Cup and particularly what transpired during that game. He said it's not just good enough. The referees are just not good enough. Fourth officials are just not good enough. That's the bottom line. Three people in the VAR from South America in a match like this, if this is correct, VAR overturns. If this is a clear and obvious error for the penalty, like there was a penalty awarded, is it for sure not. That's him contesting a decision that was given against his team. They overturned the situation where he didn't even give a foul. Referees are just not good enough. Fourth officials are just not good enough for that game. But I'm looking at the World Cup in its entirety, at this 2026 World Cup. What do you think about the officiating? That's one. Then two, about Thomas Tuchel, was he out of pocket to go on that kind of rant that he went on?
1: I think we've seen managers do that quite a lot. Managers are human beings. I'm not the one to gatekeep what they should say and what they should not say. The truth is, maybe you'd have a problem with the fact that, okay, you should not be saying this because, I mean, Gary is why you be coach. You're inside the game. You know, fans will talk anything with it, like, and you have to probably, be less expressive about many of these things, you know, as a coach, as somebody who is in the game.
0: Mm.
1: But personally, that's where I'll probably say, okay, maybe he's gone.
0: It was out of pocket.
1: Yeah, probably, you know, in in public like that. Mm. But again, sometimes I think when the truth is too obvious, I wouldn't mind, you know, anybody who would say it. You don't get where it touch. You have to, somebody has to say it. So, but I think overall, it has been terrible. It has not been good. The standard has been poor.
0: In the drag with AFCON now for how terrible sometimes.
1: AFCON not even terrible is this one. AFCON not even terrible. All of Argentina games have come with controversies.
0: Mm.
1: South American teams have also come with controversy. Almost every game they play, but that's South Africa Mexico game. But okay, Mexico not be South America.
0: No.
1: But you look at how, you know, they've conducted. Sometimes it feels as if some teams get immunity. Mm. That's how I think it is. And nobody go watch that France Paraguay game and facing at the same football everybody.
0: You throw
1: play.
0: Up. And
1: then no, it's terrible. I think the standard is terrible.
0: So if you want drop ratings for him, which you would
1: terrible. Over 10,
0: mm.
1: probably 3.
0: 3 over 10.
1: Yes.
0: You're officiating at this World Cup.
1: It's been terrible.
0: All right. We're not going to talk about the games to come. But of course, we know there are some exciting matchups lined up.
1: The one we saw, in fact, man, did this one. One. If the fee influence official. Wait, till wait. There's no official.
0: 0904089090 41889. I can't take calls. I'm not squeezing in anything. I did take calls with my full chest. We got like a few minutes before we wrap up. Totally. Hello, good morning.
2: Hello.
0: Yeah, good morning. You on? Yes, sir. Yes, sir. Mo wa pa baba mi.
2: Joseph Obiyeko.
1: Yeah.
2: I greet you, my brother.
1: I greet you. Welcome.
2: Additional welcome.
0: You're welcome,
2: sir. Talking about the officiating of this World Cup.
0: Yes, but like I say, it match the AFCON on too.
2: No. AFCON very good, better than this one. No. Did you watch the Paraguay and the France?
0: I did.
1: Oh. Oh God.
0: Body pay
2: what happened now? Why did they pay
0: me? Body pay me.
2: It didn't show that this is the World Cup. Somebody was supposed to want to give yellow card, do a card. You don't even do anything. Just a joke.
0: Mm.
2: I'm so disappointed with the FIFA president. I know that people went, I think this will work up. Even this American guy that they call yellow card. Now, they give you opportunity to come and play game.
0: Mm.
2: Why now?
0: Mm.
2: Why are they doing those things? It's not good at all. Mm. The position is very, very bad. So, England, they don't get a bottle of already. Alan could come and take them over and take them looking doing.
0: Okay. All right, sir. Thank you very much. Well, I thought that we had time for two, but no, we don't reach the end of today's show, and it has been such a good one. Thank you very much, everybody who has been part of it. The guys and when calling, and the ones who try to reach us on social media, you know, we're terrible like that. And they take reactions from social media because, well, not my fault. My engineer hasn't really set them up for me. But guys, no excuses. God willing, tomorrow we return bigger and better. The Big Sports Breakfast Show, on behalf of every member, every person for the crew, with the back, with the front, the voices you've heard, you know, I'm saying thank you very much, guys. This Monday, go out and make it count. For me, Joseph, Anthony Bekederemo, Manwe Sabi, Sharafa Konibelo, Michael, Daniel, everybody from here to you. It is love and love all the way. Don't go anywhere, though. You know, the action never stops. Top of an hour, the afternoon sports crew will be in the building. It'll be not Joseph. It will be Eva the Diva, everyone over there around. So maybe I'll make a cameo that time with Eva. Of course, DJ Breeze is going to be in the building. Don't touch it. Leave it here.

0: This is the news.
1: Hello, sports fans. Here's the news at this time. My name is Joseph Obisheso. Former Nigeria international Godwin Okpara has welcomed the idea of having Eric Sekou-Chelle double as a coach of the under-23 team while further backing the coach to see it as an opportunity to explore the talent pool in the under-23, under-20 and under-17 as well as the League of Nigeria. Speaking in a chat with Bila.net, Okpara noted that it will further give the coach an opportunity to find new players that can fill the void of the ones who would probably be retiring from the team. The former PSG defender added that the coach will have a clear idea of who he thinks is ready to be given a chance to play for the Super Eagles. President of the Nigerian Boxing Federation, Wale Edun, has revealed that he expects Nigerian boxing contingent to achieve podium finish at the upcoming Commonwealth Games in Glasgow. Edun confirmed that the country will be parading six boxers at the Games, stating that they have been well prepared and are fully ready to compete at the event. England manager Thomas Tuchel has criticised the standard of officiating after his side's dramatic World Cup last 16 victory over Mexico, saying the referees and fourth officials were just not good enough. Tuchel questioned the penalty awarded against England, insisting it was not a clear and obvious error. England had raced into a 2-0 lead through Jude Bellingham before Mexico responded, while Jairo Conta was sent off early in the second half after a VAR review confirmed a studs-up challenge on Jesus Gallardo. England midfielder Jordan Henderson is facing a potentially serious wrist injury after hurting himself while celebrating England's dramatic 3-2 World Cup last 16 victory over Mexico. The 36-year-old fell awkwardly from the advertising hoardings at the Azteca Stadium and was taken to the hospital with manager Thomas Tuchel describing the injury as really bad. Henderson is set to miss England's quarterfinal against Norway, joining their injured Reece James on the sidelines, while Jaron Quanta is suspended after his red card against Mexico. United States striker Folarin Balogun is available for the World Cup last 16 clash after Belgium, after FIFA suspended his one-match ban following Trump's intervention. Balogun had been set off in the USA's win over Bosnia-Herzegovina, but FIFA placed the automatic suspension on hold for a one-year probationary period without giving a detailed explanation. Trump welcomed the decision, while the Royal Belgian Football Association said it was astonished at is considering its response. Max Verstappen has described the rear wing failure on his Red Bulls as super dangerous after it caused crashes at consecutive Formula One races. The four-time world champion lost control while chasing Lewis Hamilton at the British Grand Prix after the rear wing failed to close properly, the same issue that also triggered his qualifying crash in Austria. Verstappen said he was fortunate to escape injury in both incidents and expressed frustration over the recurring problem. And now outside the arena. The federal government has concluded arrangements to evacuate 270 Nigerians from South Africa as part of its ongoing repatriation exercise for citizens willing to return home. The returnees are expected to arrive at the Murtala Mohammed International Airport, Lagos, in the early hours of Wednesday aboard an Air Peace aircraft deployed for the evacuation. The latest evacuation follows the federal government's continued effort through the Nigerian High Commission in Pretoria and other relevant agencies to facilitate the voluntary return of Nigerians facing various challenges in South Africa. And that will be the news. My name is Joseph Obisheson. Stick right here.
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9: 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And happy new month to you, dear listeners. I hope you all know and believe that this second half of the year will bring us multiple benefits and grace and fulfillment. That and also long life in every facet of it. I wish you all the very best as we step into this beautiful month of July. Friends, we've come off a very good footing. And if you remember or recall, as we closed last month, we're talking about lifelong networking ecosystems and how to pick this from a multi-decade standpoint. This period, I would like to stretch that a bit, and I would like to teach and also share my thoughts. And this is also coming off the heels of conversations I've had with different listeners, friends of mine who happen to tune in. And I want to thank you all, those of you that are candid enough to, you know, write back, send a note and say to me, I enjoyed that bit and I'd like to say X, Y, Z. Now, I've been stretched a bit more as people have sat back to say, is strategic networking necessary? And what do I need to do to achieve excellence? And how do I know I have arrived? This is within the pathway of looking at strategic networking, pathfinding as a way to build a viral lifelong ecosystem, especially for business, career, and every individual enthusiast. So friends, I'm going to take us on through a decade-by-decade blueprint. And this is coming from a heart and a mind that hopefully will help you structure yourselves a lot better. Now, let's think about what a lifelong ecosystem will be across 5 decades. So 5 decades will give you 50 years. Now, if you want to structure that kind of ecosystem across 5 decades, it requires shifting your focus from acquisition. What is acquisition? Gathering credentials. And of course, in your 20s, you need to gather credentials. In 30s, you need to gather credentials. And if you're in a setting like ours, gathering credentials is a normal thing that must happen. I mean, even in my 60s now, and I'm thinking of taking on some corporate governance certification, aside from my coaching certification and all that. So, gathering credentials is not a bad thing, but if you want to build and structure a lifelong ecosystem that will straddle 5 decades, and I'm coming from a base number, which is in the 20s, it requires shifting your focus not only on acquisition, because some people just sit on acquiring, gathering credentials. You need to move from there to multiplication. What is the multiplication there? Building systems. And when you build systems, finally, you need to transmit. And that's where you pass the torch. If you notice, passing the torch, PTT is going to be something you'll hear me talk about every month and within every sequence. Because that is the single lever and movement that has kicked off right from the time I marked my 60th. Remember, friends, passing the torch has become a movement. It is not, and it was not, an event. So I look forward to building on this. And as we come through, I want you to get ready for this decade by decade blueprint that will start on the station, same time, as we go through this strategic network and pathfinding pathway. Goodbye.
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Your radio diva. Your radio oracle. Yes, of course. Eva B, my name. It's a fantastic Monday afternoon here in Lagos. A sunny one. Don't always see this kind of sun. So, yes. A chill Monday afternoon here in Lagos. And yes, of course, you know how we do on every other day on the afternoon sports cruise. Yes, it's indeed the round of 16 of the ongoing FIFA World Cup. Shout out goes to Morocco. Shout out goes to France. Shout out goes to Norway. Norway. Norway. They tell us indeed they be dark horses. Dark horses of this World Cup. But how far can they go? How far can they go? Time will indeed tell. But I do know they have a big game to play when they take on the Three Lions of England in the quarterfinals of the World Cup. It's a pleasure to be back on the MIC once again. It's the afternoon sports cruise, your dial of champions, sports radio, Brill FM. You know, actually, they talk about every other day now. We say when you hear the sound of the bell, when you hear this bell, when you hear the sound of the bell, it only means one thing. The sound of the bell is the sound of victory. And yes, we know, say, action continues today. Portugal! Portugal will be in action against Spain. I gave my prediction for this game last week. Last week, now when I drop them, I say, if I be an oracle, if I be the voice of the gods, say the Portugal we see today, we shall see no more. So I was thinking that Cabo Verde against Argentina was so far so good, the most interesting game of the knockout phase, until I saw England against Mexico. That match too, one bust my brain. England against Mexico lived up to expectation. Mexico try, but Jude Bellingham and Harry Kane said no. Well, I do believe that the clash between Portugal and Spain will live up to expectation as well. And yes, of course, we got day, you know, available for the fireworks in that game that will come later on today. Anyways, guys, wherever you're connecting from, wherever you are listening from, welcome one, welcome all. It promises to be interesting. It promises to be exciting. It promises to be mouth-watering. It promises to be everything that you want it to be when you keep your listening device locked in your dial of champions. Anyways, before we take you back to more music, and then, of course, allow you to call on the show to celebrate yourself and your loved one, let me just, at this point in time, run you through the news in 90 seconds. Yes, of course, in the news, where coach of the Flamingos, Akin Busari, has said the return leg against Benin Republic will be an opportunity for his team to respond after their narrow victory at home in the first leg. Speaking after the game, Busari said the game tested his team's ability in certain situations, but he was happy with the response he got from the girls. He expressed confidence that the game is still all to play for, adding that the team will be ready for the next game after addressing some of the mistakes they made, especially in converting their chances. And away from that one as well, Flamingos forward Harmon Echidi has expressed confidence that the team can get past their counterparts from Benin Republic in the return leg despite a difficult start at home. Speaking after the game, Chidi acknowledged that the game was difficult, but noted that sometimes in football, things do not go according to plan. He expressed gratitude to God, adding that they will do better in the return leg. By the way, former England stars Gary Neville, Roy Keane, and Ian Wright has criticized Arsenal defender Gabriel Magalhaes for his role in Erling Haaland's decisive goals during Norway's 2-1 World Cup victory over Brazil. Wahala. Gary Neville questioned Gabriel's decision to give Haaland too much space despite knowing his strength, calling the defending absolutely crazy. Now, Keane described it as poor defending, while Wright expressed surprise that Gabriel failed to track Haaland's movement throughout the attack. I say, Erling Haaland, nobody Gabriel Magalhaes. People they talk. I just see comments everywhere. Haaland versus Gabriel Magalhaes. Then after the game, make that poor defense work, and Haaland capitalized on that to score. Eventually, they won 2-1, and everyone is putting the entire blame on Gabriel.
putting the entire blame on Gabriel. It is well. Anyways, away from that one, Brazil midfielder Casemiro was left emotional after Brazil still won defeat to Norway ended their 2020 season World Cup campaign. From Manchester United and Real Madrid star admitted the team had let down Brazilian fans and set the squad. Couldn't remember as a generation that failed to win the World Cup. Of course, Erling Haaland got twice for Norway. Why Neymar's let go proved only a consolation. And away from that one as well, Nollywood actor Emeka Ike has described dating for financial gain as a romantic scam, arguing that some people enter relationship primarily to extract money. They said love and marriage should not be treated as a source of income, going against what he called the misuse of relationships as meal tickets. Emeka Ike urged people to be honest about their intentions, insisting that genuine love should be the foundation of any relationship, and that is 100% fact. It should be because you love the person. Genuine love should be the foundation of any relationship, not because you think that relationship is for you, you know, a meal ticket. Anyways, the golden boots, the race for the golden boots is heating up as we speak. Like, it is heating up. Erling Haaland, Mbappe, Messi, Harry Kane, like, everyone is firing on all cylinders. And it's amazing to know that all these players are still actively involved in the World Cup. They're still day. Messi still day. Mbappe still day. Erling Haaland still day. Harry Kane still day. It go really hard though. It go really hard. It's going to be very difficult, you know, to know who indeed will win at the Golden Boot at the end of the day. 7 for Mbappe, 7 for Messi, 7 for Haaland, 6 for Harry Kane, and then 4 likes of Dembele, Oyarzabal, Jude Bellingham, Vinicius Junior. Okay, Junior, the Vinicius Junior, don't come out, yeah. But like I said, the Golden Boot is heating up really fast, really, really fast. It begs to see who would eventually win that at the end of the day. But we'll carry you go back music. It's Money Making Monday, Motivation Monday. We'll take you back to more music right now. When we come back on the show, the phone lines will be open. The WhatsApp line will be open to allow you to celebrate yourself and your loved one. Who be that person where you want to celebrate? That footballer you serve, don't try. Whoever it is, whatever it is, we'll take your celebrations on the flip side of the afternoon's press cruise. Until then, back to more music. Go nowhere.

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0: Yes, so Ellen Haaland, now big name. Now big name. Shout out to that young one, by the way. Yes, you're back on the show. Celebration time. Shout out time. Who are you celebrating? Who are you giving your shout out to? Hurricane Seth, now big name. Jude Bellingham, big name. Big names. You know, Messi, big name. We know now. Guys, WhatsApp line is open. 090-44-889. Of course, you know, you can call that line as well. Or 090-41-889. I want to hear from you on the show this afternoon. Who are you celebrating? Who are you giving your shout out to? Yes, who be that person? Who be that club, that nation? Where give you joy over the weekend? Where you want to celebrate? Let's get you on board the show. Hello, welcome. Hello. Hello.
1: Eva the diva.
0: How are you?
1: I'm fine, Eva. I'm fine. Good afternoon.
0: Welcome.
1: Yeah. What of this is, Femi?
0: No, Femi is not available today. Yes.
1: Okay. My name is Gozie Ikesi Matthew.
0: Gozie, you're welcome.
1: Eva, I want to celebrate, first and foremost, France, my team.
0: France.
1: African United.
0: Hey.
1: Yes, I want to celebrate them for getting the job done. And
0: yes.
1: The main man, the idol, the man that everybody crucified last season, but he's shutting everybody up, Kylian Mbappe.
0: Okay.
1: And I want to say that another team, Norway, and Haaland, for they getting the job, and for showing somebody, one old man somewhere, for teaching him a lesson that he don't need to drop experience, a player that plays for big team, for a player that plays for a smaller team.
0: Okay.
1: That player, he took to the World Cup, could not even start games. He could not come in when he was needed.
0: Okay.
1: So let the old man learn from it. Shout out to them.
0: Okay. All right. Thank you, Gozie. Indeed, shout out goes to France Try, you. France Try. Because no be match Paraguay can play France Try. And they held their nerve and won that game. Shout out goes to France, by the way. And why France, they fear me. Hello.
2: Good afternoon.
0: Welcome.
2: Hello, good afternoon. Mm-hmm. How are you doing?
0: I'm fine. What's your name? Welcome.
2: My name is Matthew.
0: Why your voice be like say you didn't sleep?
2: I'm on bed. Okay.
0: You're on the bed. Hey, you're all good though. You're all good. By this time, you're on the bed. Shout out to you.
2: I work for night now.
0: Okay, you work for night. Now why? So you serve that man. Shout out to you. Shout out to you.
2: All right.
0: Matthew, who they celebrate?
2: I need to celebrate my wife.
0: Your wife, okay.
2: That's number one. Then goes to Bantu and Bukayo Saka. Mbappe and Bukayo Saka.
0: Okay.
2: And don't let me deceive you.
0: Ooh.
2: I told you last week that Brazil will, Norway will.
0: I can't remember you saying that, but however it is.
2: I said that.
0: Okay.
2: I said that to you and Femi.
0: Okay.
2: But I'm still telling you now that your own Argentina Messi, Egypt is still.
0: Go come out tomorrow.
2: Yes.
0: No, go there. Leave me like that.
2: Okay.
0: Let Portugal play today first.
2: All right.
0: No wala. Ronaldo first, we're not call to celebrate your guy today, because this might be the last time you guys get to celebrate him. You don't tell us, this 2020's World Cup looks like is his last World Cup. Shout out goes to Neymar, by the way. And Neymar has called it quits on his international career following that loss to Norway. You don't tell us, you know, they play for international, you know, they play for Brazil anymore. He has called it quits. And Ronaldo don't talk, say this is his last World Cup. We're not celebrate your guy, yo, because like I said, the Portugal we see today, we shall see no more. I don't talk, and since when? Was that on Friday when I made that prediction that Spain will beat Portugal today? You know, the time not too far. Not too far. We go watch that game very soon. Not too far. Hello, welcome.
3: Yes, we are
0: putting. Welcome.
3: The first paparazzi. The magic voice on
0: MIT. Shout out to you.
3: My weekend was halalicious. see. For me, especially when I go to that Orthodox line, I start to call him. He will jump back in himself.
0: Okay.
3: Look where he's at. When he says he put the same brand price, he needs it to be married at CDCV as he sent with the Magdalene back to Emmerich. See, when you look at the same because the air. Well, Brazil made a group from the Union Cup. So made the match a key in there. As you start, anybody who said that made the match in there. See, they made the band up and made no call again. Because they don't run now. All year, they don't say, ask my word, mark my word. All of them don't run.
0: Sabah, you like trouble, oh? You say like trouble. Shall I go to the Holland?
3: Now, in Holland now, 53, 55 players, he does score 62 goals.
0: Okay.
3: In Babi, 103, he does score only 53 goals.
0: Wow.
3: Here, in Holland, Holland, he does score a 14 consecutive match, straight. Nobody say, Ronald, even Lama Messi, in Babi, he wanted the Messi to come. Here, I don't come up for any broken Holland. No. Magalhães já deu para o seu comitê. E você marra legal, teve. E a comitê se levou a dar um
0: gol. Thank you. Thanks. And Premier League, não be World Cup. Premier League, não be World Cup. Do it on the biggest stage. Nobody they say they give 21 assists for Premier League. Or maybe they mark this person for Premier League. When it comes to the World Cup, show workings. They want to see you show workings on the biggest stage. And that's why Kylian Mbappe, they will see they praise that guy. Because the biggest stage is the show workings. Now Erling Haaland don't join. It is show workings too. Shout out to both of them. This rivalry, go easy. James from Abidjan says, shout out goes to Bagot, myself, and to Haaland for his outstanding performance. And also to you, Eva, in the studio. You're doing an amazing job. Thank you. And today, for some of us, the Portuguese supporter, it's a win-win for us. He said, Eva, I'm very confident Portugal is going to knock out Spain today. No worry, James. If I be an oracle, when you see me make predictions 3 days before the match day, or sometimes before the tournament begins, make you know, see, I don't cook some things. So anyways, as a Portugal fan, yes, you feel the talk, say you're confident, you'll get the job done. But like I said, tomorrow I go day here tomorrow. And some of you may see they doubt me to you now, and I go believe. Anyways, let's see what we have. 090-44-889, call that line as well. Hello.
3: Hello, Eva.
0: How are you? Welcome. Good afternoon.
3: How are you? Adam, as we don't say, Adam, about to my voice.
0: Adam, no day with us again.
3: Say, Adam.
0: Yes,
3: shout out to Adam.
0: Okay.
3: Okay, shout out to Alan. Shout out to Lema, who just played in China International match.
0: Yeah.
3: We got to shout out to all the players who don't come up.
0: Okay, thank you, Mishak Daniel. Appreciate you as always. Austin from Festac Town says, celebrating the English national team. The World Cup is England. Good afternoon, Eva. Who knows? It's possible that he's coming home. And then the funny thing is that there's a possibility England, all things being equal, will meet Argentina for semi-final. Hello, welcome.
4: Hello.
0: Hello. Welcome.
4: Thank you. Yeah. Mommy success.
0: Welcome, mommy success.
4: Yeah. My son has gone to all England players knocking Mexico
0: out
4: of the tournament.
0: Mm-hmm.
4: For Red Card, though.
0: Mm-hmm.
4: So my son has gone to them. Yeah, they did well. Yeah. Thank you very much. Bye.
0: All right. Thank you. You know, Izzy, I'm serious. England needs to be celebrated. One man down. And it wasn't like he came in the 80-something minutes. Like, Mexico still had enough time to, all things being equal, get an equalizer in that game. But they try. I'm proud to that game against England. Mexico had lost only two games in that particular stadium. So this is the third game they are losing, and it's coming, you know, from England. Thomas Kuhn, a great manager, by the way. But is the trophy coming home to England? We don't know. Good morning, Brilla. It's afternoon, by the way, celebrating Morocco for making Africa proud. And my wife, Zipora Jeremiah, happy birthday, Jeremiah Tessa. All right, thank you from Ogumba. Shout out to you as well. Hello.
5: Hello.
0: Hello. I don't hear you. Wow. What happened now? You win lottery. What happened?
5: Ah, my kisside, my kisside. Mama, my Chicago.
0: Chicago, welcome.
5: Chicago, Prime Minister.
0: What did they give you joy? What happened?
5: No way they give me joy.
0: No way, okay.
5: No way they give me joy. Okay. They give me joy.
0: No, violin. No,
5: that's all. Let her come once and say, no way, my team to look what I'm for.
0: Okay.
5: Remember that play, I'm only saying, no way, my team to look what for.
0: Yeah.
5: But tonight, hey, some people will cry.
0: Some people go cry.
5: Let them say.
0: You know, day.
5: Somebody will cry tonight. You see what you mean? Kevin, one to us.
0: I tell you, God pass them.
5: See how much you go. One on one.
0: Shout out to him.
5: All right.
0: Thank you. Yeah, shout out goes to Capo Verde. I was watching the parade. Yeah, when they returned home yesterday, you know, the fans trying to cheer them on. Shout out to Capo Verde. Shout out to Vozinia. I hope that guy gets a club. He's a free agent, by the way. Maybe Chelsea, if he signed him. I don't know. Maybe a second choice goalkeeper. Or even as first choice goalkeeper. Like, or Inter Miami. Go there and help Messi out. Messi, you know, but I think he needs a club. Gabriel, that guy that scored a goal, that I consider one of the best goals of the tournament, I think he should be playing for a better club. Even if it's not a top club, mid-table club somewhere in Europe. Anyways, shout out to Capo Verde, shout out goes to Vozinha, shout out goes to, you know, all these players who they make this World Cup worth it. So far, so good. Hello, welcome.
6: Hello, good afternoon.
0: I hear you, good afternoon.
6: Okay, yeah, my name is Peter, calling from Lekki.
0: Peter, you're welcome.
6: Yeah, my shout out goes out to all the Barca players representing the Spanish national team. Yeah, big shout out to them all. Yeah, so I hope they're doing me proud tonight and to all other Barca fans out there.
0: Hopefully.
6: And a big shout out to Lionel Messi and Argentina as well.
0: Better do one for Messi today, yeah. Come on, Portugal, Abi.
6: Exactly. Let the party begin today, tonight.
0: Abi?
6: Yes, sir.
0: All right, yeah, thank you. Thank you so much, Peter. Godfather from Ajah says, shout out goes to my favorite player, after Messi and Yamal, Ellen brought Haaland. I pray God forgives everyone. I think so. Seaman is even close to this guy, Visa Basa. Okay, good Brila, good day, Eva. Adam Stray says, first of all, my first shout out goes to Capo Verde, national football team, a.k.a. Cabolonia, for not losing in 19 minutes to both Argentina and Spain, FIFA first and second rated team. Huge shout out goes to Ellen Haaland for stepping up to 7 to tally with Mbappe and Messi, proving it that the race for the golden boot no be joke. True. My last shout out goes to HR Peking, Jude Bellingham, for defending his quality with that two goals. Hope Bruno Fernandes can replicate such. Hopefully, you know, they do them too. Hello.
7: Afternoon.
0: Hello, welcome. Good afternoon. You're welcome.
7: Okay, my shout out goes to...
0: What's your name, please, before you shout out?
7: Okay, I'm James, calling from VI.
0: James, you're welcome. James, let's hear you.
7: Okay, my shout out goes to my girlfriend.
0: Woo! And to, okay.
7: And to my second girlfriend, person of you, you in particular. Uh-huh. And all Arsenal fans.
0: Carry go, Arsenal fans, carry go. More live like that, carry go.
7: Okay, and all the Arsenal players representing England for both team and others like Saliba and Saliba as well.
0: Okay.
7: I'm wishing to see Gabriel coming back to Arsenal.
0: You don't get any choice now. You guys go back. You don't get choice now.
7: To all Orodoritas. Today. All the Orodoritas will call. They will see a thing that I never see before.
0: Okay.
7: Thank you.
0: So if you want to talk to me, talk to me directly. If you want to talk to me, don't cut through corners. I don't know me to talk to, but don't worry. I don't want to say so much. By this time tomorrow, I'm going to still be here, either chewing my words as an oracle where I be, or reiterating the fact, say I be oracle. Oracle of the airwaves, the voice of the gods. Hello, welcome.
8: Good afternoon.
0: Yes, you're welcome. Good afternoon. Talk to me. What's your name?
8: Wilson on the line.
0: Wilson. Shout out to you. Go on. Who they celebrate?
8: Nah, no, I want to celebrate.
0: Oh my God, no way.
8: Mm-hmm. Yesterday, finally, my head watch work.
0: Mm-hmm.
8: You understand?
0: Mm-hmm.
8: That Brazil, I don't support them at all. That's what they do to João Pedro. I say they never go anywhere, and thank God they don't go anywhere.
0: Okay.
8: You understand? Now, remain England. If they come back, my man will. Any club who. Any national team will give more than one Arsenal player inside. I want them to come back.
0: Yeah, they come back. Okay. Don't worry.
8: Any national team will give more than one Arsenal player.
0: Mm.
8: I want them to come back. You understand? So England have like four. So I want them to come back very,
0: okay,
8: very soon.
0: Okay.
8: I celebrate my way and Vozinha.
0: Okay. Vozinha. Okay. All right. Thank you. Thank you so much, Wilson. Well, on our birthday list today, Rory John Delap celebrates his birthday. He's 50 years of age, by the way. Formerly of Sunderland, Southampton, Derby County, Stoke City, Barnsley. These are some of the clubs he played for. Yes, represented the Republic of Ireland during his international career. Yes, he's currently the caretaker manager of Stoke City. Rory John Delap, 50 years of age. Happy 50th birthday to him. Also, Jose Roberto da Silva Jr. celebrates his birthday today as well. Born today in 1974. He's 52 years of age. Yes, formerly of Real Madrid, Flamengo, Bayer Leverkusen, Bayern Munich, Santos. That's some of the clubs he played for during his playing days. Yes, he's 52 years of age. Happy birthday to Jose Roberto da Silva Jr. Happy birthday to him right there. Hello.
7: James is calling back.
0: Why did they call back? What happened?
7: Because he also said something that I don't know directly say to you.
0: You say Ororo haters. Not me. They talk. I mean, they talk to me directly. No, they call.
7: I don't say you know Ororo haters. You know, part of your. So I only say Ororo haters. They know themselves.
0: Okay, they know themselves. Okay, no wala. All right, thank you. Jonathan Javier Rodriguez also celebrates his birthday today. Benfica, he played for Benfica during his playing days. Yes, he was born today in 1993, 32 years of age. Jonathan Javier Rodriguez Portillo celebrates his birthday today. Happy 32nd birthday to him right there. Well, that's much we can take on the birthday list. Good afternoon, Eva. My shout out goes to the GOAT, Messi, and all Barca fans. Tonight we feast. Ronaldo haters, okay? He's talking about himself. Felix from Lekki. Shout out to you, Felix. Appreciate you as always. We'll take you back to more music right now. Yes, as quickly as possible. Top of the hour, I would be back so that we can have further conversations from club level to what's happening from the home front. And then, of course, to the ongoing 2026 FIFA World Cup. But you they feel? How do you feel about this World Cup? Don't they live up to expectation, Abi? Don't they build up, what we know about the World Cup tournament. Back to more music, and when we come back, the show will definitely continue. Go nowhere.

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0: very good afternoon to you once again, and welcome back to the Afternoon Sports Cruise, your dial of champion sports radio, Real FM. Yours truly, Eva the Radio Diva. A time to take you closer to the action and bring you up to speed as well. And yes, of course, today from the home front, where President of the Nigerian Boxing Federation, Wally Edun, has revealed that he expects a Nigerian boxing contingent to achieve podium finish at the upcoming Commonwealth Games in Glasgow. Wally confirmed that the country will be parading 6 boxers at the Games, stating that they've been well prepared and are fully ready to compete at the event.
1: 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What else could we call it?
2: We have 6 boxers, 3 male, 3 female. 5 of them are here. One of them is actually UK-based. They will be joining up with them. We expect that those 6 boxers will do us proud, just like the rest of the contingent. They have been well prepared, properly trained, selected, and encouraged to do their very best for Nigeria.
1: Sports Radio. What else could we call it?
0: And away from that one as well, Nigerian sprinter Koyintola Ajayi says consistency remains his biggest goal. After storming to victory in the men's 100 meters at the Profeten Classic in Eugene, the Nigerian sprint sensation clocked a blistering 9.8484 seconds to equal his own national record on his Diamond League debut, defeating a world-class field. Ajayi said he felt confident after the NCAA season, adding that overcoming the pressure of collegiate competition has prepared him to thrive at the professional level. The 21-year-old added that his focus is to remain healthy, keep working hard in training, trust his coach, and continue building consistency as he targets even greater achievements.
1: Sports Radio. What else could we call it?
3: I feel good coming out here after the NCAA season just to do what I do best, so I feel great about it. I feel good. I've been consistent. That's part of my goal. Stay on top of the top. Stay consistent. Come out here, do what I have to do, and just execute my race. So I feel good about it. They feel like the same thing to me, like winning NCAA, competing in the NCAA. Like the pressure in the NCAA, if I can overcome the pressure in the NCAA, that means I can overcome any pressure in any pro level. So it's still the same thing to me. Nothing different. Consistency, practice, and just stay healthy. And just trust myself and trust my coach, you know. Just go back to practice, just work, and whatever is the next, go ahead and do it.
1: Sports Radio.
0: Well, of course, it says consistency, practice, and just staying healthy. The words of Koyintola Ajayi. Shout out to him, by the way. You know, equaling his own national record, 9.84 seconds. This guy is definitely the starting point for Koyintola Ajayi. And yes, we wish him the best of luck going forward as he targets even greater achievements in the world of track. And away from that one as well, assistant coach for the Nigerian men's national basketball team, David Lawrence, says the focus ahead of the next FIBA basketball World Cup qualification window is to improve ball control and build greater chemistry within the team following Nigeria's dominant victory over Rwanda. The coach stressed the importance of returning turnovers and creating opportunities for more training camps to further strengthen the team's offensive and defensive systems. He also praised the players for executing the game plan effectively, particularly limiting Rwanda's three-point shooting and remaining composed throughout the contest. The words of David Lawrence.
1: Sports Radio. What else could we call it?
4: First of all, we want to make sure that we have better control of the basketball, like Stan brought up. When we don't turn the ball over, we give ourselves the best chance for just high-quality play, high-level play. These guys do a great job playing well together. We also just want to make sure we continue to build with that together. It'll be great to have some practices or training camp or something with these guys where we can really put a lot of the things we want to do offensively and defensively together. Again, I take my hat off to them just doing the best that they can with the most that they have and trying to overcome all situations, focused as ever, really executing whatever we had in the game plan. I mean, tonight we're playing a Rwanda team that shoots a lot of three-pointers, and they have guys that can, you know, really fill it up from three. We knew we wanted to take the three-point shot out of the game for them. We came up with a few different schematics defensively, but our guys did an incredible job just kind of limiting some of their better players from getting the type of looks that they may normally get. I think one of their better shooters, number 30, Justin, it's hard for me to pronounce his last name, I apologize, but I think he finished with 3 points, and that is indicative of what our guys are about. They lock in on the game plan, they execute at a high level, and they just stay together and pull through any adversity.
0: Sports Radio. And yes, of course, wrapping up stories from the home front, still in basketball, where D Tigers International Stan Okoye downplayed suggestions that he rescued Nigeria's FIBA Basketball World Cup qualifying campaign, insisting the team's success was a collective effort. Okoye explained that Nigeria had a much stronger roster available during the qualification window, with more of the team's core players returning. He added that the squad was motivated by the world rankings and focused on securing the results needed rather than relying on any individual to save the campaign.
1: Sports Radio. What else could we call it?
5: I played in the first window, and I wouldn't say rescue, but you know, in this window we had our lineup, that our roster that we would be having in the official tournament, more players. So we also do see like the rankings and everything like that that come out before the window, and that gives us a lot of motivation. I wouldn't use the term rescue. We have more of our core players this time.
1: Sports Radio.
0: Yeah, good one for the D Tigers. Hopefully, like they have said, David Lawrence and of course Sam Okoye, Stan Okoye, hopefully they continue when the next FIBA basketball qualification window opens, and they would also go there and get their qualification series back on track and hopefully qualify for the FIBA basketball. But away from that particular one, yes, still turning attention quickly to the World Cup. Of course, we saw what happened over the weekend. Morocco, I don't know how far Morocco can go, because we know that the next game Morocco are going to play is going to be on Thursday, and that clash will be against the team that got to the finals of the 2018 World Cup, which they won, got to the finals in 2022 and lost to Argentina. That is the next hurdle in front of Morocco. That game will be on Thursday against France. Now, if you look at some of the statements that some of the players at Morocco, the Moroccans made after their victory over Canada, they are quite optimistic that yes, it's a difficult game against France, but they will try and see what they can do. Morocco, by the way, they have become the first African nation in World Cup history to qualify for the quarterfinals in two separate editions, doing it back to back. 2022 got to the quarterfinals, semifinals eventually got knocked out. 2026, they are back into the quarterfinals. If you look at the quarterfinal appearance of African teams in World Cup, Cameroon have done it just once, Senegal have done it just once, Ghana have done it just once. Morocco, as we speak, have become the first African team to do it back to back. In the words of Thierry Henry, talking about the Moroccan national team, he says, and I quote, "Morocco worked hard. Morocco also has a dream. They won the Under-20 World Cup. They reached the semifinals of the last World Cup, and now they have qualified for the quarterfinals." Morocco, in the words of Thierry Henry, is truly writing history. If you also listen to Zlatan speak after Morocco officially booked their ticket to the next round, Zlatan Ibrahimovic was speaking, and then he says, "There is no story of luck or anything like that with Morocco. They are simply a very strong team." Last World Cup, they got to the semifinals. I think if there is anything people have, to an extent, agreed, even up to supercomputer, you don't talk, say, France are one of the favorites to win this World Cup. Norway qualified to the quarterfinals. They asked Ellen Haaland, and he still stood on the ground that he thinks, you know, France are the favorites to win the World Cup. We saw how France were able to grind out a 1-0 victory against Paraguay in a game where the Paraguayans were very feisty. Like, I don't think they came to play football. They were very... The antics they used in that game, it was too much. But eventually, France won. And Mbappe's, one of the statements he made was when he said, "They thought we were going to come into that match wearing tuxedos. But even if we want to play dirty, we would also play dirty and get the job done." Morocco would take on the finalist of the World Cup on Thursday. Now, one of the statements that it was Sofiane Amrabat, you know, he was talking about the dream of Morocco. And then it says, "Our dream is to win the World Cup. If you play with your heart and leave everything on the pitch, anything becomes possible." And then it said, "The 2022 World Cup was a surprise to many, but what we experienced that year gave us the strength and courage we needed to believe that we can achieve great things today. We now take full responsibility on the pitch, and we are no longer surprised by our performance. We have accepted this new reality." They have accepted a reality that they can walk into any game against the best of the best and get a good result against any team we want to face, you know, right now. So Morocco against France, realistically speaking, I want to get your opinion on this. do they have a chance against France? If you mention the top two countries that will most likely win this World Cup, some would mention France. And the second team is up for contention. Some would go for Portugal, some would go for England, some would go for Argentina. But the first team where anybody they mentioned, you always be France. Morocco have done so well for themselves. But do you think they have a chance against France? Can Morocco beat France? I'm a little bit skeptical about their chances. But I go like hear from you. We saw what they did in the 2022 World Cup. They don't continue on that path in 2026. But they would be up against a French national team that has one of the best attacking threats. They have a solid defense as well. Ryan Cech is not even getting enough playing time. N'Golo Kanté not enough playing time. They are bringing in a certain Désiré Doué from the bench. Do you think Morocco can stand a chance against France? I'll take your reactions to that when we open the phone lines. But also, you know, moving away from that one as well, like I mentioned earlier on, if you look at the golden boot race for this World Cup, it's really heating up. It's a heat up. You know, very, very, very, looks like it's going to be a very difficult one as who will eventually win it. Kylian Mbappe, number 7. He has 7 goals. He's had 2 assists in this tournament. And so if this World Cup ends today, Kylian Mbappe will most likely win it because he has more assists than Messi or even Erling Haaland or any other player. So he has 7. That's talking about Kylian Mbappe. Lionel Messi also has 7 as well. Erling Haaland, courtesy the brace he got against Brazil, also has 7 as we speak. Harry Kane has 6. Ousmane Dembele has 4. France are still in the tournament. Mikel Oyarzabal for Spain, 4 as well. Of course, Ismael Assar, Senegal, they don't come out to them, so I'm not going to put his name. Mexico as well has been knocked out. So for the remaining teams, for the remaining players who have this, who have a good goal margin, so far so good, and are still in the tournament, Kylian Mbappe, Lionel Messi, Erling Haaland, Harry Kane, Ousmane Dembele, Mikel Oyarzabal of Spain, and then Jude Bellingham of England. 7 for Mbappe, 7 for Messi, 7 for Haaland, 6 for Harry Kane, 4 for Dembele. Oyarzabal has 4 as well. Jude Bellingham has 4. For the first time in World Cup history, 3 different players have scored 7 goals at a single

0: sums up his opinion and says that if I were the USA's opponent, I'll be absolutely fuming. I think it is wrong in every way. I think it is an absolute disgrace. This is Wayne Rooney speaking. Even Seplata don't come out also. He don't give his own opinion. Former FIFA president Seplata. He don't hit out on the world governing body's decision. And of course, he says it is football is not a political playground. In the words of Seplata on X, he made a statement on X. He says red cards are not overturned by political phone calls. They are overturned by rules, evidence, and independent bodies. If a U.S. president interferes with the FIFA president and a player is suddenly cleared before a World Cup knockout match, the question is unavoidable. Football must never become a playground for political power. There are so many people who have influence in the world of football who has had one thing or the other to say about what's going to happen. Florian Balogun being available to play against Belgium. Even Belgium, too, according to reports, they have asked FIFA to explain why they decided to overturn that particular, overturn that particular red card. Thierry Henry has spoken, you know, Zlatan has spoken. A lot of people have spoken about that. And I think for most people, FIFA should not have done what they have done. It is politics, you know, we're seeing it play out in the highest level right now. And I think for me, it's the question maybe I want to ask is, you know, how dangerous is FIFA's decision on Folarin Balogun? You know, how dangerous is this decision? Because after they did what they did, they asked Thomas Tuchel, are they going to appeal the red card that was given to, you know, Quanta? And then they said, you know, they most likely will appeal it, looking that Folarin Balogun's red card was overturned. And then it says, where would the line be drawn? Where can we draw the line to say this is a red card and a person was severed the suspension? By the way, this is not the first time it's happening. Remember what happened for Ronaldo as well. He also had a suspended red card and he was available to play the first two games of Portugal. So if you look at what FIFA are doing right now, it begs the question, how dangerous is this? You know, what FIFA has done with Ronaldo, what FIFA has done with Florian Balogun, does it set a dangerous precedent to follow? Because if you have shown that you can, I don't know if abusing the law is the right statement to use, or you can overturn decisions as at when it pleases you. What does this mean for other teams who also have men who can influence decisions? And that's why I said, how dangerous is overturning Folarin Balogun's red card decision? How big of an influence would this decision have on the entire World Cup? Have FIFA set a dangerous precedent to follow for other nations where they out there, where they see what thing they happen? Because if 100 people have spoken about the Folarin Balogun situation, 90 have said FIFA have done wrong. Say FIFA have done wrong to overturn that red card, to even suspend it for a whole year. And so I ask again, this decision where FIFA don't make, are they setting a dangerous precedent for other countries to follow? How dangerous is this decision that FIFA has taken? So far, so good. We'll open the phone lines to hear from you, you know, very, very soon. But we'll take a listen to Thomas Tuchel. Thomas Tuchel was reacting to their victory against Mexico. As it stands now, most England fans, the talk say it's coming home. And Thomas Tuchel was reacting to their victory, 3-2 victory over England, and he says if a team has heart and if a team has belief, it is this team. Thomas Tuchel speaking after their victory against Mexico. Listen to him, and when we come back, we'll react to that and open the phone lines to hear from you on the show. Go nowhere.
1: What else could we call it?
2: I just want to say thank you. If you stayed up and sent us your energy, I just want to say thank you. Because if they think we don't feel it, we feel it. We feel it 100%. There is so much to love about this team. They should just keep pushing, pushing and pushing. We will go now full steam ahead. We get 2 recovery days and we will go and use this energy to keep pushing and stay in the tournament. My emotions are very mixed. I'm just proud

0: of the mentality and the attitude. Round of 32, round of 16 is the moment in tournament where you find a way to win. We did it with pure mentality, with heart, overcame every obstacle that was thrown at us. I'm so proud of the mentality and the will of this team. It's a very, very special night for us. Mixed feelings also because I'm exhausted, of course, and emotional, but also sad because Jordan got injured. He injured his wrist. He's at the moment in the hospital, so it's a quite serious injury. And it's just, it doesn't fit to the evening that Jordan is now not with us. I don't know the procedure, what's going on. I just did the press, and the doc told me that he's in hospital.
1: Sports Radio. What else? Is it finally coming home? Now, waiting, I won't ask for this three Lions team. Like I said, the against Mexico. Mexico had lost only two games for that stadium. Only two. They had one man down in the 69th minute or thereabouts, and they went into that game and still got the job done against Mexico. If you see what in England don't play for this tournament, would you say it is indeed coming home? Their next game now against Norway. And on paper, England are favourites to win that game against Norway for quarterfinal. People with a tip say England are favourites to win that particular that particular game. If you look at England's path to where they are right now, make I run you through what it looks like for England. Beat Croatia 4-2, goalless draw against Ghana, beat Panama 2-0, beat DR Congo 2-1, beat Mexico 3-2. And now on Saturday, they will take on Norway. Thomas Tuchel and the boys getting the job done. Is it safe to say that this World Cup, what we talk about, so is coming home? In fact, this is their quarterfinal game against Norway. I don't know. Is it the end of the road for Norway? We go up on the phone lines. We'll hear from you on the show. 090-44-889. 090-41-889. On WhatsApp is 090-44-889. We're taking reactions to France against Morocco. Can Morocco stand against France? Do they have a chance against France? We're looking at the statements made by Sepp Blatter. Statements made by Wayne Rooney about the overturned red card by Folarin Balogun. And the question why they ask is, how dangerous is FIFA's decision on Folarin Balogun? You know, have they set a dangerous precedent? FIFA, we're looking at the Golden Boot race. As it stands now, in the look at the three players who don't get seven goals, who do you think is most likely to win the Golden Boot award? And then, England's victory against Mexico. Let's hear from you on the show. Hello?
2: Hello?
1: Yes, you're welcome.
2: Thank you. Good afternoon.
1: Good afternoon. What's your name?
2: Daniel.
1: Okay.
2: From Ikeja.
1: You're welcome, Daniel. Let's hear you.
2: Yeah, though a lot is on the table. Morocco, FIFA, and ITRO, England, and the dynamism of the England team. Yes, I really commend Tuchel for his job.
1: I'm
2: well
1: telling
2: done
1: you, he has done a whole lot.
2: England team. He has improved the English team a lot. Unlike what we used to experience, there is this improvement that they turn things around irrespective of the obstacle. And I wish him success on Saturday. And particularly about him, because he's one of the, you know, I like when there's a change in the system and that person doesn't take the other change for that opportunity for granted. It will create an opening for that. You know, for centuries, England doesn't hire foreigners as a coach. So, him being the first in this generation makes it for me. That's where the excitement.
1: Yeah, but do you think the three Lions have what it takes to win the World Cup?
2: It's they keep believing and they keep pushing. The energy that he expressed in his interview, they can if they believe. Just like they tell Moroccan team, realizing that it's possible, Though, like what you asked earlier about the Moroccan team, if we're among France, Portugal, those three teams are my favorite. Like Morocco is my favorite because it's an African team. And not just because it's an African team. Morocco, for the past 5-6 years now, have improved a lot in their footballing, both in their league and in all fronts. There's a lot of improvement and investment. There is transparency in their system, whereby you graduate, the junior team graduates, the league is functional. Yes, it's effective. But let me use that word. It's effective in the sense that they can pick some players from the league to play, you know, in the World Cup team. And those are not pushover players. There's no quota system in the system.
1: Okay.
2: I believe so. So on FIFA suspending a rule is a shame. Really, really shame, because the tournament is ongoing. They shouldn't have
1: favoritism.
2: Yes. Yes, that's favoritism, which is not, they are not being fair. Is a whole, like England, FIFA should have borrowed the league from USA. There are some players that were restricted from, you know, entering Canada and USA.
1: Yeah.
2: Because of their laws and rules. Those nations, England and, USA and Canada stood on their ground that this is that they obeyed that, they were strict in their rules. So why won't FIFA be strict with her own rules?
1: Okay. All right.
2: So that's it.
1: All right. Thank you. Thank you so much. WhatsApp line is open. 090-44-889. That's our WhatsApp line. Call that line as well as 090-41-889. Hello.
3: Hello.
1: Yes, sir. Welcome.
3: Good afternoon. Good day, the case,
1: Madam. You're welcome, guys. You're welcome. Let's hear you.
3: Yeah, Eva. Let me start with FIFA. For me, what FIFA has done is a very bad precedent. It only shows that, you know, decisions, important decisions, especially officiating decisions, you know, are made or could be made in the future. Based on the whims and caprices of powerful individuals. Do you understand me?
1: I can hear you, yes.
3: In competition, there are laid down rules that, regardless of what, those rules are supposed to be upheld. That is the beauty of tournaments. Do you understand me? What everybody knows that is a standard. Do you understand me? So when you fall foul of the rule, you face the consequences. That is the beauty of competition and tournaments. So what they have done now, in as much as maybe Santino is trying to, they say, patronage, or do I call it political patronage, or I don't understand. You understand me?
1: Yeah.
3: For me, it doesn't sit down well for me, honestly. It's how I wish they could change the decision, because it has a very, very, very, very bad implication for future.
1: Going
3: future,
1: forward.
3: Future purposes.
1: Yeah.
3: Yes.
1: Yeah.
3: Yes. I'm not comfortable with it. Then, if you are talking of France and Morocco, I think on paper, France seems to be the favorite. On paper. I use the word on paper. You know, given the squad they have, the squad depth, the talent, the quality of players, even the coaching. Do you understand me? So we may say they are the favorites, but if you look at what Morocco have done so far, even from the last World Cup, it will be very naive of anyone
1: to write them off.
3: to write them off.
1: Okay.
3: Do you understand? To just write them off. But for me, I love Mbappe. I will use the word I love Mbappe. So I want them to win anyway.
1: Oh.
3: But I will say, let's say 60-40 because of my love from because of my love from Mbappe.
1: Okay.
3: But that young man has gone through a lot special last season. I could remember when people were dragging him here.
1: He don't win what, he don't win World Cup now. You know, go allow Morocco to come in middle of it. They say, you love him.
3: It's not about that. That Morocco, they function more as a unit. But look at, you know, France, you have exciting players, people who know how to play the game. So, for Three Lions, I think they can do it. So look at their bracket of the draw. I think the strongest team there now is Argentina.
1: Yes.
3: And with the quality of the coach, Tuchel, this a coach who has a winning mentality, who knows how to win. Do you understand me?
1: Mm.
3: He knows what it takes to win. So I think they could do it.
1: Okay.
3: They could do it.
1: Okay.
3: Yes.
1: All right.
3: They could do it.
1: All right. Thank you.
3: Yeah, thank you.
1: Thank you. Thank you so much, Gozie. So Morocco against France. That's why I said on paper, France are... I don't know, they are favorites. I don't think I'll use overwhelming, but they are favorites to win that game. But Morocco have won in leaps and bounds. So do they have a chance against France? If they beat France, I will not put it against Morocco to not win this World Cup. But if you do, I'm not Thursday they play. Hello, welcome. Hello.
4: Hello, Eva.
1: Yes, you're welcome. Good afternoon.
4: I greet you. You're doing a great job. Yeah, this is Dave.
1: Dave, fire down.
4: Yeah. Eva, I want to start on my England.
1: Okay.
4: Please, sometimes it's good for us to talk with facts because they are like facts and figures. Tuchel is the best to manage his outside England. Eriksen from Sweden managed them. Capello from Italy managed them. So it's not Tuchel. And since Tuchel took over, England have been struggling to win matches. England will know under target has never been stronger like this.
1: Yeah, but he also told them that this is not the time where you play glamorous football. It's about getting the result. Now, what did he tell them?
4: Let me tell you, he has not even equal what Saget has done. Saget has played semi-final and World Cup. He has not done anything. The only thing he will do that to surpass Agit if he gets to final. So there's nothing further he has done to England team. Saget has done everything that he has not done. And Saget is the only coach in England that for over many years that have gotten to semi-final in the history of England, the World Cup. I think that's since 1966. So there is nothing, you know, and England is struggling in this World Cup. They have not even played any better team. Mexico is not a big team in any World Cup. The only team they have won that is even this World Cup they are struggling is Croatia. So there's nothing they have done so far. To me.
1: Okay.
4: Based on whether. Morocco, like I told you before now, Morocco is not inferior to any team in this World Cup based on playing. So I will not be surprised if they beat France. I will never be surprised.
1: On a scale of 1 to 10, Morocco's chances against France?
4: They are 50-50.
1: 50-50. Okay.
4: They are 50-50 match.
1: Okay.
4: Yes. They are 50-50 match. It's just like it's 50-50. Eva.
1: I didn't hear you.
4: We see this Infantino. The man started where? But I don't know, maybe in between the line, the devil entered him. The man is about to destroy FIFA. He started well, but the way the man is going now, the man wants to destroy FIFA. But I just pray, let somebody else to come up and take over the reign of that office from this man. Thank you.
1: Okay. All right. Thank you. Well, in the words of Sepp Blatter, he says, red cards are not overturned by political phone calls. They are overturned by rules, evidence, and independent bodies. Sepp Blatter hitting out on the World Football Governing Body for what they don't do, overturning that particular red card offense. And I ask on the show one simple question. Did this decision FIFA have made right now, have they set a dangerous precedent to follow? How dangerous is this particular decision where FIFA don't make? Does it mean that other bodies right now, when they see say that player get red card like England collect yesterday, they go fear appeal? Thomas Tuki is asking, where do we draw the line? Hello, welcome. Hello.
5: Hello, good afternoon.
1: Yes, you're welcome. Good afternoon. Go on.
5: Can you hear me?
1: Yes, I can hear you loud and clear. Go on.
5: Okay, so talking about Morocco and France, are we? I can hear you.
1: Yes, I can hear you. Yes, Morocco, France, of course. Go on.
5: Okay, so for me, I believe France is going to knock out Morocco.
1: Wow.
5: The reason being is that France have everything. They have the defense, they have the midfielder, they have the striker. So they have everything. Nothing can stop them. So I believe they triumph over Morocco.
1: Morocco.
5: On Thursday. So I'm giving it to France. In the scale of 100, I'm giving them France 70.
1: 70.
5: I'm giving them Morocco 30. Yes.
1: Okay.
5: Then for England, this England, why I listen to people, they say them England, they are not doing anything. And they go there to play. See, although everybody has his opinion, but what I'm trying to say is that some official is not going to win. They are going to win the game. No matter that they are not, I don't think they are not playing. Every game they come in, they play their game and they win it. They win it. Anybody you want to win game, you win your game. That is the issue. But because the opponent is not beating you, but you are getting the result and you are stepping to the next game. So I don't think Tuchel has done bad. I don't think he has done bad. He's doing what a coach would do. This is his own time. And he's doing what he knows how to do best. So I don't think that England is doing badly. So for me, even yesterday, they were just working. They were just lying down. And even
1: they still held on and still Mexico not feel equalized. I get you.
5: Yes, for me, some people. Let me tell you, even for people for last season in Premier League, even then, they don't win their game, they beat them. So I don't think why you say Tuchel don't mean anything. Tuchel is doing a lot here. So if you give him credit, they're coming to downgrade him. So I still believe that England will still go through.
1: Thank you. Godfather from Aja on WhatsApp says, I think Messi will win the golden boot as much as he's in the competition. You're forgetting that all the other guys have played a round of 16 games, but Messi is yet to play his until tomorrow. Messi has the same number of goals as Mbappe and Haaland. By playing one game fewer, I think Messi will win it. Okay, this one says, good afternoon, Eva. I'm veteran Eugene. France vs. Morocco is the wrong pairing. The game will be a difficult one for Morocco. My own opinion, it's all over for Morocco. Okay, hello, welcome.
6: Hello, Eva, good afternoon.
1: Yes, you're welcome. Good afternoon.
6: How are you doing?
1: I can hear you. Welcome.
6: This is your Ganemra Prosper.
1: Welcome.
6: See, Eva, everybody go this World Cup with your team plan, you understand? Arsenal win the league with the defense game, you understand? Then they defend, then they set the score until they win the league. So if you Thomas Tuchel himself go there, go do the same thing. So far they win game. That man, I never see anything where the time they coach clubs, I never see anything where be that man like 5-0, 5-2, 5-3. I never see anything like that. So he's a defense minded coach. So anything we can do to win the tournament, they may win it. Make nobody call and tell us, hey, never done it, never do this. Whereas I mean, I don't like person who they struggle, they do something. Another person will call it downgrade, that kind of person. I don't like her. Thank you.
1: Okay. All right. Thank you. Thank you so much. So he just qualified them to the quarterfinals, right? Where they're going to play Norway. But there are people who also think this quarterfinals where you don't carry us reach. There are managers who have taken us to that level and even beyond. Like Gareth Southgate carried them to semi-finals. Right, so for those people, Thomas Tuchel needs to do something like that, or even more than that level, to be considered a great manager. But one thing I do know is that he told the fans, we are not here to play glamorous football. What matters is getting the win at the end of the day. And so if you look at Three Lions' run of form, all the games that they don't they play, sometimes they come from behind to win games. Against Yeah Congo, came from behind to win that game. Panama were not too convincing, but they won 2-0 regardless. So that tournament competition we do, I don't think anybody wants to do the whole tiki-taka style of play. Get the results and then move on. Adams Makoka says that first, the action of suspending Folarin's red card is not a smart decision from FIFA. It's obvious that FIFA is corrupt. For the Golden Boot race, if I see Messi winning it, he has the individual ability and genuineness to make magic happen out of nowhere when it comes to goal. For England, yes, I feel they have the quality players to bring the World Cup home, but this will only be achieved if they can maintain their team unity strong, particularly at the semi-final. And for Morocco versus France, France will scale through. Hello, welcome.
7: Yes, good afternoon, Mr. Nero Diva.
1: Yes, you're welcome.
7: Yes, this is Mr. Brad, the icon of Man City.
1: You're welcome.
7: Yes, for me, I want to talk about England, whether it's coming good. For me, there is no more. Yes, I know for people to talk, say they'll be favorite to win, but for me, I understand like that. Maybe we beat England. Yes, I'm not saying Iberia and the trial Harry Kane, the new other player, but maybe in a good team, maybe a good team, and they will defend very, very well. For me, maybe we could beat England very well. It is over for England. They don't try so far, they don't try.
1: Okay.
7: Even Iran and Pierre could be where they win. Now, I just got to see them for there. They don't try. It is over for them. Maybe we win the talent. I'm going to take a big deal at the Man City farm, but I don't see and fear. It is over for them. Thank you so much.
1: Okay. All right. Thank you. Uwane from USA on WhatsApp says, for the red card of a turn, it's the right decision. The foul was so intentional. For England versus Norway, England will beat Norway and may win the World Cup. For France versus Morocco, France will beat Morocco but can't win the World Cup. The World Cup final is Portugal versus England. So England will beat Portugal for final. But I will love Portugal to win this year's World Cup. Thank you. But if Ronaldo has told us that this is his last World Cup. Hello? Hello? Hello?
8: Hello, good afternoon.
1: Yes, you're welcome. Good afternoon.
8: Yeah, now Fawaz, you talk from Shogodadu.
1: Fawaz, let's hear you.
8: Yeah, I'd be very surprised most times when people complain about tactics that coach uses to win matches. They say, make we lift your job, make we show workings. Now, Tuchel reach England now. If they show workings, if they deliver, if they win. Even if they come back from Tuchel.
1: Hello?
8: Hello?
1: Okay, yeah, I can hear you now. Go on. This is better. Go on. Okay, I'm gonna have to let you go. Your line, they break, all right? Call us back if you can. Anyways, Uche, the amazing Chelsea fan, taking his reaction on WhatsApp right here, says, overturning a red card is not today's incident, but because the president of USA called for it, I don't get that other line. But it says that to be a leader is not easy. Of the whole country to gain the advantage is not bad. Morocco versus France may be the best team. May the best team win, short and simple. England will go far. It's not how beautiful or how convincing you win, but the win eventually matters. Hello, welcome.
9: Hello, Eva.
1: I didn't hear you. Welcome.
9: I think I
1: feel like more. Yeah, you carry go.
9: Yeah. So for the Golden Boys, Haaland, it's really Haaland that Haaland made on Mbappe and Messi. To me, the best I tried the Golden Boots, they are good, but the one that I tried to me is Mbappe.
1: Okay, you think Mbappe will win it eventually?
9: Yeah, Messi, but Mbappe. Mbappe will carry it. Because you see, the way Haaland is good, but Mbappe will carry it. Then for the England people, England, that no way match, it might be tough. But you see that Haaland, that guy, Arsenal, what's his name? That Arsenal is what's his name?
1: Odegaard.
9: They only one Odegaard in hand. So England has to be careful. They have to watch those two. And that has been Madrid, guy. Let's go Madrid. England has to watch out for those three. But I think that, for England, I think Tuchel is playing well. He's a good coach. Tuchel is doing well. I think when the Ghana results, yeah, which is good. So I think for England, I think England had a better a chance to reach semi final or to reach final. So.
1: Okay.
9: Yeah.
1: All right. Thank you. So all things being equal, if the biggest opponent on paper where England will face will be in the semifinals, and that possibly will be Argentina. That is, if Argentina defeats Egypt, you know, maybe beats Colombia, because Colombia also a very tough team. If they meet them, you know, in the quarterfinals, on paper it will be Argentina. Even Argentina so far so good, I'm not even convincing. I'm not even going to lie. When I saw Argentina play what they played against Cape Verde, I told myself, who told me this team is going to win the World Cup? So on paper, their biggest opposition will be Argentina, and that would be in the semifinals. If they beat Argentina, they don't enter finals, depending on who comes out from the other bracket, whether it's Spain or France or Morocco. But ultimately, when you look at the Three Lions game so far so good, do you think they have what it takes to win the trophy? Or do you still have doubts? For the Golden Boots race, three players get 7 goals. Harry Kane is fourth. He has 6. And these 4 players are still in the competition and are likely and will most likely still go further. So who are you tipping to win the Golden Boot? For Wayne Rooney's statements on overturning, you know, the red card on Folarin Balogun, Sepp Blatter also hitting out on the world governing body. I'm asking myself, have FIFA set a dangerous precedent to follow? How dangerous is this decision going forward? Because it's not just about now. It's about what could possibly happen in the future. And then Morocco meeting France on Thursday for a place in the semi-finals. Can Morocco stand a chance against France? Do you see them making it to the semi-finals back-to-back? Or will France stop them? Hello, welcome.
10: Yeah, now for us to talk. Can you hear me now?
1: Yes, go on. I can hear you now, yes.
10: So, I think people hitting on Thomas Tuchel that he's playing a bad football, blah, blah, blah. Person is showing, he's showing working. Instead of doing cho-cho-cho, he is showing working. Now, England are in round of 16, which is applaudable. So, let them leave the young man. Make it do, even if not to pack the bus, if he win the World Cup, congratulations to him. So, they should not blame him. That one for England. For Golden Boot, me na Mbappe at the Google Live, me carry the, me collect the Golden Boot. Cause that guy is really way there for football. He just like the World Cup ball na Mbappe leg, the same measure. So I go like make Mbappe, make it, even if you don't collect the World Cup, cause he don't get, make another person collect World Cup. But make you still collect the Golden Boot. I like her like that. Concerning the FIFA president, that man, he did too do. What did they do for that red card? They don't suppose revoke that red card. That red card is supposed to stand. So they try to spoil football for us with that. So anybody can come and appeal for a red card. And they don't mix politics with football nowadays. And it's not supposed to be so. So if they just allow us, if they enjoy our football, yeah. Make everything they go the way it's supposed to go. I'm at peace with that.
1: All right, thank you. So what this means is that anybody can put a call across. If you be big name for football, we just maybe friendly courtesy call, you could just call, say, you know, can you look into this matter? And then before you know what's happening, it gets overturned. They put one article for us and tell us it's a suspended red card. For Folarin's own, it's for a whole year. The red card suspended for a whole year. Hello, welcome.
11: Hello, good afternoon.
1: Yes, you're welcome. Good afternoon.
11: Yes, sir, you come through there.
1: Sir, you're welcome. Let's hear you, please.
11: Because Morocco, France. For this, France, 65-35.
1: 65-35. Wow.
11: 65. Then Morocco, 35. Because the time if you look, the score that France gets, only that front alone is dangerous. To Africa, this thing. Although Morocco will try, but that's trying to get it. So that is what I know. Then about England. England try you, but if England win, if manage win Norway, like now, this now that you will not walk up when they pass through round 16, round 8, and round 4. So now, if you manage past that Norway, which I know that you will pass Norway, you will meet between Morocco and France, which now France you will meet. You see now, then that is the reason why FIFA do that thing. Then purposely put Argentina separate, France separate.
1: Which one be purposely? It was not purposely.
11: If you watch, the thing, the first two of them can meet each other now. They will reach semi-final to final.
1: Now, final, they go see
11: two of them.
1: Final.
11: So, yes. That from England cannot beat France that I saw, because that England that you see now, if you try those things that you try to other team that they will first score and you come and recognize, if you do it with even with Norway, then this guy that you see, Eddie Allen, apart from strike, he learned this thing from this Guardiola. Apart from saying you are scoring, you see the defense. If you watch what he did yesterday with Brazil, he's the one that even they use the air, they lost everything. He talked to defender. So if England go try that thing that they should first then score, that is the end of England though. But if England can manage qualify from there, make England a prey, make France no beat Morocco. Because if they meet France, for that round four, they don't go out. They are dead clear for that one.
1: All right.
11: Then about FIFA, you know, this the way something don't go to that US when they host this thing. I know that politics must enter there because their own sport will be football. So I know that one. That will not be new thing to me.
1: Okay.
11: So thank you.
1: All right. Thank you. So England cannot meet France until the finals. England cannot meet Morocco until the finals. England cannot meet Spain until the finals. They only, like I already gave you the brackets, the only top team where they will meet, they are in the quarterfinals. If they beat this Norway in the quarterfinals, they most likely will meet Argentina in the semifinals. That is if Argentina will even go through. If they can beat Egypt tomorrow, they cannot meet any of those teams until the final. Hello, welcome.
12: Hello, Eva.
1: Yes, you're welcome.
12: Thank you. I'm Matthew.
1: Matthew, welcome.
12: I would love Morocco to go further. Well, it's quite unfortunate they are playing France. Hello?
1: I didn't hear you. Unfortunately, they are playing France.
12: It's quite unfortunate they are playing France.
1: Mm.
12: That is right. This is our last bus stop.
1: Wow.
12: No matter how try they are.
1: Okay.
12: It's just now last walk of France, because France is the same France that removed them in semi-final.
1: It was not Croatia. Was it France?
12: Okay.
1: It was France. And then, yes, it was France.
12: It was France.
1: Then they played
12: yes.
1: Croatia in third playoff.
12: France.
1: Yes, it was France.
12: Yes, it was France.
1: It was France.
12: So, in fact, of what made the main start today. And France is not here to play, especially that my boy, Mbappe. He's not here to play with anybody. So you get, that's by the way. But for England, playing this thing, that it's quite unfortunate the game that them also will play France. France will still come out there, then we then jump France again. I don't know why FIFA go and use policies for us to go and keep Argentina in a far, far place.
1: It wasn't politics. People were here. People knew how to do. I know they pushed the agenda. It wasn't politics. You saw what happened. You saw how they qualified top of their group and how eventually they got to the part where they will face, where they faced Cabo Verde. Most likely going to face Egypt tomorrow. Most likely we face Colombia or, you know, England. So it is not FIFA. It happened just the way it happened. This one says, as for the Golden Boots, FIFA World Cup, we'll never see this kind of elite striker contending in Golden Boot race again. We'll enjoy the moment. I mean, longest player win. It says he would have bet on Messi to win it straight, which is an amazing Chelsea fan. This one says, for the Golden Boot, FIFA World Cup, I think I read a comment already. Good afternoon, Eva. This is a dangerous decision for the future, and I will hot football in times to come. Mbappe to win the Golden Boot. Portugal will win the World Cup, beating England in the final. Bravo from Aja. Honestly speaking, when it comes to the Golden Boot, I'm tilting towards Kylian Mbappe winning it more than Ellen Haaland or even Messi or even Harry Kane. Hello, welcome.
13: Liver.
1: Yes, I did hear you. You're welcome.
13: I greet you, especially.
1: I greet you too. Good afternoon.
13: God bless you. Thank you, Liver. Liver, this is the voice of Sule Yankee.
1: You're welcome.
13: Thank you. Eva, see, you see the way they don't bring politics into our this thing. This football would enjoy it. But on the other hand, I am not against what FIFA do, but the way that they implement the stuff, now they are getting the problem. The law did it right. The law is there. But it shouldn't be somebody that will just make a call that you turn everything around. You understand? The FA did not.
1: They did not appeal. Yes, they did not. Yeah.
13: How can you? So now, so they go to drum so that any country will not just hold up. Then the president of that country, one of the players just want to take the job carry for. Infantino should be very careful. Because. Anyway, they just vote him in and I make body they catch him. Because he don't, that man doesn't overdo. First of all, your referee that you pick to go and referee a game, country the denier. So you see, you don't get any, and you don't even have the right to even talk anything about him. But now will not be the story we will talk about now. And for England, man, if Nigeria did that position, I go appeal. Jambody. Anyhow, we did one. I no one care whether you play good football or not. But I find out for Nigeria right now. If I know where I go, Sudan. Or top three.
1: Okay.
13: Or top three, they take the heavy good breeze like this. Now the church will stick. I'm telling you, somebody looking for fancy football. We in other country, they go small. They attack quarterfinal. You look for the fancy football to make your country they wait. God bless you.
1: Okay.
13: Thank you,
1: All right. Thank you. Thank you so much. I don't know why this happened right now. And USA playing, taking on Belgium. I think that's the team they are taking on. You know, I know that most people, because of this decision they don't make now, they root for the other team to win. Because, like I said, most people are not happy with the decision of FIFA. It wasn't like USA appealed. They didn't appeal for this. They didn't appeal for the red card to be overturned. They don't do them. Not just presidential call. You know, and then before we knew what happened, FIFA decided to overturn it. But it is what it is. Belgium have to find a way and get a victory if they must. Hello, welcome.
14: Yes, Eva, it's me again. So you ask me one last comment.
1: Go on.
14: It's me. So for the Morocco fans, I give fans 70-40. Because I think France wants to beat Morocco, like hands down. I can't see Morocco do anything for that man, because France, they are not going to do anything. Yeah. Therefore, for Portugal, they are not convincing me. Portugal, they are not convincing me at all.
1: Yeah, but we're not talking about Portugal right now. We are not.
14: That's my last comment. Yeah.
1: Okay.
14: France beat Morocco.
1: Okay. All right. Thank you. Thank you so much. One thing I do know that is that Morocco have shown that they are not a team that can easily be pushed over. So like Dave talk, I think I'm going to give it 60-40. 60-40 even feels like I'm underrating Morocco. I think it would be maybe 50-50. 50-50. Because Paraguay, France needed only a penalty to be able to beat Paraguay. Now we know Paraguay did not play the best of football, you know, in the round of 16, we know. But the fact is that with all the attacking threats that France gets, they needed a penalty to beat Paraguay. And so, because even we all thought that France were going to beat Paraguay like 3-0. You know, just like the way we thought Argentina was going to blow Cabo Verde out of the waters. But we saw how they needed a penalty to beat Paraguay 1-0 and get to this particular stage. So because of that, I think Morocco have a chance against France. I think they have a chance against France. Now I know that one of their biggest players, Ibarri, you know, don't pick up injury, but that team, they don't rely on just one man. They've shown that it's not just about one man, it's about playing together as a unit. And so I think Morocco have a big chance against France. But don't be surprised, it could be them will come out France for this particular World Cup, but would they so? It's possible. Hello, welcome.
15: Hello.
1: Yes, I can hear you. What's your name?
15: Yeah, this is Daniel calling from Lafayette.
1: Daniel, you're welcome.
16: Yeah, I'm a first time caller on your show.
17: You're welcome. Welcome to the family. Let's hear you.
16: Yeah, I feel that Morocco will not be able to beat France with the type of attacking points of France and the attacking fluidity of France. I feel France is going to beat Morocco. And please, in the long time I've heard about it from Adam Babatlan.
17: Okay, he's no longer with us. He's no longer with us. Okay, thank you. Good afternoon, Eva. Prince says, I'm Prince of Stamford Bridge. I never count Morocco out of this World Cup. It's full of surprises. My first time in the World Cup quarterfinal. He says, final. Okay, all right, thank you. Good afternoon, Eva. You see, Morocco versus France, I would say it's 50-50 because Morocco is about 90 minutes. Football is about 90 minutes. And FIFA issue, once they have done it before for Portugal, and no one complained. So why complain now? For England, it is also a 50-50 until the final. We show Abdullahi. This one says, okay, all right, thank you. Hello,
18: Eva.
17: Yes, I can hear you.
18: Sorry, this is the voice of the Yankee calling back.
17: Go on.
18: Quick one, Eva. I don't use my budget rely to look the match between Morocco and France. This one, everybody they can't give France, They forget Morocco gets sharp front, and that France come out Saliba from that place. The remaining people waiting an out too. It will shock them. The way Morocco will just say, come, run at like 2-0, come out. And they tell you, I give up to Morocco.
17: Okay. All right. Thank you. Thank you. All I can say is that Morocco have a chance. Mo will not write off Morocco. Mo will not write them off. Like I said, they needed a penalty to beat Paraguay. And I think Morocco just need to watch that game, see how Paraguay are able to neutralize France and go into that game with the same mentality they have done against big teams like Spain, Belgium, Brazil, go out there and try to get the job done. I think Morocco can do that on Thursday. Hello, welcome.
19: Hello.
17: Yes, you're welcome. Good afternoon.
19: Good afternoon. Yeah, this is Daniel calling again from Ikeja.
17: Daniel, you've called before.
19: Yeah.
17: All right, let's hear you. Since you've called before, maybe just 10 seconds. What do you want to say so we can, you know?
19: Okay, you Morocco fans. Why Paraguay is a very tough team and they were very much physical against France and
17: they were very,
19: saw what they did to Germany and France to have won them through by a goal through penalty shouldn't be written off. Morocco too is not a pushover team, so is a
17: Okay. All right. Thank you. Thank you so much. Still taking reactions. This one says, good afternoon, Eva. So honestly speaking, I think Morocco would be able to beat France. It says, for the FIFA conversation at hand, it is disheartening to see that FIFA would overturn a red card incident in a World Cup game of this magnitude. Why not wait until the qualifying series for the next World Cup? They say, for the Golden Boot, I think Harry Kane will win it. Harry Kane has shown that in every game that the Three Lions play, he would always put one or two goals into the back of the net. If England progresses, I see Harry Kane winning the Golden Boot and also winning the Ballon d'Or. All right, thank you. Thank you so much, Olawale. I will take this call as we wrap up the conversation. Hello.
20: Hello, good afternoon.
17: Yes, you're welcome.
20: Isika is my name.
17: Isika, let's hear you.
20: This is Morocco. The best they can get at that team. If they play there, they will see drop. We don't win on penalty. We can win on penalty. Because of that attacking forward, that front, that is that guy, it's something else in this World Cup. It's something else. I'm that kind of a guy. You can pin him down and don't allow him to do anything. You can't throw that pass, that dangerous pass, and they can able to get draw. And they win on penalty. But every time, they win two times like this, they can't. I'm scared for that. I know that I want them to win the ball. The way to draw is funny. But if they can play clear, they can win on penalty. I will give it to them.
17: Okay.
20: They need to have a good to beat them.
17: Okay. All right. Thank you. Barbara from Aja says that it's a 50-50 game between France and Morocco. But France all the way. All right, thank you. That's Bravo. from Aja. Anyways, that's much we can take on the show. Thank you for your calls and your comments as well. We'll take you back to more music after paying some bills. I caught DJ Breeze. If you don't enter the building, so he's going to play more music for you. I will be back on the MIC so we can continue the conversation on the flip side of the afternoon sports cruise. Go nowhere.

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0: Yes, indeed, you're back on the show. It's still Money Making Monday, Motivation Monday. And how are you, once you am? We're back on the show, the afternoon sports crew is right here, Sports Radio, Brule FM. And yes, of course, DJ Breeze holding down the fort. Yes, all the music, now courtesy, one and only DJ Breeze. We're back on the show. And yes, of course, in case you're not aware, Cabo Verde's goalkeeper, Vozinha, as we speak, is now the world's most followed goalkeeper on Instagram. Like, when I mean he's the most followed goalkeeper, I mean he's the most followed goalkeeper right now. Right now, 27.1 million followers on Instagram. Think about all the legendary goalkeepers. Where you go, if you think about, they are not close to Vozinha's numbers on Instagram. In fact, the second goalkeeper is below Vozinha with about, like, Vozinha passed with about 7 million followers. So Iker Casillas is the second goalkeeper with 20.4. So Vozinha is number one with 27.1 million followers. Iker Casillas is number two with 20.4. That's the difference between number one and number two. Shout out goes to Vozinha, by the way. And the funny thing is that most people see they follow him. Like me now, just go follow him. No. And I know more people will follow him. In as much as Cabo Verde are out of the tournament, more people go see they follow him. More people want to see, you know, they want to see that announcement. Here we go. Vozinha to this club. Vozinha to that club. I think it's something that most people are looking forward to. They can't wait to see him get a club. He's currently a free agent, by the way. People are looking forward to see which team will snatch this guy up. He's 40, so the question is, will he be able to play regular football? Because this one are tournament football. The moment when you start playing twice in 1 week, can a 40-year-old man be able to, you know, cope? But we need to see, first of all, if indeed any club out there will go and sign Vozinha. But like I said earlier on, Naim be the highest followed goalkeeper on Instagram, 27.1. Iker Casillas is number two, 20.4. Number three on the list. I'm going to leave out a space for those on WhatsApp to try and let me know the player with the number the goalkeeper with the number five. But number three on the list is Keylor Navas, 19.0. He's the third most followed goalkeeper. Number four, third most followed goalkeeper on Instagram is Thibaut Courtois. 18.0 million followers. Thibaut Courtois is number four. 18.0 million followers. And this is where you come in. For our WhatsApp, those who reach us on WhatsApp, for those who can reach us on WhatsApp, go on WhatsApp and let me know who you think is the fifth most followed goalkeeper on Instagram. If you sabi the answer, drop on for WhatsApp. 090-44889. That's only on WhatsApp. Number one is Vozinha. I don't give you that answer. Number two, Iker Casillas. Number two. Number three is Keylor Navas, third most followed goalkeeper. Number four, now Thibaut Courtois. He's the fourth most followed goalkeeper. Who you think say the number five? But number six, in fact, no. By the time I mention 6, 7, 8, 9, 10, it will be too obvious who is number five. So I will leave it the way it is. But towards the end of the show, when I'm sure that you guys are done giving all your answers, I will run you through the top 10 most followed goalkeepers on Instagram as we speak. So try it on WhatsApp, 090-44889. But the conversation we are going to have, for those of you who can reach me via the phone lines, it's coming off on the statements made by Rio Ferdinand. Now, Rio Ferdinand was talking about Lionel Messi's chances to win the 2026 Ballon d'Or. Yes, Rio Ferdinand, you don't open that particular can. You don't open them. And people are beginning to drop their opinions and their comments. Of course, you know, the 2026 Ballon d'Or ceremony will take place October 26th, 2026 in London, England. That is where the Ballon d'Or ceremony for this year will take place, October 26th, 2026. And then Rio Ferdinand has given his own opinion on the Ballon d'Or race, particularly as it concerns Lionel Messi. Now, for Rio Ferdinand, he believes that if Messi manages in any way, say if he try, if Messi manages to take Argentina to a second straight World Cup title, if he leads Argentina to a second straight World Cup title, then he, my friend, Rio Ferdinand believes, should be the winner of this year's Ballon d'Or. In the words of Rio Ferdinand, he says, and I quote, "If England or France win it, a player from that team will win the Ballon d'Or. I think we just have to negate what happened in the season to a certain point. Whoever wins the World Cup, whoever is flying, wins it. If Argentina wins the World Cup, Messi is going to get it." Now, if you go to the official Ballon d'Or account, their page, if you go to the official page, they have gone on to explain, you know, explain the elephant in the room where we say, oh, you know, World Cup here, you know, they give major importance to the World Cup. And so the official Ballon d'Or account posted a question where they said, do you have to win the World Cup to win the Ballon d'Or? This was on the official page of the Ballon d'Or account. And the response they gave was, yes, winning the World Cup helps. This is coming from the official Ballon d'Or account. Yes, winning the World Cup helps, but it does not guarantee a Ballon d'Or. To win it, you need to have been the best player of the season, not only of the World Cup. This is the official Ballon d'Or response to all these questions over they ask. Yes, so it matters. So it matters if you win it, but it's not just about the World Cup. It's about being the best player of the season and not only of the World Cup. Do you agree with Rio Ferdinand? Do you think he has a point? Messi, they play for Inter Miami, MLS, the Major League Soccer. I ask myself, say, if he win this World Cup, however he wants to, and leads them to a second straight World Cup title, you know, back to back, is he going to win it playing for a club in the Major League Soccer? I'm trying to make it make sense. Because now we know with Inter Miami, the quality of competition, it is very different for MLS. You can't compare it to PSG in the French League on, PSG doing it in the Champions League, Bayern Munich in the German Bundesliga, Bayern doing it in the Champions League as well. You know, Arsenal in the Premier League doing it in the Champions League as well. And any other team, Barcelona or Real Madrid, doing it in La Liga. And their players also trying their bit in the Champions League as well. So to an extent, I feel like even if he carry this World Cup with Argentina, would it not be unfair? You know, because he plays in the MLS. They play for MLS. You know, when you have other players, 20 plus goals, 25 plus goals, doing it in a more difficult league, and also doing their bit in the World Cup as well. But for Rio Ferdinand, he says, at one point, I think we have to negate what happened in the season to a certain point. At one point, we go leave what happened for season, or what happened for different league. We could just leave and put on one side and just focus on who wins the World Cup. And so Rio Ferdinand says, if he lays his hand on this World Cup title, Messi will win and should win and should get the Ballon d'Or. I ask on the show this afternoon via the phone lines, do you agree with Rio Ferdinand? Or do you think it would be an unfair call to others seeing that he plays outside Europe's top five leagues? What's up, people? Let me know the fifth most followed goalkeeper on Instagram. 090-44889, 090-41889. On WhatsApp is 090-44889. Hello?
1: Hello, Eva.
0: Yes, you're welcome. Good afternoon.
1: Good afternoon. If Messi won.
0: What's your name, please? What's your name?
1: Sorry. My name is Matthew.
0: Okay, Matthew, go on.
1: Sorry. If Messi won this World Cup, truly he deserves it. But let me remind you.
0: He deserves it playing in the MLS.
1: No, winning the World Cup by collecting it back to back. That's how it started for me. But let me remind you of 2018 that France won the World Cup. Modric won the FIFA Best Player and World Best Player.
0: Mm.
1: Have you forgotten?
0: And no, that I've year, not forgotten. Yeah.
1: Inside that year, there is Varane in that team. I won Champions League with Madrid, won La Liga, won everything.
0: But Luka Modric is also playing for Real Madrid as well.
1: Yes, I know. Varane conquered it with World Cup. That very year.
0: Mm.
1: Varane with France was in the France team then. But Luka Modric won it. So this judging of World Cup or this, that, I don't think it should be interviewed.
0: My point is that Messi plays in MLS. He plays for Inter Miami in a league that is not as competitive as the French Ligue 1 or the Bundesliga or any of them. So if the Ballon d'Or account is telling us that you also need to be the best player in the season, I mean, if you somehow, if you now say because you win the World Cup, you should automatically be the best player.
1: Yeah, you feel somehow. Even for me, I don't even want a Messi to be nominated at all, not talk of even collecting it. But he's not the only one now. Well, fine. We all love him. We love Ronaldo. But please let them give room for another player.
0: Okay.
1: So that we can know they are not the only player playing.
0: Okay. All right. Thank you. Says give room for another player. I think my only problem with Rio Ferdinand's statement is this guy plays with Inter Miami. No disrespect to Messi. I know say you don't really help Inter Miami. But like the official Ballon d'Or account posted, yes, within the World Cup matters. But you need to be the best player across board. So like I said, do you agree with Rio? Or do you think would it be unfair to other players who they play for top league? Then for the MLS, Major League Soccer, Inter Miami, you can't win World Cup because they win you win World Cup, maybe having how many match tournaments? Hello, welcome.
2: Hello, Eva.
0: Are they here? I greet you too.
2: Yeah, thank you. Yeah, this is Dave.
0: Dave, you're welcome.
2: Eva. Football is not run on sentiment. People should carry their sentiment and throw it aside. Football is run based on achievement and statistics of what you have done. I am not a fan of Rio Ferdinand. Most of these ex international, some of them, they just come talk anyhow, they like. But what I'm saying is that anyone that has followed the World Cup is always difficult, most times controversial, when it's a World Cup year. Because World Cup is the highest stage of FIFA, and FIFA is the owner of Ballon d'Or. So they look at it to market their product. Oh, this was a high point. This person is the eye of our tournament. So even if you have done so well with your club, most times you don't do well with World Cup, it's difficult for you to win it. So FIFA will rate the World Cup
0: over any 70%,
2: 70-75% over your club where you are playing from, the World Cup here, in many cases, except if the player is a sessioner in his club and is already a face of FIFA. You understand what I'm saying?
0: I can hear
2: because
0: you.
2: There are some players that are face of FIFA. FIFA see them as these ones are the one projecting football for us. And that face until they retire is Messi and Ronaldo. So if Messi gets to this final with this kind of form, the guy is carrying in this World Cup, there is nothing anybody will say if I didn't win this World Cup. And FIFA Messi end up scoring like a double figure. It's a 7 goal now. He scored 3 more goals. Make it 10. Forget it. What? All those ones, anybody's talking there.
0: Okay. All right. Thank you, Dave. So Dave agrees with Rio Ferdinand. I'm waiting for Rio Ferdinand to talk. If you do, I can't remember. When was the last time a national team won the World Cup back to back? It's been a long time. You don't table to see, you know, a nation win the World Cup back to back. And so maybe saying, looking at the how difficult it is for a nation to do it, and then Messi leads Argentina to their second World Cup trophy back to back. Say, nah, it doesn't matter what Harry Kane did with Bayern Munich. It doesn't matter what. You know, I don't know what the players you have in your mind, Mbappe, Lamine, whoever it is you have, it doesn't matter what they did, that he's definitely going to win it. Hello, welcome. Hello.
3: Hello.
0: Yes, I can hear you.
3: Eva, good afternoon.
0: Good afternoon, welcome.
3: You're
0: welcome.
3: My name. Eva, my problem with this Ballon d'Or is that the organizers, they are not consistent with their criteria. Some years you see them give this thing based on club performance, sometimes based on country performance, sometimes they just isolate one individual, highlight his, you know, performance and give it to him. For me, they have reduced it to popularity contest. So because if you are telling us that if Messi wins the World Cup with Argentina, he automatically wins it. Are you now making conclusion based on the performance in the World Cup or based on the aggregate of performance? What I mean, including what he did with or he does with Inter Miami.
0: Mm.
3: And if we say that, okay, it's not the Ballon d'Or winner is not, you know, determined solely
0: on the World Cup.
3: Yes.
0: Mm.
3: That means the club performance matters as well.
0: It matters. Well, and, it's just that maybe yes, the World Cup would take majority, you know, than what
3: the club precedence. Yes. It will take precedence,
0: yes,
3: of course. But it cannot downplay what a player has done,
0: yeah,
3: during the season.
0: Yeah.
3: And
0: yeah,
3: it cannot, I don't think that MLS is ranked to start with.
0: It is ranked, but it is not in the top
3: five. It is not ranked.
0: It is.
3: It can't be even in the top church. Churches, okay. I don't think it will be there.
0: Mm.
3: So for me, it's not wrong. So they are not consistent. That's the problem. Why? How can you tell me you win it? So all those PSG players that play with, let's say, I don't know whether they still have any player at PSG. I'm not sure. But there are other players who have done well in Europe. Mm. Do you understand me?
0: Mm.
3: So let's wait and see, because in fact, it has lost relevance.
0: Mm.
3: Like Ronaldo said, I don't value it again. I don't rate it because they are not consistent. You know, they change the goalposts anyhow.
0: Mm.
3: They play with the rules. They do what, you know, they give it to whomever they see people like. So like Messi is, you know, he's one of the most popular footballers. Sharon, the Ballon d'Or, they have watered it down.
0: Okay.
3: With their inconsistency. That's my own.
0: All right, thank
3: That's
0: you.
3: My own.
0: Thank you so much.
3: Yes.
0: Thank you. So I get your point, Gozie. It doesn't make sense. But we can only work with what we have. Like I mentioned, the Ballon d'Or accounts don't explain to us, say, well, yes, the World Cup will take precedence. They will look into the World Cup. But to win it, it says you need to have been the best player of the season and not only of the World Cup. But this is just what they have written. Eventually, when it comes to the point where they need to decide, you're not going to be surprised if they now decide to pay majority of the attention to the World Cup. Because I'm looking across board now. Who are the contenders for the Ballon d'Or? Maybe you want to say Harry Kane, looking at England's performances so far. He's been that main guy for them, aside Jude Bellingham. Now, one other guy where they step up for the team. With Bayern Munich, what he did for them as well, he did try his best. PSG, okay, yeah, Dembele for PSG. You know, won the Champions League, played few minutes with them in the French League on, you know, just few games where he played. You know, played plenty of games in the French League. But he's also been one of the main guys for France. For Kylian Mbappe, trophyless with Real Madrid, but he's also trying to get the job done. For Messi, you know, they're doing beat with Inter Miami as well. And now World Cup has been the main man for Argentina. Highest goal scorer, you know, in the World Cup. 7 goals, same as Messi and the rest of them. But my question is, for a guy who plays in the MLS, you know, if we are going by Rio Ferdinand's line of thought, say, if he win this World Cup, now he'd be saying I ain't going to win the Ballon d'Or and he plays in the MLS, don't you think it would be unfair to these other players where they play in a more competitive league? Where they show workings. They are playing in a more difficult league, higher ranked than where Messi plays. And still they show workings. And they are still showing workings in the World Cup. Because some of them, yeah, most of them are still in the World Cup quarterfinals. So if Messi actually leads this Argentina team to win the World Cup, do you agree with Rio Ferdinand that he should win the Ballon d'Or? He should be the favorite to win that particular trophy. WhatsApp line is open also. I need to remind you on WhatsApp. I see some of your comments already, but you can go there and drop more. The fifth most followed goalkeeper on Instagram. I gave you top four. And I will give you top 10 towards the end of the show. But just for you to let me know, who do you think is the fifth most followed goalkeeper on Instagram? If you have the answer, please let me know. WhatsApp line is 0904-44889. Vozinha is number 1, 27.1. Kekasias is number 2, 20.4. Kilo Nevis is number 3, 19.0. Tibokotua is number 4, 18.0. Who is the fifth most followed goalkeeper? Hello, welcome. Let's take more thoughts on the show. Hello.
4: Hello.
0: Yes, I can hear you. You're welcome. What's your name?
4: Good afternoon.
0: Yes, welcome.
4: I'm your partner.
0: Fine. What's your name?
4: Additional.
0: Welcome.
4: I wanted to agree with the partner this afternoon for the first time because most of the time I come on the air like they talk. I don't really take it serious. Mm. But the way the World Cup is going on now, if Messi continue the way he's doing this wonderful
0: World Cup.
4: World Cup. I guess, thank you. It's sure for him now to be a World Cup.
0: No, he play for MLS. It's the best player in a season. We did not say the best player in the World Cup. The best player in the season.
4: And I do very well. What are you achieving? You're toughless. You don't win anything. Yeah. You just come to World Cup 1-2. This guy is doing it for back-to-back in the MLS. Mm. And even World Cup, as I'm talking about, he's one of the highest goal scorers. Scoring 7 goals. Are you getting it? So, the guy wants it. If they give it to him, they should accept it.
0: Mm.
4: But I'm not sure they can get the World Cup done because this France, they will show them something with the need to. But I'm not
0: Okay. All right. Thank you. Of course, we know. Eventually, if they don't win now, it becomes a conversation for another day. But waiting, Radio Talk say he's creating, a world where they eventually win it. Now, what do they do? Anyways, let's see what we have. WhatsApp line is 2090-44889. Hello.
5: Hello, Eva.
0: Yes, you're welcome.
5: Good afternoon.
0: Go on. You're welcome.
5: Hello, Malamalekum.
0: Welcome.
5: So we don't come again, Abi.
0: Who did that?
5: If I don't do it home with America, but a number of people not. They want to do their own. So tell me now, if Portugal now come win the World Cup now, what thing will happen? They not going to give Ronaldo. Based on say Ronaldo team win league and the collective for their.
0: Mm.
5: You understand?
0: Mm.
5: So maybe I know even try because MLS no even day, they among us because computer people where they win a Ballon d'Or. You understand? Maybe I know even can go that side say the winner. If you know golden boot, like the guy he walk up when go collect.
0: Mm.
5: You understand? Now golden boot. What team all these people, Mbappe and I think Mbappe. What is PSG player?
0: Yes.
5: what did I go do? If France, no, even France, no, even they in Winam, maybe France, they second or Dembele, or Dembele and Co. What did I go do? So, you know, they don't tell us now, say, is the way that they carry us going on, they don't tell us, say, when they come Messi, FIFA boys. Now, what will happen with that? If it happen like that, say, they still give Messi. You don't just say now Messi. Now people want to pay for him.
0: Okay.
5: He retire.
0: Okay. All right. Thank you. But then also look at the magnitude of what Messi is about to achieve. That is, if he achieves it. The last team that successfully defended their FIFA World Cup title, now Brazil. And that was as way back as 1962. They won it in 1958 and then retained it in 1962. Before then, it was Italy, 1934 and 1938. So if However it is, Argentina finds a way to do what Italy and Brazil have done, a record that has stood since 1962. They find a way to match up that record, and Messi is the best player for Argentina. Reason I'm. Hello, welcome.
6: Hello.
0: Yes, I hear you. You're welcome.
6: Yeah, this is Ronald calling.
0: You're welcome.
6: Yeah, if Messi win the World Cup, I think it deserves it. You can see that in MSL, the guy played day in, day out, and he's still proving himself that he's one of the best players.
0: Mm.
6: In this World Cup also, the guy is showing himself now.
0: He's not the only one proving himself. Harry Kane is not proving himself.
6: Police said it's one of the visual rights. He deserves it also.
0: Mm.
6: Both the club and the country, he play and play the car, he bounce to go.
0: Mm.
6: Likewise, Messi, if you win, if they win, as the topic is going on now, if there is the final, you're winning it. So the guy is also one of the best.
0: Mm.
6: I think he's still one of the top scorers now.
0: Yes, he is.
6: He's one of the goal scorers.
0: Mm.
6: So that's it.
0: Okay. All right. Thank you. Wrapping up the conversation, if Messi wins it, of course, as a Messi fan, I would be happy. But a part of me also feels like he did play for MLS. It is not just about the World Cup. That's a part of me feels like that. It's not just about the World Cup. It's about, you know, being the best player in an entire season. So if a team like France gets to the final or the semifinals, even England, if England gets to the semifinals, what Harry Kane has done with Bayern Munich and this season, I think he should also be in contention for it. Anyways, let's see. Batigo Chinedu from London says Mark Andre Ter Stegen is fifth. Well, Nana is sixth. Let's see. Good afternoon. My name is Ladeshi. The answer is fifth most followed goalkeeper is Keylor Navas. I already mentioned Keylor Navas for you. He's not that one. Good afternoon, Eva. The fifth most followed goalkeeper on Instagram is Mark Andre Ter Stegen, Germany, 16.7 million followers. Austin says, good afternoon, Eva. Number five is Mark Andre Ter Stegen. Going by Federal Association, what if France wins the World Cup? Will Mbappe win the Ballon d'Or? Because so far, Mbappe has matched Messi's record so far at the World Cup. I say that I see that Ferdinand is like he's not taking the stuff that Gondin banned that year during his playing days. Make you no worry. CR7 will soon follow him on social media. Also, okay, I also get your point, Austin, because if you're saying whoever wins the World Cup automatically wins the Ballon d'Or, you ask yourself, for the bad season that Mbappe had with Real Madrid, does it not mean that if he wins the World Cup, automatically he becomes the best player of the entire season? Anyways, Posse says, just to put it out there, FIFA are not the organizers of Ballon d'Or. It's organized by UEFA and our French. If Argentina wins the World Cup, I don't think Messi must win the award. He can't judge the full season by seven-game tournaments, considering also that some of these players have not had a break throughout the whole season. Okay, Eva, good afternoon. Marc-André Ter Stegen, K-Fash, is going for him as the answer. Okay, no, this is from who? What's your name? Moshood says Marc-André Ter Stegen, 15.9 million followers. K-Fash says the fifth most followed goalkeeper on Instagram is Marc-André Ter Stegen as well. Anyways, we need to bring a repeat broadcast of No Host Bad. But yes, like most of you rightly mentioned on WhatsApp, it is indeed Marc-André Ter Stegen, 16.7 million followers. He is the fifth most followed goalkeeper on Instagram. Number six is David De Gea, 15.1 million followers. Number seven, Emiliano Martinez, 15.1 million followers. Number eight is Manuel Neuer, 14.9 million followers. Number nine is Gianluigi Buffon, 10.9 million followers. And number 10 is Liverpool's Alisson Becker, 9.1 million followers. Shout out to Virginia. You know, just how many games we play for the World Cup. The world immediately fell in love with him. And right now, he is the most followed goalkeeper on Instagram. 27.1 million followers. I can't wait to see what the future holds for Virginia, even at 40 years of age. Thank you for your calls and your comments as well. We'll bring a repeat broadcast of No Host Bad right now. 3:45, Global Sports Update to come your way as well. That's after you're done listening to amazing music from DJ Breeze. By 4 p.m., I would be back on the MIC for more. Lamine Yamal against Nuno Mendes. Pedri against Virginia. Portugal against Spain. Tonight, it would be a conversation we're going to have on the flip side of the afternoon sports cruise. Go nowhere.

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3: Oh yes, Clear Road, man, we sabi don't show. Yes, I don't show, besides I don't show. You don't get very touch, you don't get high. Take B, sport fans are the hill on that one. Yes, sport fans don't know how they go once you hear this tune. Means it's time for no holds barred. With Mwa, if I ain't Chukwu Vitalis, who Daisy, a.k.a. man, we sabi, a.k.a. K-Gule. Yes. And in case you know, or you don't know, or you want to know, na me, na me video. Kute ne shimiri wa diorama. A gudye bo simiri atata. Mwe de monu na lana ya. Atakita abo one of umo boom. Yes, no think am. No reason am. No check am. Just come on your body. Leave am as he be. Why? Cause na God get power. Only God na get power. Sport fans na know how this show they go for here. With the whole anything back with the nakam. Nak the matter exactly as he be. And during the course of this show, if you want calling or you want follow shook mouth, for the matters we'll get for hand, we got to do with football. You know the numbers to call in. All right, sport fans. First of all, I just want to appreciate this small island, this island called Cape Verde. I want to just appreciate them because I see the way they take welcome their players. That is the whole country Cape Verde. If you see us, then gather for airport, welcome their players. It can't be like saying that Cape Verde didn't win the World Cup, sir. Even like say the World Cup said they already end, they don't win out. If you see the way that they welcome them, the whole country, then come airport full everywhere to welcome their players back, to hail their players, say, come, owner, try. So then they're very proud of them. Then they're very proud of them. Carry them, they turn around, carry them for talk. They walk around the country. They greet them. See crowd, they come greet them. No. I was happy. Now the truth. That means, say, Cape Verde, they appreciate what their players do. Of course, they don't get choice. They guys appreciate them because it's a small nation. Nobody believes say, their feet go that far. Let's be honest. Qualify for World Cup, reach World Cup, come enter round of 32. Easy. You know, easy. So for me, they try. I appreciate their people. The way they take on, carry them, welcome them for airports, welcome them. Well, it suits me well. It suits me. All right. Also, we see how Brazil take play against Norway. I don't know when Norway beat Brazil so 2-1. This one shocked me. I don't go like Haaland two goals. Some people say Brazil press them, Brazil miss chances, Brazil do this one. Oh, but that one a story at Pama. At that stage of the competition, at that stage, round of 16. Oh, nobody want to know who play Paso. Now who win? Because why in a knockout stage? See quarterfinal. So leave all that to the talk, say Brazil. Hey, Brazil show class. They play well. They miss chances. All that one a story at Papa. No way beat Brazil. Haaland, two goals, Haaland. No way. Now the only team, we don't face Brazil multiple times, and Brazil never beat them. Now no way. Don't face Brazil multiple times, and Brazil never still feel beat Norway. What did that one tell us? It tell us something. I know. Many I don't say that game go shock many people. Say Brazil lose to Norway. It go shock many people. Especially why I pity for na Vinicius Junior, because before the game during warm up, we see where Jay-Z, you know, enter the pitch, you know, enter side people. They touchline. Vinicius Junior come around, go shake him. Say, come on, you ready, V? You ready? Yeah, Vinicius Junior say, yeah, I'm ready. Say, you ready, V? They say, yeah, he shake her. Oh boy, football, you know, sometimes you know fit predict football. You know fit. Not the truth. You go try, but you know fit. Hello, I greet you.
4: I greet you, my brother. This is Dave.
3: Go on, Dave.
4: My way, Sabi. Brazil did not play anything.
3: Some people say Brazil. They missed chances.
4: If you look at ball possession, Norway dominated them. Mm. And apart from that, this Arsenal coach let him look at this game where anytime you want to play against Alan, they should not be playing. That guy, he don't be doing that thing, he wants to mark him. He will do like this, Alan will still let him off. Mm. Yeah, you understand? He's one of the people that came back yesterday. He maybe would have told the Matthews. Yes. You know what I'm saying? So, maybe he has told the Matthews that he wants to mark Alan.
3: Mm.
4: And if you don't mark him, look at the he was at the top one and a half to He will not be doing Nigeria again. Even when they play Man City, the same thing. When they play Man City, Man City beat them. This is it. He will not be doing as if Allah cannot do anything. At the end of the day, he will not concentrate. He will not even do anything to Allah. He's one of the most active like this, you know. They deserve to win.
5: All right, thank you. He said Norway deserve to win. See, for this, once you don't reach knockout stage for competition, maybe by who play pass again, maybe by who play pass, you get your chances and you try to convert your chances to goal. If you get your chance, one chance, get one chance or get chances, try convert the one chance to goal or to goals. Anyone at this stage, Hello.
6: I greet you. Go
5: on, Nick.
6: Who say Brazil play ball now? Brazil no play anything.
5: Yeah, they say Brazil play. They say they get chances.
6: No way.
5: They miss chances. Sinus.
6: No way. No way teach them how to play football. No way teach Brazil how to play football. You see what you know when they do them, Mawetadi? When even that late goal where Brazil score, now let's no end that game more. You know, see that game don't end finish. That's no just won't end that game. You understand, Maritari? Online, no way teach Brazil how to play football yesterday. The man was even that penalty says there is a question mark. Even that penalty says there is a question mark where they give Brazil. Even at 2-0 that game end. Yeah, I know seen at 2-0 that game end. And even No. All these things and Brazil says it should say, Mawesadi.
5: This is why they talk like this. What happened? What happened? This is why they talk like this.
6: No. It go where? It go where? Yeah, I know. It go where? It go where? Now just one or two players where I just see for.
5: That one did.
6: Navini, I just see for Vini.
5: Vini. Wow. My brother, he paid me for a move for Vinny Junior. I'm not gonna lie, because everybody really expect Brazil to go far for this tournament. But it happened. We say it happened. Now the truth, these things they happen. It happened. We say it happened. Vinny, I just sorry. Hello, yes. I greet you. Good morning.
7: One of us that I like to call you. One of us.
5: I greet you.
7: Yes, my name is Mr. Bryce. I'm an icon of Manchester City.
5: Go on.
7: See, now in the Holland, now he's saying Ancelotti package. See, Ancelotti, I know, see, he's supposed to retire. Because, you know, see, when he come up for Real Madrid, they say, yes, he could do it for Brazil. See, club football and national team, they're different. For me, no, we play Brazil, have that. In fact, I won't give special shout out to Dama, any brother Holland. Now, if they carry no way the goal like this, I know the other team follow, but Dama too much. 53 after of match, 52 goals. Maybe this. They don't score for the competitive match. Maybe my boy will be.
5: That's all.
7: That man, Holland, is too much. And now, officially, Holland don't play Gabriel Magalhães and Brad Price. And the man has said this is anywhere, club country, anywhere, backyard.
5: Who collect the Brad Price money? Who collect them?
7: I can't pay.
5: This guy, he said Holland don't pay Gabriel Bright Price. That one for you. Who collect the money? That one, no. Who be the person who collect that? All right, sport fans. Yes, sir. We see how Mexico also they lost to England 3-2. You know, this Mexico have been the route for them. I've been thinking they go reach final with the way they go. I said they go reach final, but England cleared their doubts. England now they quarter final as it stands now. They don't qualify for quarters. England for the past three World Cups now they don't do well. 2018 for Russia, Southgate then carry them. They reached semi-final of that World Cup, Russia 2018. Qatar 2022, that's still Southgate. They reached quarter-final. And then this time around, Thomas Tuchel, 9 days with them 2026. And now they also qualify for quarter-final again. Even before that match, Mexico versus England. You know, when England arrived Mexico City, before the game, something happened before the game. As they arrive, a night before their game, you know, say England FA book that 15 different hotels in them book. 15 different hotels in them book. Why? They book 15 different hotels. Why? Because they hope to keep their location undisclosed because of the Mexican fans. Because Mexico fans, they find, they won't know where they're, so that they will go there, go disturb them all throughout the night, so that they don't allow them to sleep before that game. So they can't book, England FA can't book 15 different hotels to deceive the Mexican fans, so that they're not going to know where they sleep. But still, as long as you enter Mexico, our phone can fly here and there. Before you know, Mexican fans don't fool the hotel where England lodge. They don't fool her. They make noise, carry trumpets, they blow, they make noise just to disturb the English squad, disturb their players, they make them no sleep so that they go tire. During the game, they don't go fit play. They go tire. But still, England still knock Mexico apaku. Knock them. All right, sport fans, make we take a trip. Make I bring on my senior man. We name be Kingsley Obieku. Yes, Nigeria ex-international. Make I bring her on. Make we gather shook mouth for matters we got to do with football. Hello, senior man.
8: Hello, Udeze.
5: I greet you today. Very well. Very well. I greet you. How you day? How body?
8: I'm all right. I'm doing great. And thank you for having me.
5: Beautiful. How your family now, senior man? How everybody?
8: We're doing great by the grace of God. The children are growing up. Four of them have graduated from university.
5: Wow.
8: The last one is in SS1.
5: Wow.
8: So God be the glory. We are pushing.
5: Wow. Four don't graduate from university. Yeah. Now.
8: Of course.
5: Wow. Senior man, a big man, you be a big man. No.
8: Well, we give God all the glory.
5: That's nice.

0: the conceptual foundation and the context of entertainment which football is known for. We should agree with this.
1: Many thanks to you once again, our own big brother, Brigadier General Fawole, a Nigerian referee who officiated the Nigerian Premier Football League. Thank you for this education, and continue to enjoy the FIFA World Cup with or without Nigeria.
0: Well, once again, thank you also. My kindest regards to all Nigerians, and let's keep enjoying the best of FIFA World Cup 2026. Thank you, sir.
1: Were you convinced? Were you confused? So many questions right here. Well, I don't know. It's about FIFA, about the rules of the game. Some are bringing Donald Trump into it. Let's continue to enjoy the FIFA World Cup. My name is Godwin A. Nakna. Global Sports Update. Let's keep cruising. Let's keep praying for Nigeria. God bless Nigeria.

0: key moment in the game. Cristiano Ronaldo.
1: You win some.
2: I'm not sorry. Story of a champion. Colleague, you're a champion. I lost one.
1: And then you lose some. But you gotta bounce right back if you wanna be a champion. Like sports radio.
0: I don't think it's going to be very good news. The goal does not stand. The referee had already blown his whistle. It's not even a penalty.
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7: in this stubby moment, I'm king.
8: And Carroll's in, and he's won it for Liverpool. Much criticised club record signing comes up with a header that lifts their spirits.
7: Tie it with the crown, yes.
9: Pepe looking to switch it quickly here for Ronaldo, who's got the better of Diego Alves. And Ronaldo scores brilliantly. The finish of a master, a craftsman at work.
7: Shout out to my haters, sorry that you couldn't faze me.
10: Hit it, Pepe on the back, this is Cardo. He's still the captain as well, the game for Nigeria. The man who saved the game for Nigeria takes the bit to the final. Nwankwo Kanu, what a moment for him.
7: Greatness is what we want to bring up.
8: Oh! Movie.
11: They have become the first African side to win Olympic gold and to win a major world footballing tournament. And no wonder they'll celebrate Nigeria with the gold medal.
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13: 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Another Messi milestone, a half century of goals in the Champions League, and he's the youngest player to reach

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Sweden, Switzerland, Susium, Turkey, USA, Uzbekistan, Uruguay, Ivory Coast. Let's play football.

0: we are the champions. You're back on the show. The Dial of Champions Sports Radio, Brill FM, the Afternoon Sports Crew, and of course your Radio Oracle. Make I ring this bell. Make I ring them. Because in less than 3 hours from now, and I will see my prediction come to pass. The last time they met was the Nations League final. They had to take penalties to separate both sides. Yes, it was penalties that decided who was going to win that particular final. And Portugal were the one to cruise to victory. 5-3, and I was in the beat Spain. In that particular game, they played a 2-2, you know, 2-2 draw. I remember Mendes scored in that game. Ronaldo also scored in that game as well. Luis Mendes scored for Spain. Isabel also scored in that game as well. And then it got to penalties. Portugal won the Nations League following a 5-3 victory over the Spanish side. Well, for most, I will tell you, say, Rodri no play that game. You know, because Rodri no play. Now, why? But Rodri go play today. Rodri will most definitely be available for Spain today when they take on Portugal. It's a blockbuster fixture between both sides. It's always been tough between Portugal and Spain. More talking about the way it is. It's always been very tough between both sides. Aside that Nations League final, that's Portugal won 5-3 on penalties. Before then, the other time they met, it was Spain who beat Portugal 1-0. In 2022, it was 1-1 between both sides. In 2021, it was a goalless draw between Spain and Portugal. In 2020, goalless as well. In 2018, met in the FIFA World Cup, 6-goal thriller. That game ended 3-3. In 2012, also, the Euro semifinals, it was goalless. 90 minutes, got to penalty, Spain beat Portugal 4-2. So it is always tough, and that's what we call it, a blockbuster fixture. Portugal against Spain. This is the conversation we are having this evening on the show. I'm going to just run through some of the comments as some of the players don't make about the quality of the opponents who they want to face by 8 p.m. 8 p.m. is the time for that particular game. And of course, Mika Marino had so much praise for Cristiano Ronaldo, but he did acknowledge that Ronaldo is one of the best in the history. And of course, Pedri was talking about the quality of Vecinha. He said that Vecinha is a top player, especially in ball control and how he manages the times of the game. So when I have faced him, I have been surprised how much he runs. He's never standing still. He always gives the pass to the release partner. And as I say, he is a top. One of the best midfielders in the world. This is Pedri talking about Vecinha. And I ask myself, for that midfield, who will win the midfield battle? Because it's a star-studded midfield for both sides. At least for the midfield of Portugal, probably see, you know, Neves, Vecinha, and Bruno, you know, in that midfield for Spain. Of course, Pedri and Rodri will man that midfield, you know, for the Spanish national team. But ultimately, only one side will be able to progress to the quarterfinals. Only one side will be progress. Which side do you see progressing tonight? You don't get it where they won't play. Even if you enter extra time, penalties, 11 p.m., this match supposed don't end. It's supposed don't end. One of the heavyweights, one of the favorites to win the World Cup, who pack their bags home tonight. How do you see this game coming out at the end of the day? Where do you stand? Will Portugal get one over Spain once again? Or will the Spanish national team be able to progress ahead of Portugal? It's when two elephants they fight. Then at the grass they suffer them. Today, now we where they watch. Now we go suffer them. Both Messi fans so where they pray may today make a Ronaldo for come out. Both the neutral fans, because I think this game will have so many firecrackers. Now we where they watch them. Now we go suffer them. But let's hear from you on the show. 090-44-889. 090-41-889. WhatsApp is 090-44-889. In Portugal's last game, we saw the number of changes that Roberto Martinez made. At one point, you come on Ronaldo, you come on Bruno, you come on Neves. You know, just the vex. And he made those changes. Eventually, he was able to get the winner in that game. I don't know if he's going to do the same thing against Spain today, but ultimately, where do you stand? WhatsApp line is open, phone lines to call, officially open. Make me hear from you on the show. Break this game down for us, and where do you think it would actually swing? Hello, welcome.
1: Yeah, viva, viva.
0: Greet you too. Welcome. Good afternoon.
1: Good afternoon. My name is Kenneth. I'm calling from Zakonji.
0: Did you say Kenneth?
1: Yes.
0: Oh, Kenneth. You're welcome, Kenneth. Go on.
1: I'm assuring you, tomorrow by this time, the Spanish people will go to will go back to Spain.
0: Oh, they're the ones returning
1: back.
0: Will
1: progress. Yes. The Portugal will progress and the Spanish time will go back to Spain.
0: How will Portugal progress? You know they see the score Spain carry.
1: The only thing I want is for Portugal to play as a team.
0: Okay.
1: Once they play as a team, once they play as a team, they have the quality, they have the criteria to beat this Spanish team. I'm telling you.
0: Okay.
1: You are nervous in the midfield. Bruno Fernandes, the England best midfielder in their own midfield. They have age ahead of the Spanish team. So I'm rooting for Portugal.
0: Okay. Rooting for Portugal to get to the next stage. No wahala. Now your roots. We cannot touch them. Who you the root for? Who you the root for? Where you the stand? I think you all know who I'm rooting for, so I don't want to push them too much. Hello, welcome.
2: Hello, Lisa. I greet you.
0: I hear you. Welcome.
2: Yes,
0: Dave.
2: I am not impressed by Portugal. They are not playing to their full potential.
0: Nah, at all, at all, at all, at all.
2: No. They are not playing to their full potential at all. So, me, I am not they are not playing to their full potential. I don't know the Portugal that will show up. I don't know the Portugal that will show up. Because of that, I am open to anything can happen. It can go in that way. It can go in that way.
0: Okay.
2: Because the two teams, they play similar kind of football.
0: Yeah.
2: They're professional-based football. So who will now be able to take their chances? Or who will be able to give those penetrative pass, which the two teams have. But Portugal has it more because of the quality in that midfield. But the quality in that midfield.
0: We didn't see the quality in that midfield against Croatia. Modric bust that midfield.
2: Especially Vitinha and Bruno Fernandes. It's only Neves that can play. Vitinha and Bruno Fernandes, they are big disappointment. I am surprised to see them play ball like that. But notwithstanding, they have quality. Let's see what happens. Anyone can go through.
0: Okay. All right. Thank you. Thank you so much. So that's why I keep asking. in the game against Croatia, Luka Modric practically bust that midfield.

0: where? Timothy. Timothy is here. Hello, good evening. Hello.
1: Hello, good evening. I'm breathing.
0: Good evening. What's your name? You're welcome.
1: Hey, Vicky. Yes.
2: Good evening.
1: Mona Brilla me on hello.
0: Aww. See, as they blush.
1: Not too much. Not too much.
0: Thank you. Thank you. Spotily. Timothy, you go like hail anybody at all? Lagos. Sorry, Timothy. Yeah. You go like hail anybody at all?
3: Lagos in general. Yes.
0: You want hail Lagos?
3: Exactly.
4: Now, sports personality, every, you go hail.
0: Spotily, spotily. Okay. I tell you, say this person, they do too much. This person, are extra shit. Extra shit, now they ask for exam. Go ahead, I'm back, I can hear you.
3: A shout out to everybody from the NFA family, first of all. I think I would say shout out to them because
4: for season we know for this guy land.
3: First off,
4: we will not go work.
3: He
0: show me say they go drag you, but no problem. Go on.
4: You see,
3: they don't realize what they do, and
0: they don't realize. You sure? You don't
4: inside.
0: Never realize
4: it.
0: You don't inside their cabinet.
4: Other one, they don't go announce this thing. The coach never signed.
3: We know now. We told
4: he just agree.
3: They do implant.
4: Okay.
0: Timothy, we get call. Hello, good evening. Hello, good evening. Yes, good evening. What's your name?
5: Yeah, Joe calling from Matapa.
0: You're welcome, Joe.
5: This is especially, been a good job as always.
0: Thank you.
5: For me, I mean, big shout out goes out to my Ellen goes to the one and only the Viking himself. I mean,
0: Ellen bro, Holland. That boy, a baller. Forget.
5: He has been waiting for.
0: He's a baller. Come on.
5: He has been waiting for this World Cup. He has been anticipating this World Cup for years, and he's taking it by storm. I mean, I didn't see no way knocking out Brazil, honestly. I mean, they took for Ireland, and I think they're going to have this ISIS on the internet. I mean, my only girls goes to the Norwegian team, their celebration, their celebration, the whole seafair, everything that they're doing this World Cup, they're lighting up the World Cup, and I think big shout out goes out to all of them, honestly. Amazing performances.
0: Carry go. Carry go. Well, we need to go break because they will go come back with game time. But on another side, be now. I'm gonna go follow us on top X, Instagram, TikTok at Brilla Media. On top Facebook will be Sport Radio Brilla FM. Don't forget, say we get one small thing for now. We'll be saying, we need to go our Facebook now. We don't put pink posts. Some of them they complain, say, I can't join the Brilla channel. Oh, yeah, now channel don't there for you now. You go either Instagram, whether na X or na TikTok. You go see say it for our bio. For Instagram, it for our bio. Then also, if you use Facebook, just go Facebook, open Facebook like this. The pin post, the first post where you see for the way they pin. Now that be the link to join our channel because we get something for now. Yes, for small and medium enterprises. So make it up for miss out to back wrong with them. You go check them out. Oh yeah, now one go break. When we come back, it go be time for game time. This not popular area. Not going away.
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Yeah, Champion Star Sports Radio Bola FM. Good evening. Welcome to the Area Sunset Watch Show. And yes, of course, let's get right into the action this evening. And take a look after the big stories that are making the rounds. And yes, as we count down to yet another big game

0: Victor Okan is my name, and on the show this evening, Timothy joins me on the Area Sunset Spot Show. Timothy, good evening and welcome.
1: Good evening, Vic. It's nice being here this evening, and it's good to talk about what's going on around our environment that affect us, most especially as Nigerians, and it's very fantastic to be here.
0: Okay. Okay, of course, let's get started and go straight into the big stories making the rounds at this point in time. And yes, I can tell you certainly that it's been a big, big one. Now, President Donald Trump has confirmed that he asked the FIFA to review United States striker Folarin Balogun's one-match suspension at the FIFA World Cup. Balogun, who's 25, was set to miss his side's last 16 tie against Belgium after being shown a straight red card for a foul on Bosnia Herzegovina defender, yes, Tarik Muhammedovic. Of course, in the previous round. But FIFA made the shock decision to suspend the automatic one-match ban for 12 months, leading to widespread criticism, including from UEFA, Belgium, England boss Thomas Tuchel. And FIFA's decision frees a U.S. forward, Folarin Balogun, who has scored three goals at this summer's tournament, and he's selected for the final match in Seattle. Yes, for the quarterfinal match, the last 16 match in Seattle, which kicks off on Tuesday, 1 a.m. Nigerian time. Trump said the football's governing body made the right decision, adding that it would have left a big stain on the tournament had it been the ban been implemented. Speaking at the White House on Monday, Donald Trump said that he asked the FIFA to review the decision because he didn't think it was a foul. He confirmed that he spoke to Gianni Infantino, FIFA president, but said all he did was ask for a review, and added that he did not tell the Swiss that he had to suspend Balogun's ban. And the thoughts of Donald Trump talking about how far he went to speak with them to have it reviewed. He said he didn't put pressure on them. He only spoke about it to say, you know what, maybe this deserves a review and we should look at it. Let's quickly hear from Donald Trump on the show this evening. Yes, Donald Trump is speaking on this matter. And then, of course, when we come back, we will look at

0: 8 years, we'll look at it and have different things to say as far as this one is concerned. But first, we'll go to the President of the United States, President Donald J. Trump. Yes, he's the man who, of course, spoke on this matter.
1: Sports Radio. What else could we call it?
2: So I saw the play, and I'm a person that loves sports and was a good athlete. And I understand sports really well, really well. And that wasn't a foul. That wasn't even an infraction. That was two guys running full speed that happened to crash into each other. You can't take your foot and properly place it on somebody else's foot when you're going. No, these were two great athletes that got tangled up. And this referee, who is a little bit suspect, if you check his past. I don't want to say that because I don't like to create controversy, but very suspect. If you'd like, I'll provide you with the past. He made a call that nobody could believe. You know, even people on the other side, they say, oh, we got lucky. Wow, that's... And it's very interesting. They say they don't show them in slow motion. And I never realized that. I never heard of that before. That they're not allowed to review in slow motion because it's so different. Because you'll take one little quarter of a second and you'll see that a hand is touching a neck or you'll see something. Whereas when you see it in fast motion, it will look like two guys collided, which is really what happened. They got sort of entangled. He didn't do anything wrong. And he's our best player or one of our best players. A very vital player. And he gave him a red card. I didn't know what that meant. I didn't think it meant much. Then I started hearing that means he can't play in the next game, at least in the next game. I said, boy, that's a big, you know, if it happened to another player, it would have been unfair. But when they take your best player or just about, they have some great players, but, and they say you can't play. That's very unfair. That's, you know, it's one thing to penalize somebody for the game. But how do you penalize them for a game that hasn't been played yet? It's very unfair. You can't do that. So, yes, I asked for a review by FIFA. I spoke to a man who's highly respected, and by the way, whose level of respect has gone up tenfold. And he was good before this started, but, you know, he really pushed it in this country. I'm the one that got them to do it. It was not Biden. Biden was asleep. I got him to do it. In fact, it was very sad because I got him to do it. And if the progression was normal, I would have been retired. Now, the Democrats are saying, man, we should have just let him have his way. We would have had him gone. But I said, you know, the saddest thing is I got the Olympics and I got the World Cup.
0: Okay, yes, you heard President Trump right there. Of course, he's talked about it. And, well, and now we know what we're working with. But, Timothy, what do you make of this?
3: Well, first of all, let's break it down from where Donald Trump started. And what he says is he loves sports, not football. And we know in the United States of America, their major sport is not the football we call football. Mm. They even call football soccer, which I still have an issue with that, by the way, just to say. And the major sport is either you do basketball or you do baseball, or maybe you're doing something like
4: American football,
3: which is maybe what he feels is watching while watching football, first off. And secondly, let's now talk about his statement. And where really got me was when he said it wasn't a foul. That really got me, because when you say something is not a foul, you must understand the game from the perspective of a referee, or at least from the basics of the sport. At least you understand what the sport is like and what the sport is. He said that was even an infraction. It's just two guys running in full speed. I think he's still watching football from 1940 something or 1950 something, where you do anything and get away with it. I think that is what he's still feels like. Maybe if he had watched football is like, or perhaps he's watching American football, where players get to jump or hit each other hard and they fall and they rise and continue running. Perhaps that's where it's coming from. I don't know. But with what we've seen so far, it just shows that America, maybe with their, you know, head of state statement and all, have to do more of enlightening people of the rules and regulation of the game. And maybe they have to start from the president and tell him that, sir, this is how football works. First of all, that is where they have to start from. They are rules to the game. Now, what he now pointed out that caught me again was when he said it was just two players running each together and hitting each other. And he now said, if he had punched in the face, that is foul for Donald Trump. If he had, so it's until someone points somebody in the face on the pitch, that is where you can give the person a red card. I don't even understand what I mean. So it just shows you that the man himself that is speaking don't understand the rule of the game. That is one thing. And he's trying to use his influence to tell them that this guy did not do anything wrong. He's not violated human behavior, not footballing behavior. You understand?
5: Okay.
3: So that is the perspective I'm seeing him coming from when it comes to the statement he's bringing. It just shows clearly that Donald Trump don't know anything about the round leader game.
0: Again, it shows that this World Cup is largely influenced by a lot of unseen hands.
3: Well, we might say that as well, because going to the U.S. in the first place, before the World Cup itself, there have been controversy of how we got, how U.S. get to host the World Cup. A lot of people have been talking about it. In fact, days leading to the World Cup, with the whole Iran saga, I don't know, and everything, it just shows you that there's a lot underneath before the World Cup start proper on its own. Now, getting to the World Cup, it's kind of escalated, because honestly, I think this is not just coming through. I'm trying to pick, create another picture here, paint another picture here.
0: Okay.
3: And I know a lot of people will come at me for what I'm about to say, but I'm still going to say it, whether they like it or not.
5: Okay.
3: Now, I'm coming from the angle of the incident that happened before now, that happened in Argentina. The Argentina game where Messi was supposed to be sent off with your review and all. And I think that is where Donald Trump is coming to. And that is where he has a claim. Because when you check the picture, when you check the video, when you check the camera, when you see the game, is almost similar. The tackle at the back of the leg.
0: Okay.
3: Similar. So Donald Trump is saying, if Messi is not given a red card and he's not viewed, why would you do this to my own boy? Something like that.
0: Okay. We will talk about other countries who are also putting the same pressure now, same amount of pressure on UEFA, because, of course, UEFA has released a statement. The Belgian FA has also released a statement and all pointing in that direction. In fact, England are likely to ask for Jairo Kwanzaa's red card to be rescinded as well. Now, Tottenham have completed the sign of a Newcastle midfielder, Sandro Tonali, for a club record fee of which could reach

0: the stadium and our football. Yes, he says, it was like magic because I knew immediately that I had to sign for Tottenham Hotspur. I have played against Tottenham Hotspur a few times and always found a great atmosphere made by the fans. And I can't wait to start the season. Tonali joins fellow big money summer signing. Yes, Matheus Fernandes, who of course moved from West Ham United to Spurs for a fee of £85 million. Another statement signing by Spurs, Timothy.
1: That is big. I think what Tottenham Hotspur are trying to do this season is to ensure that they solve the problem they had last season and to rectify and to appease their fans coming into this new season, because they were very, very woeful last season, Tottenham Hotspur. You had to take De Zerbi, his coaching experience, to get him out. But Tonali going to Tottenham Hotspur, that is a very, very big one. There were rumors of the likes of Arsenal wanting him. I think that is a big, if that was true though, that is a big win over the Gunners to bring in the player of that caliber, Tonali caliber, to Tottenham Hotspur. I'll tell you, it's going to improve whatever Tottenham Hotspur has. That is Tonali for you. Very brilliant midfielder.
0: Okay, let's see, of course, what could happen in the coming season. We'll take a break at this point in time, pay bills, and yes, when we come back, the Area Sunset Sports Show will continue. Stay with us.
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3: Yeah!
4: Yeah!
3: Yeah!
4: Yeah!
3: Yeah.
4: Yeah!
3: Oh yeah!
4: Okay then.
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0: Yes, welcome back. The Area Sunset Sport Show action as it continues right here on the show this evening. Let's take you into more stories making the rounds, where Nottingham Forest have appointed the former Crystal Palace manager Oliver Glasner as their fifth head coach in less than a year. The Austrian arrives at the City Ground as a replacement for Vitor Pereira, who was sacked on Tuesday, 2 minutes before an exit clause in his contract was due to expire. And yes, Oliver is a winner. Forest owner Evangelos Marinakis, of course, has said it was clear that we share the same vision, the same ambition, and the same relentless desire to succeed. Contact with the 51-year-old Glasner, who, of course, left Crystal Palace at the end of last season, was initiated earlier this summer. Nuno Espirito Santo began last season as a Forest manager, while Ange Postecoglou, Sean Dyche, as well as Pereira, have all had spells in charge. Yes, they've had a spell in charge since September. Glasner became a Palace's boss in 2024 and led them to their first major honour, yes, in his first season, the English FA Cup, before winning the Europa Conference League last season. They won the Community Shield in August, beating Liverpool on penalties. Glasner said in January that he would leave Palace because he wanted a new challenge despite being offered a new contract. On joining Forest, Glasner said, "From my very first conversations with the owner and the leadership team, I was, yes, it was very evident to me that they have a clear vision for this football club and complete trust and belief in me and my staff to build a strong future together over a long term. That trust and a shared commitment together with the potential that I see within the squad were key factors for me, and I'm excited about what we can achieve together." Glasner is one of the only three coaches to win the Europa League and Conference League, having, of course, led Eintracht Frankfurt, of course, to victory in the Europa League in the 2021-22 season. And Marinakis, well, he's got his man now. And that's what is the most important thing.
1: He's always gotten his man.
0: Yeah.
1: That is Marinakis for you. That is Angelo. I prefer calling him Angelo, by the way. Mm. Evangelos, rather. He's, every manager that come in is his man, until they don't deliver what he wants. that was where the problem comes in. And he's a man that is not patient. I think he's the man like Abramovic, someone that he wants you to hit the ground running once you come in. No flaws. He sees Nottingham Forest as a big club for him. That is Evangelos. That's what he believes, because any manager that is not coming to give him that top level football, you are not doing anything. And luckily for him, he has a Glasner, who is a manager that I think he does it almost immediately he gets into the club. See what he did for Crystal Palace. Came in about, is it not the season or the next? Mm-hmm. He got into Crystal Palace, got them something, a trophy, and that is the kind of manager he wants. Come in, plug in. The team is there for you. It will get you the player you want. Just give me the job. We know Glasner had issues with Crystal Palace when they were selling one of the major players he had in the squad. And perhaps he felt that coming into a new season with the players he has now cannot match up to the grey and the likes that he had before. Perhaps the Olise and the Eze that left. That is why he had to leave and look for somewhere. Maybe that seems serious, because for me, from Crystal Palace to Nottingham Forest is more like a step down. Yeah, because as much as we might say, oh, they're all average team, average still get level. Crystal Palace's average level is more than Forest's average level. So it's a step down for me. But when it comes to what the owner wants, he's a very ambitious person. Glasner is a very ambitious person as well. Maybe this is the man this time around.
0: Okay, let's hope that will be the case as far as that one is concerned. But I can tell you that Jordan Henderson's World Cup has come to an end. Yes, Jordan Henderson's World Cup has come to an end, and he's due to undergo surgery. Yes, of course, after his competition has abruptly come to an end when he got injured while celebrating. Yes, he's expected to have a surgery on a twisted, an injured wrist. And, of course, his World Cup is over. Talking about Jordan Henderson. Yes, that happened while they were celebrating winning that game against their co-host Mexico, and that of course has happened. Now Cristiano Ronaldo has confirmed that this will be his last World Cup as he prepares to face Spain with Portugal on Monday. Yes, in a round of 16 clash in Arlington, Texas. 41-year-old Ronaldo, who has played six editions of the World Cup, 2006, 2020, 2014, 2006, 2010, 2014, 2018, and 2022, and now 2026, he became the first player to score in six World Cups when he netted against Uzbekistan in the group stage. The 2030 World Cup will be co-hosted by Portugal, Spain, and Morocco. He says, it's about enjoying it as much as possible. Ronaldo, of course, said towards the end of a pre-match news conference on Sunday, this will be my last World Cup. Let's hope tomorrow isn't my last game. The day will come when I retire from international football, but I'll be honest, whatever happens tomorrow, Cristiano would leave with a clear conscience, not 100%, but 1,000%, because I have given everything in football and I didn't need it. It says, I don't need it. I don't have, I have a good life, but it's about passion. I play football because I love it. And yes, you have to enjoy every day. And I've scored 3 goals at this World Cup and I'm not doing too badly, right? Well, there you go. Ronaldo, of course, has scored twice against Uzbekistan in the group stage before netting a penalty against Croatia in the round of 32. He's the first goal in the FIFA World Cup knockout match. And yes, the man says this could be his last World Cup, but he hopes it doesn't end today for him as far as that one is concerned. Again, at least everybody's clear on that one now. He's made it clear himself.
1: Well,
0: who knows? He probably will change his mind.
1: That is just what I was about to say, by the way. That is what I was about to say, because the next World Cup is basically in his country, so he might just be tempted to stay under 3 years.
0: At 45.
1: Next 3 years, that would be 45, yeah. Well, maybe just come in and appear in as a guest. Just on the bench, just like we saw Neymar in this World Cup, because I don't see, understand why he was in that squad. That aside, Ronaldo have done everything football has to offer. Is it the Ballon d'Or? Is won it?
0: Brazil just needed to get in that place where they self-destruct. My own problem is not with picking Neymar. It is in them reaching the dead conclusion of knowing that, what's the point in the first place? What was the point in the first place? Mm. And I think people don't always get it until they get to that point. And for me, I think that's where they are right now, where they will look at themselves and say, we made a mistake picking this guy for this competition in the first place, even though, of course, he's still, you know, physically he's no longer there. We don't see the body, the body, but they might not get enough to cope with the physical demands of the game.
1: The game, yeah, true.
0: He cannot.
1: True.
0: So, looking at all of these things now, do I blame him? Now, Brazil, now they put themselves for this level. We make. But I hope this will serve as a lesson for them. I hope this will serve as a lesson for them, and they can look back at it and say, okay, we were wrong. We probably should have done better. But UEFA have strongly criticized the FIFA's decision to suspend the U.S. national team striker following Balogun's red card, thus allowing the USA striker to be available for the World Cup round of 16 match against Belgium. Balogun, who's of course the U.S. Men's national team leading scorer at the tournament, has 3 goals and was shown a straight red card for a foul on Bosnia and Herzegovina defender, yes, Tarik Muharemovic, of course, in that game during a 2-0 win in the previous round. FIFA said on Sunday that Balogun's automatic one-match ban would be suspended for a year, citing a rule that allows a punishment to be suspended, much to UEFA's incredulity. Yes, we express our disbelief. Such an unprecedented, incomprehensible and unjustifiable decision, Europe's football governing body said in a statement posted on their website. Yesterday's decision to suspend for a probationary period of 1 year the implementation of a one-match automatic suspension following a red card issued to the player following Balogun crossed the line. U.S. President Donald Trump posted a message on his social media platform, Truth Social, yes, thanking FIFA for what they did, yes, for doing what was right and reversing a great injustice. Yes, of course, it was also confirmed that Trump called the FIFA last week to ask President Gianni Infantino to review Balogun's red card, which he himself has confirmed, actually. And FIFA, of course, said, UEFA said FIFA, by making the exception for Balogun and doing so in the middle of a World Cup, has put the integrity of the game at stake. Yes, and set a precedent. Football, like any other sport, relies on rules which are the basis for fair, honest, transparent competition. UEFA statement added that sometimes rules are open to interpretation. In this case, a minimum automatic suspension of a one match following a red card is not discretionary. It's not a discretionary option, but does not require the decision of a competent body to be enacted. It is a principle embedded in regulations which cannot be made subject to exceptions, let alone in the middle of a tournament where several other players have been in the same situations and regularly served their suspension. It says, when the certainty of rules is no longer guaranteed by its guidelines, the integrity of the game is at stake and the credibility of the competition is undermined. Eventually, such decision creates a precedent on the ongoing tournament where similar situations will now require equal treatment to the detriment of the competition. The USA take on Belgium, of course, in the early hours of Tuesday, and both sides, of course, will fight for a place in the quarterfinal. UEFA releasing a heavily worded statement there, Timothy.
1: Well, I expect that to happen. Even before the World Cup, UEFA have been lashing out on FIFA all through. The president of FIFA, Infantino, most especially. It seems UEFA and Infantino are no friends at all. That is how it's been. And now, it's basically two rules contradicting each other. It's the FIFA rule and the FIFA World Cup rule. So there's the FIFA rule itself that says you can suspend red card. And there's a FIFA World Cup rule, just like in African football, as we saw in the AFCON too, where we had that incident of Senegal. And there's the AFCON rule, and there's the CAF rule. Same thing here too. There's the FIFA World Cup rule, and there's the FIFA rule. According to the tournament, the FIFA World Cup rule, you cannot suspend a red card. According to the FIFA World Cup rule, that is Article 10.5. You cannot suspend a red card. Now, according to FIFA rule, you can suspend a red card. Maybe when you're playing FIFA qualifiers, yes, just like how we happened to Ronaldo, I don't know if you remember, when his card was suspended. That is the FIFA rule. Look, but the tournament itself, once it starts proper,
0: It feels like that sort of set the precedent for what we are seeing now.
1: Coming through from that whole incident, that Ronaldo and all, the World Cup has not started. Yeah, that was not a tournament.
0: It was supposed to miss a couple of games.
1: Exactly, but it was not a tournament. But when the tournaments begin, there are rules and regulations that guide the tournament proper. And one of the rules is this. Once a player in a FIFA World Cup game gets red carded or multiple cards, yellow cards, it will be suspended.
0: See, you see this trying to explain the entire mumbo-jumbo of what FIFA has brought upon itself is the funniest part of this conversation. And I just look at it sometimes and it gets really confusing the more you listen to it. And as long as it doesn't make sense and it doesn't apply, because again, you've opened the door for other things that are happening. Now, let's go to what is even happening somewhere, because right now, France, yes, the French Football Federation has launched an appeal to FIFA in an attempt to have Michael Olise's yellow card rescinded. The Bayern Munich star was booked during Leblanc's last 16 victory over Paraguay, leaving him on a disciplinary tightrope ahead of the quarterfinals. Olise has been one of the standout performers for the 2026 FIFA World Cup. Yes, for France in the World Cup, but his participation in the latter stages of the competition is now under threat. The playmaker, who of course was cautioned following a heated altercation with Paraguay's Matias Galafa during Saturday's knockout clash, while Galafa fell to the turf for claiming facial contact. Television replays have suggested that the initial contact from the Frenchman was limited to a tug on the opponent's shirt. Yes, a tug on the opponent's shirt. And the yellow card carries a significant weight as it places Olise on one booking away from a mandatory one-match ban. Should he receive another caution on Thursday in the quarterfinal game against Morocco? Yes, in Foxborough. And I can tell you, he would be ruled out for a potential semifinal clash against Spain or Portugal. And this is exactly what these guys are trying to avoid. They are saying, look, we have French football. They have now written to UEFA to say, have this yellow card rescinded. They've opened the cannon of worms for everything that is going to come up now, and it just doesn't make any sense.
1: This is basically the doing of Infantino and FIFA. Anybody that is advising Infantino right now are doing the wrong thing. In fact, they are putting football in jeopardy at this point in time, and we might just be seeing changes in the football rule from now henceforth. Because after this tournament, in other tournaments to come, we will see people refer to this game and say, oh, so happened in this game. Why can't it happen now? When you are changing the rule in the middle of a tournament, which is poor, which is really bad for the game. Coming to France have a right because their player is not on a red card. This is yellow card. So yellow card is more like a softer offense to the red cards. And if you can suspend yellow card, how much more the red card? Whether we like it or not, France have a claim to this. They will tell you, Olisah has not injured anybody. He's not broken anybody's leg. He's not received a red card. If Balogun got a red card and it got rescinded, you guys have to also. And they have a case. They have a case. But let's see what FIFA does about it, though.
0: Okay. All right. Unfortunately, that's where we are. Now, Jamal Musiala has undergone a scheduled surgery, a procedure following his return from the World Cup with Germany. The Bayern Munich star is now set to begin a tailored recovery program as the Bundesliga giants prepare for the upcoming campaign. Bayern have confirmed that Musiala has undergone a minor routine surgery from after concluding his participation at the FIFA World Cup. The procedure was not the result of a fresh injury sustained during the tournament in North America, but rather a pre-planned step in his medical management. The German giants have revealed on their official statement that the operation is part of a standard medical protocol following a serious injury the attacker suffered last summer during the FIFA Club World Cup. While the news of another operation might initially cause a concern for the Allianz Arena faithful, the club have clarified that it was a long-standing arrangement kept aside for the post-tournament break and not a new injury. The timing of the surgery is designed to ensure that the 23-year-old does not miss a significant portion of the 2026-27 season. By addressing the clinical necessity during the summer lull, Bayern believe that they have cleared the path for Musiala to hit the ground running when real action begins. And according to the club, the procedure will allow the playmaker to participate in a clearly structured plan of a pre-season training. Now, the roadmap is intended to ensure that he is back in top of physical condition in time for the first Bundesliga competitive fixture, providing a major boost in the squad's preparations for new season. Musiala's injury saga, yes, a return to the spotlight after Germany's international suffered a fibula, a fracture, combined with a dislocated ankle following a violent collision with then PSG goalkeeper Gigi Donnarumma during the FIFA Club World Cup quarterfinal clash in the summer of 2025. The incident occurred in the first half of the match with PSG, yes, which went down to 2-0. And then Bayern attacker, yes, was stretched off and taken to a hospital, visibly shocked among players on both sides, including Donnarumma himself, who appeared deeply affected by what happened.

0: And the game between Spain and, yes, we're counting down to that one. Spain against Portugal. Yes, a mouth-watering one, no doubt about that. And one everyone is definitely looking forward to. In your opinion, where could this game swing?
1: Oh, wow. I've been going back and forth on this game, having a lot of discussion with a lot of people about this game, the Portugal versus Spain. By the way, it's a big one, the big derby. And interesting thing is that this is the third time that both sides will be meeting at the World Cup, the Iberian Derby. By the way, they met 2010, thereabouts, where they played a 3-all draw. That is 2018. Yeah, 2018 World Cup 3-all draw. Mm. And the next time they played was 2010, where Spain won by 1-0. This should be the third time they'll be meeting. Where would this one swing to? I think we'll be seeing penalty. Maybe Spain would just edge it. Maybe, just maybe, get the job done ahead of Portugal. As much as tight this one looks like, I'm seeing a penalty shootout and Spain to take it, Spain to go through.
0: Okay, let's see. 090-41-889, 090-44-889. Would it be Spain or would it be Portugal? Let's hear from you on the Area Sunset Sports Show this evening. Yes, let's hear from you. Would it be Spain or would it be Portugal? Which way would it go as far as this fixture is concerned? Keep the calls coming in. And yes, on WhatsApp, you can also leave us a message. 090-44-889 on WhatsApp. Which way will it go, Spain or Portugal? Hello, good evening.
2: Hello, good evening.
0: Good evening.
2: Wisdom calling from Manila.
0: Okay.
2: Yeah. For me, the match is 50-50. It's all about who utilize their chances the most. Because I'm saying Spain, they're having more possession of the ball. But if Portugal can make use of their chances when they have them, I see Portugal getting through. Because if they want to start playing that they are normal, they need to use, or they won't shoot us to go. If Portugal have chances, they are going to shoot us from the 18 yards. So I think Portugal are going to, but it's going to be a 50-50 chance. So anybody that makes it of their chances, I think they will definitely go through.
0: Okay. All right, thank you so much for that one. Yes, Spain, Portugal. Yes, the fixture that everyone is waiting for. Yes, it will be 8 p.m. tonight. And which way will it go? This one says, Spain will win. What is the title of the song about South Africa's elimination? I'm not sure which song you are referring to. If you didn't hear it on this show, I'm not sure. I mean, maybe if it is the one I queued and I played, I will be able to tell you. I'm not sure the ones they played when I was not here. Okay, this one says, okay, no, you're answering the question from the previous show. Thank you very much. Augustine O from the ancient city of Benin, he says Portugal to win on penalties after a 1-0 draw in this game. He says Portugal to win on penalty after a 1-1 draw in the game. Let's take this on. Joe from Calabar says Portugal takes the night. I know, Oga, can you just make your contribution without accusing people of things you are not sure of? Which one be? I know you are a Messi fan, you are anti Ronaldo. Keep your personal prejudices to yourself. Tell us who you think will win. So another person says something you don't agree with, that doesn't mean you should say what you agree with, but tell us what you think, and don't be hitting at people for having their choice. It's that simple. 090-41-889, 090-44-889. It is just to make your contribution. Just tell us who you think would win in this game. Yes, we're counting down to that big game tonight. And the two teams against each other. Yes, who do you think would win between Spain and Portugal? Yes, where would it be won? Where will it be lost? I think, you know, at some point in the game, some of the guys they bring off the bench, sometimes what they offer could be really good. Conceição, lot of pace. Yes, he doesn't score a lot of goals, but he's very mobile in the box, and probably because he's way younger, Gonzalo Ramos. He was the one who decided the last game. And maybe Rafael Leao, who appears to be in good form as far as this World Cup is concerned. I mean, I may not agree with how he performed at AC Milan last season, but it looks like he's in a decent form, a decent run as far as this season is concerned, talking about the World Cup season. And maybe, of course, that gives him a good chance for him to be in this game and give Portugal something. Hello, good evening to you.
3: Good evening, guys.
0: Yes, welcome.
1: Good evening.
3: Yeah, you're speaking with Kalu.
0: Welcome, Kalu.
3: I go with Spain, straight win.
0: Really?
3: Yes, 2-1.
0: Kalu, you even have a scoreline in mind.
3: Yes.
0: Wonderful. Interested. Okay. Okay.
3: Yeah, 2-1.
0: All right. Thank straight you. Win. All right.
3: But it's going to be a very interesting time, isn't it?
0: I think so.
3: Yeah.
0: All right.
3: Nice job, eh?
0: All right. Thank you. I appreciate it. Thank you. Thank
3: you
0: so much.
3: Guys all the way from work.
0: Oh, yeah, now. Thank you. Thank you.
3: Nice job. Nice job. Right.
0: I appreciate that.
3: All right. Cheers.
0: Thank you. Yeah. Cheers. Okay. And this one, yes, some breaking news coming in at this point in time. England manager Thomas Tuchel expects Reece James to be available for the World Cup quarterfinal game against Norway on Saturday. Yes, Tuchel's right-back crisis intensified after Jairo Cuanzaa's red card in their 3-2 win over Mexico, during meaning that the Bayer Leverkusen defender is suspended for England's next knockout tie in Miami. James is yet to return to full training after he suffered a hamstring injury in the second group match against Ghana and subsequently missed games against Panama, the DRC, and Mexico. Whoa, three games already. But there is emerging hope that the 26-year-old the 26-year-old can ease England's problem at right back by returning to full training this week after Cuanzaa's red card in the 54th minute in Mexico. Ezri Konsa, yes, was who has started all of England's games at centre back, finished as a right back in the game. And over five matches, James, Jed Spence, as well as Konsa, John Stones, and Jairo Konsa. And midfielder Declan Rice have all appeared at right back, at the right-sided defenders, so right-sided defenders actually in the English squad at various points. Of course, while in the build-up to the tournament, Tino Livramento suffered a calf injury. Concerns fans remain options for Thomas Tuchel, but the expected availability of James would come as a welcome piece of news, given the Chelsea captain is recognized as England's first-choice right back, and will be good to have him back.
1: Yeah, very, very good for England to have one of the best right back in the world who has been plagued with injury. That is just the whole story of his career. Talking about Reece James, he's a very fantastic footballer. It's just the injury that is always affecting him every time and any time. But this one is a very, very big news for England. I think Thomas Tuchel will be so happy to have him back. We've seen the changes coming through to the right back. Konsa got a red card last time out. DJ Spence have been used in the position several times. Declan Rice at some point also played, as you mentioned, also. And in back, proper right back in the right back position. And the interesting part is that it does not just bring in the right back. We also see him slot into the midfield from the right back. So he's more like doubling up, playing from the right back into the middle of the back, which helps the team flow more. Which they've missed in a couple of games we've seen England play, but him coming back is a very big one and a good one for England.
0: Okay, let's of course go to contributions coming in on WhatsApp, and yes, also on the phone lines, we're taking them on the show this evening. Good evening, Brilla. To me, Portugal to win by 2-1. Roddy Kakonde from VI Lagos. This one says, good evening, Brilla. My name is Levi Onoha. He says, Portugal will defeat Spain. Good evening, Victor and Timothy, his team here, not Femi. He says, I am veteran Ikoku Eugene from Ogba. He says, Portugal all the way and up Ronaldo. Okay, thank you for that one on the show. Hello, good evening. Hello, good evening.
4: Hello, good evening.
0: Yes, welcome.
4: Good evening, Mr. President.
0: Mm-hmm.
4: How are you doing?
0: I'm fine.
4: This is a man of you.
0: Say your name again.
4: Hello?
0: I didn't get your name. Say again.
4: Okay,
0: go on. Let's hear you.
4: I think the game between Spain and Portugal, during the game, it might go into extra time. And I feel if Portugal, if they don't get chances, I feel like they just win during that extra time. Like, I don't know. It be a big talk, like a hard game for them. But I see Portugal going through.
0: Okay. All right. Thank you for that one. He says Portugal to go through in a very interesting game that he is, yes, we are all looking forward to as far as this one is concerned. And yes, action as he continues right here. Your Champions League Sports Radio Real FM. And yes, he says Portugal to definitely go through. Yes, and he thinks that would be the case. Yes, more messages and more calls on the show as we look to wrap things up right here. I can tell you definitely that the lineup, yes, the lineup is out. This one says, good evening, Bula team. Portugal will surely have their way against Spain tonight. This current Spanish team only have individual talents and not a team. Akintayo from Agbara. You guys, how you can see these things, is always, will always blow my mind, I'll be honest. But let's go to the lineup of these two sides in this game and let you know that, yes, Costa is the man in goal. It is Cancelo, Diaz, Viega, and Mendes. Yes, the four in defense. Virginia and João Neves, yes, are the two in front of the back four. It is Pedro Neto, Bruno Fernandes, as well as João Felix, yes, who are playing in this game right behind Cristiano Ronaldo, the captain of the side, who leads the attack for Portugal in this game. Mikel Oyarzabal leads the attack for Spain, and he's got Alex Baena, Dani Olmo, and Lamine Yamal. Yes, playing right behind him. Rodri and Pedri are the two in front of the back four. It is Cucurella, Laporte, Kobasi, as well as Pedro Porro with Unai Simon in goal for this side. For Portugal, on the bench, Araujo is there, so is Francisco Conceição. Diego Dalo is right there. Guedes is there, so is Inacio. Yes, Rafael Leao, Ruben Neves, as well as Matheus Nunes, not forgetting Gonzalo Ramos. And yes, you also have Jose Sa, Samu Costa, Nelson Semedo, Bernardo Silva. Yes, he's also there. Of course, Silva is also there, the other goalkeeper. And Trinthao, yes, the guy is there. Martin Zubimendi is on the bench for Spain. So is Nico Williams, Ferran Torres, Fabian Ruiz, as well as David Raya, Pubio, Jeremy Pino, Victor Munoz, Mikel Merino, as well as, yes, Marco Llorente. You also have, yes, Borja Iglesias. Grimaldo is there, so is Gavi, as well as Juan Garcia, as well. And, yes, you, of course, have Eric Garcia, who plays for the same club as Juan. Barcelona players, of course, on the bench right there for Spain as we count down to the kickoff of this game. Okay, yes, in another 1 hour, yes, that game will be live and we will definitely take you there. Just one more call as we wrap things up this evening. Hello, good evening.
5: Good evening. Good evening. Yes, I go for Portugal.
0: What's your name?
5: My name is Chukube from Ikorodu.
0: Okay.
5: I go for Portugal to win because of block. That's how they did the last time they won the what they call it, Heroes from Best Losers, and they won it like joke.
0: That's okay. All right. Okay, thank you so much. Okay, that's it on today's edition of the show. Yes, the Area Sunset Sports Show will take a break now. Yes, when we take a break, we will come back and there will be much more to come your way on the show this evening. Keep the action locked on your Champions Dial. Good evening to you. And yes, there'll be more after this timeout.
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0: Yes, eyewitness accounts on the People's Arena. Welcome back, ladies and gentlemen. My name is Nabrizi. We don't come again to talk some of the matters where they happen outside the world of sports. Eyewitness account, what's happening where you are, whether or not for inside your area, or not something where you see with your eye, not something where you witness, not something where you get to do with society, the price of fuel, the price of food, traffic report too, of course. Based on saying that, almost everything that I'm ready for, let's hear from you. Call us on 090-41889 and 090-44889. Yes, the numbers to call to be a part of it. Yes, call us. What to be your eyewitness account? I'm not doing this alone. Of course, you know the man is in the house. He don't introduce himself before. He's saying him now. Timothy. Exactly. You say?
1: Exactly.
0: Okay. Okay, Timothy there. Timothy, eyewitness account. Have you seen anything today you want us to know? Give us a report to make we know which road we will not pass.
1: I mean, may they fix the drainage system. For which? For which? Swim.
0: For which area?
1: You know, nice at all.
0: For which area be that?
1: From the Aja axis and around this Jakonde as well.
0: So you're going through a lot.
1: I've been swimming, and I know get boots. As many boat day now. If for better small.
0: Abi?
1: At least we go the paddle come. Go canoe. Go the paddle come. Come off his voice. That one made it one. We beg them.
0: Okay. All right. No, Allah. We don't hear you, Timothy. So I just want to point out something. You see that thing where I said this last week. That thing where somebody's breaking the law, and because at that time it is favoring you, you choose not to talk about it. This is not something where people they do for Nigeria. Yesterday, I happened to be. In a cab, and the driver just did speed for Third Mainland Bridge. It did break the 80 km/h rule. Now on Third Mainland Bridge, you know it is 80 km/h. This guy they go like 100, and the funny thing is, he was so engrossed in a conversation with someone that he just did drive like the car. They just did stagger. The car just did wave. This swivel, you know, and just they talk. I can't say driver take him easy, first time. Madam, no worry now. Driver, take him easy second time. We climbed Third Mainland. Oga, take him easy. So waiting now. If you drive your own car, if you not say if you drive your own car, if you not say why is there? I called and I said, but do you know you are breaking the law? He said, which law? Who said the law? I said, do you know that Third Mainland Bridge is 80 km/h? He said, even if I do it, it's you that will not tell me. Can you come? Okay, look at that man. Because other cars were actually passing
1: exactly.
0: Him. You're going to say, see that one over there. You not tell him, you got to tell that one too. So, because other people, they break the law, you feel you are vindicated. You are justified. May yourself, they break the law. Long story short, you know, listen. My mom be say, God, carry me reach where they go. Ma, calm down. Show this man mercy or anything where, but at least make I first come down. If he decides to be, pig-headed, nice abi, you know, funny. You know, that's what I noticed. That's what I noticed about these people. It's not even funny. So that's my own eyewitness account. People who break the law, they know they are breaking the law. But for some reason, they feel like because everybody they do them at that point in time, they are not liable. They should not answer to anybody. It is wrong. I go computer village. Let me even give you my computer village gist. Even my Timothy, that's why they talk to me every time. I go computer village on Saturday. So I went to buy something. The person where they buy something from, for my front, and in front of his shop, he drank something, I think one soft drink, and he just flinged the bottle, throw it for street for road. I come to him and say, Oga, this thing you do so, you know, so you're no good. He said, I guess what he can't talk, so like an excuse. I come to him and say, bro, there's no excuse. We have to do better. Because if you know anything about Computer Village, they flood during rain.
1: Yeah,
0: what are they there for Computer Village? Only that it goes faster. Now, the difference between the mainland and the island is that when it floods on the mainland, it's only a matter of 1 hour. All the water will just go. The drainage system on the mainland is far better than the drainage system on the mainland. Then the fact that the island is even sand filled is another problem. For mainland, if rain they fall, water there everywhere, before you know, pyam, the water don't go. That's just the beauty of the mainland. The other day they were saying, oh, mainland or Jota, go there 1 hour later, you're not going to see the water again. That's just the mainland for you. There is nothing like the water will come there 3 days. You never go. You know they happen for mainland.
1: True, true.
0: You know they happen for mainland. Like, say, flood go just there, people not go fit enter house for days. You know they happen for mainland. As the rain fall, the water don't go. But we know that apart from bad environmental sanitation, I mean, environmental practices we want to do for island, on top of that one, many places, the water, no, they see where go because of the fact that they are sand-filled lands. Unlike mainland, we say, no be sand-filled lands. The water, they go naturally. So, as I tell the guy all these things, now the guy come say, ah, you are right, you know, and I'm glad he even accepted that I am right. But this habit of person go point out to you, say, wait till you they do they wrong. You will can't stand your ground, say, it's not let me they do one, not let me they do one, not let me they break law. It's just so terrible.
1: Yeah, and I want him to say, for Lagos, something we don't understand. I mean, sometimes we blame government for waiting
0: for things we will do.
1: But most of the time now we they do ourselves. Because why will you drink something and you are trashing it just anyhow? When you know, say that thing, they go either to go and create some waste fuel or if they go into the drainage system that will block the path for water to flow. Well, you can now ask the question, where is the water going to? It's coming back into your compound, which will also lead to flood. That basically on the mainland, because on the island, I don't think that really, you know, applies, because whether anything is in, which is not supposed to be in, it should be flooded. It's just how the island is on water already. But the thing is, we have to move away from that behavior of now government and let's take responsibility. If you like say some people don't understand, say when we talk about government, now we save people talk
0: be
1: about
0: government.
1: Ourselves. Because waiting they do us, now we they really affect. I don't know if you understand what I mean. Mm-hmm. Now we the thing they do. So if anything they our area we're not supposed to happen, now we can't they allow them happen all because say the thing they affect us at that point in time. On the long run, it goes to affect.
0: Okay, Timothy, I beg, wait, we get call. Hello. Hey, we don't lose the call. No verse. Call us back. 090-41889. 090-44889. Send us WhatsApp message for 090-44889. Who did there? Hello.
2: Breezy. Good evening.
0: Good evening. Oh, who did there?
2: Yeah, good evening to your colleagues also.
0: Yes, in name Timothy.
2: You have Yusuf on the line.
0: Yusuf, welcome.
2: Yes, you have Yusuf on the line. Mr.
0: Welcome.
2: Timu, well done, sir.
1: Thank you.
2: Yes. You see, you are absolutely correct, too. You are, even in my street, I live on the mainland, around Bajula, even when the heavy rain drop, you go just to say, pata, the road everywhere will flood for like maybe after like 20, 30 minutes when the rain downs.

0: if you follow for people where they dirty the environment. Okay, make I confess. Me, I know they throw away dirty for environment. But they throw away seed. Because I feel like it can grow. I don't know, maybe in my childish mind. If I eat fruit, the seed, I did drop them. If I chop fruit, if I don't chop finish, I feel throw away the stem. Because I always want it to grow. Maybe later, the thing go. The same old build trees, save the environment. I better tell you talk, save the environment, build trees. So I do that. I don't know whether that one come bad. I feel stop, that no be problem. But you see nylon, mineral, all those things, you can't catch me doing it. And each time I see people doing that, it break my heart. It pain me. Because we know what thing to do, but we don't want to do it. And when you confront people, they go fight you. That's what I don't like. You they break the law, then they tell you, you they fight.
1: Nobody won't be accountable of which.
0: I don't. What do you they fight for? Third Mainland Bridge is 80 kilometers per hour. You they drive 100, then they call you out. You they quarrel with the passenger, say, how dare you tell me what to do? Hello, good evening. Hey, I got one gist for now, but after this call. Hello, I got another gist.
2: Hello?
0: Yes, good evening. I greet you. Welcome.
2: Hello?
0: Yes, we hear you. Carry go.
2: Yeah. You see this eyewitness where they talk this evening? Eh? Normally, now we will be ourselves. Number one. Number two. Because we see here, we see government being in charge. You see, government maybe they need the power. See, if you do this, you will be a punishment. They need to hold on serious. So we need everybody to do it. We need everybody to do whatever they want to do. You're a eh? So my compound where they were, they were. So much small thing like this, you will be control adults. Adults will be say, you don't talk to grandpa or grandma. Front of my church, there's a staff there. And I do better. All you is, I will tell them to, this place will not be poor water. Normally, if you pour water, you know, anybody will be poor water, under my church, there will be much water under my church. And this thing won't make any sense. You understand? If there's a day where I shall try to control one man, the man they tell me say that what of the people will they do them? Or when they pump water will they pour for ground. And I tell them say that water will they pour for ground.
0: Hello. Okay, call us back. But if you like say your environment they noisy, so I beg if you come up for that place they very noisy. If you come up for that place, call us back. We go appreciate them. I beg. Eh, the noise too much. Thank you. Okay, I say I get this one now. Mona come here. Today now I find out say the last man where they rode. Now I heard it from a driver. Now driver, now him tell me. The driver said that last man they demand money. From Sole. You know what Sole is? Sole na cars where they pick passengers. So some of them
3: private
0: are private cars that pick passengers to the island.
3: Okay.
0: You know, so they're there for park sometimes. Yeah. Some of them will just come, they go pick passengers. So I actually witnessed it. Then I asked the driver what just happened. Why go to Wakago meet the driver? Contact driver say, Lance Maya Nico, Fumi Nico, I know you understand. I can't say after waiting tell you. You can talk say ah. Say the last man they ask for money. When I hear last man, they ask. This thing happened at Ogudu. Yes, it happened at Ogudu. Now one woman and one man now they there today. So if they won't deny, I know them. Now one woman and one man did there today. This thing happened around. What's the time now? It happened around 2:02 this afternoon. The Agbedo came to the driver and he said. The last man send and come, make come collect money. So, you know, these drivers, after they pick passengers, they'll come settle the agberos. So, the another agbero come, maybe the one where they
3: settle.
0: Maybe the one where call passenger from one, now come. He could talk, say, the last man send and come collect money. I couldn't believe my ears. I had to ask the driver again, the you man. Say what? He said, the last man sent him to come and collect money. I called the driver say, I'm going to report the last man. The driver come beg me, say, no, man, no, report the last man. Man, I will leave the last man. Man. I can't look them. I say, God, may this people meet person like me. We get more authority.

0: Because me, there's a limit probably, but I know what I can. I know what God will help me do. You understand? But it was very embarrassing. Lastma, they follow Agbero, they cooperate. They collect money for driver's hand. Now, let's even assume that what the driver is doing is illegal. Instead of the last man to call the driver and say, you are doing something that is illegal, the last man would rather get paid. That is, if at all, what the driver is doing is illegal. But last I checked, it's not actually illegal. People use their private cars to pick passengers. The Agbero, they collect their tax for the bus stop.
1: True.
0: It's not yet illegal. I've not seen police, they did that, they do and serve. I've not seen any law that says it's illegal. Please correct me if I'm wrong. But last man, they go, they tax. So as Agbero go collect their own money, last man go collect their own money. It's an embarrassment. Last man, that man and that woman when that bus stop today is an embarrassment, honestly. It's an abuse. In fact, I don't know. Me, the English one, I won't speak plenty. Ma, go WhatsApp. WhatsApp, Joseph from Ibadan say, I almost got physical with a neighbor over the weekend. Rain day four, they come back from church. Now, so I see him, they pour in dustbin. Imagine. It's like gutter. In front of the house, because rain day four, I give problem till he clean the rubbish, the come up for the gutter. Yes! Joseph, God go bless you. Joseph, go that woman's street, that woman way down the street. Go there, collect mods on my head. I go pay. That's it. You go to tell them, they go to argue. Wait till now they argue. It is wrong. Don't break the law. If they call you out, correct yourself. Who should be saying they break the law? You see, they argue for the law. What an embarrassment. Not a shame. Not a shame. Hello. Another. Okay. Sorry. Yeah, good evening.
2: Good evening. My name is Alaiwaju.
0: Alaiwaju, I greet you.
2: Well done.
0: Yes.
2: I come from Abidjan, but I work for Aja.
0: Okay.
2: You know, this mobile road like this, that was far too much for that place. But we get canal, but they don't help us clear that canal. That canal, very big canal there, but it's in the block. If we're for now, 2 weeks, we don't drive for that place. I bet you need help us, I bet.
0: Okay.
2: I bet.
0: Abidjan, Abi. Yeah.
2: No, I receive a big job, but I work for Naja. But that mobile road, and mobile road for that job. If you go, like job bus stop, go inside settlement. Our road for the settlement to our road. So now the block all this canal. The water they go. I'll take canal for there. They have to pack up for us. They pack up, see, water could they go, could they move? 2 weeks, water could go down for that place. I don't know the airports are big.
0: Okay.
2: If you want to cross now, they pay $2,000 for the only cost water.
0: Even sometimes, the Okada men don't agree they enter the water safe.
2: Yeah, here they go now because you see them, they block. Bush, they block them. They only clear the bush and they see they block them.
0: Okay.
2: Even the airports are big.
0: Thank you. Thank you for bringing our notice. Yes. Thank you very much.
2: Thank you. Bila. Yes, so. Number one. I enjoy now.
0: Thank you. So.
2: Yeah.
0: That's the matter where they grand. It's an embarrassment. The kind of things where people they do for this country. You know, that never beg me. I plan to snap them. And I just keep quiet, sha. But it's really shameful. It's really, really shameful. Hello, good evening.
3: Hello, good evening. My name is George.
0: Welcome.
3: You see, all those ones where these people they talk, who they block the channel? Who they block it? Somebody talk, no. You see, they block them. The water no go. All those, if you tell them like this, they will tell you, what will be your problem? What will concern you? Everywhere don't block, water no they go. You don't pursue people for their houses. People are living, in fact, it's very shameful for Lagos to make poor people suffer like that. If you see poor man, we get in your house, we water don't enter. I mean, they see you, they don't, madam, it's a very serious thing. It's a very shameful something in Lagos State. If they can't do something to make poor people enjoy this state, it's not good. Very, very bad. Thank you.
0: Okay. Well, all I know is citizens say, when I get on our own work to do, when I get on a part to play. For example, we get one guy for Instagram. This guy content, not Lagos content, like, he goes around, does videos about what's going wrong, why water is happening, bad roads. Now that same guy, and I make me know, say this like a Ajaro do they just do. Like a week after they finish the Jack on the Axis or so, the guy, they go, just they drive around Lagos, they do content, they catch people with a break club, basically. I think something like, they just showcase Lagos, the beautiful places and some things that need to be fixed. This guy called cash one truck. The truck tire don't spoil. So the, short, what did they call that thing?
1: Rim,
0: that metal.
1: That iron, yeah.
0: He called it drag for ground. For this new road, though. That was, they do the road that time, more. They never even complete the road, go back, or they were still doing it. They say they do the road, they go like it, they come back. Somebody just carried that. Think on a make mark for the road. They go. And guess what? Last man stand there, the team pass. You know, say for all the Lekki Junction, Marwa, Ikate, Chisco, you know, say
1: yeah,
0: police
1: last day,
0: and last
1: yeah,
0: one, the guy they pass, they go. They're not douching by. I think we'll go find the video because the video day for that guy page. Now that same guy, now he do one aerial video when he explains, say for Lagos, he said for Lagos, some people don't build house on top where water supposed to pass. Hello.
4: Hello, Buzu.
0: Good evening. I greet you too.
4: My name is Sam the Talk.
0: Welcome.
4: This is the way we discuss this evening and now. Very, very important thing. At times we go to talk to the government, no do this government, no do that. We don't say our government, no, they try that. We, the citizens, what are we doing? Like me, man, I'm still in Ejibo. I'm working in a computer village. I wash my car 2 times in a week. Do you know, even if I drink water, it's inside my car, everything. If I want to go and wash, the hotel will go wash my car, and I then go sweep my car, everything there. They'll dispose it. Because it is, some people don't know that most of the problem that we're having in this country now concerning the relation of blockage of drainage, that we concern ourselves. As we don't say our government know the work. We need to know who they work to. It all makes sense now. I remember the last time when I came back to Nigeria in 2013. There was traffic white. The traffic light was showing red. And I was waiting patiently. People at my back were blasting their horn. I can't go now. They just come. This thing is red. Imagine a man that was even driving an SUV. Came to my phone. I have a government number. Say, when I told me, bless, I know their sense. Just to obey the traffic rule. Imagine. Okay, that's called Mellon Bridge, where they say it's 80 kilometers per hour. During South Africa World Cup, yes, I went to a club after watching a World Cup match. My friend said, you want police to escort us to go home? I say yes. It's okay, saying go home. It just split. 3 police pursue us. Police vehicle. Check our passport, check our paper. Tomorrow they don't take it down for ingate. Say you go pay a man for bank. But in Nigeria, you hold the end of Africa. Such thing doesn't happen. So now we do the help ourselves. And this eyewitness account again in Ejibo, please every road. The government will LCD are waiting to the column. They will bring caterpillar. Come out everything from gutter. Put up a new, they said they clean the gutter. They go leave the thing. Rain go fall. Carry the whole thing again. Enter inside gutter. This is not the first time I'm seeing it. This is not the second time. It keeps happening. But they call it Egbe Road from NNPC to Egbe Bridge. Normally happen. They will use their caterpillar to remove it from the gutter, all the dirt in the gutter, because when it is rain, even if it is one second rain, go to the power line, will be flooded.
0: All right, thank you.
4: Once they bring it out, they will not pack it. So I don't know.
0: Thank you. Time don't go, but thank you so much. Thank you so much. Good as you bring this one to our notice too. Thank you. Thank you very much. Before I go, make I talk to some of you people. Some of you now, na problem be say, una they get road rage. You with Percy, they quarrel for road. You can't use your own car to block other people. Quarrel your quarrel, go one side. Park, go one side, go
1: exactly.
0: Quarrel. Why you they quarrel? You now come park, shege, waka, waka. You now come they cost each other. Park, go cost yourself. Like, you now come park, oh, they'll come from window, they do each other, waka. shege.
1: Come slow down.
0: Come do shege, shege. You're mad. You're stupid. Come on for road now. Come on, say good one. Show up your other ones.
1: Build the ring by the side of the road. Do it to Amadu. When I finish, enter bus. Or enter your break, go back.
0: Thank you very much for being a part of the show, ladies and gentlemen. We'll go break. When we come back, now sports start before we enter. Not going to wear this now. Sports Radio Be Life. My name is Breezy. And yes, Timothy Dedias. Not going to wear.
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19: Simply the best.

Yes, but starts at four. Welcome, welcome, welcome back, welcome back. And yes, with a countdown to Spain versus Portugal this wonderful evening. You know, say the game self goes sweet. And I see some people see they call us. They won't give us a witness account, but we don't come up for there. Another matter about day. Yes, we're not going to talk about it for too much based on say World Cup don't start. Yes, sir. So let's dive into it. You're not going to lie, you didn't enjoy the jam. Well, we're counting down to it. We'll quickly bring you the starting lineup, of course. Yes, now Portugal and France. Ah, did I say France? No. Now Spain, no. Portugal and France, okay. You never reach. Yes, now Spain and Portugal.

0: if we look the starting lineup, yes, 8 o'clock, 9 minute game. We're looking at 16 minutes, less than 16 minutes, actually. But yes, so, Asibiso, Coach Roberto Martinez, he don't decide to go with a 4-2-3-1 formation, Mona Yeo. 4-2-3-1 formation, you don't say that Diogo Costa there for the goal post. Back four of Yao Cancelo, Ruben Dias, yes. Yeah, so the one that they call Renato Vega, they there. As well as Nuno Mendes, we'll be seeing that they call Nuno Menj. From midfield, Unka, Yao Neves, now they paired up with Vitinha for there. For the attack, now Cristiano Ronaldo. Now they lead the attack, it is supported by Yao Felix to the left. Yes, Pedro Neto to the right. And behind them, Bruno Fernandes. He did play the attacking midfield position to support Cristiano from the back. If you can't look the bench this evening, goalkeepers Jose Sa, Ruiz Silva, players Matheus Nunes, Gonzalo Inacio, Diogo Dalo, Thomas Araujo, Nelson Semedo, Bernardo Silva, Gonzalo Guedes, Francisco Trincao, Samu Costa, Ruben Neves, Francisco Conceição, Goncalo, Ramos, and Rafael Leao. Luis de la Fuente for Spain this evening. Now, also 4-2-3-1 formation in the carry come. Unai Simeon, now be the goal post manager. Back four of Marco Cucurella. It is supported for that back by Aomeri Laporte, as well as Pau Kubasi. Pedro Polo self follow for the support. Now, the four men waiting for back. Pedri and Rodri. Now, the two of them there for inside the midfield. Captain and Rodri, of course. And up front, yes, Mikel Oyarzabal. And I the lead. He's just a talker like Benin name, Oyarzabal. Oyarzabal. Oyarzabal. Anyway, 9 dead here. They've carried the attack. People where they support him. Lamine Yamal to the right, as usual. Alex Bernard to the left, as usual. And Daniel Mo where they support him from number 10 position. If you look the bench for that, you go see David Raya, assistant goalkeeper. You can see Juan Garcia, Eric Garcia, Marcos Lorente, Mark Pubil. Alejandro Guimaro, Fabian Ruiz, Mati Zubimendi, Mikel Merino, Nico Williams, Pablo Gavi, Borja Iglesias, Ferran Torres, and Victor Munoz, Jeremy Pinho. Yes, Tana, the men just lined up this evening for the countdown to Portugal versus Spain. Well, another alone, you know, say. Yes, Timothy Dedias, Timothy, you don't hear him now. See how the men them line up 4-2-3-1, 4-2-3-1 for both sides. How you see them?
1: Before this game start, we talk say the lineup good day, very, very cuckoo, very, very important for this one. It could determine who they serious about this one, honestly. And it gets some names we they see for this lineup. I feel say maybe they're not supposed to start this game, honestly. Especially for see that Portugal game. So far for this competition, we never really see Bruno Fernandes for this. For this World Cup, he never show body, he never show face. He should never shine so far. His face never show. Bruno Fernandes starting for me in this somehow. Now better player, like if he turned up at any point in time, but I would go like see Bernardo Silva for that role where Bruno Fernandes they play right now. For like say I'm there, but nothing spoiled. The thing still okay. With the lineup where they put for Portugal, while for Spain. Baena starts. this World Cup, we never see too much of Nico Williams. Maybe no deform for Florentes face. You know, for no deform. So Baena starts. Is it okay though? That will not be problem. Daniel Mo can start ahead of Gavi again. They think say the Pedri Gavi combo go make sense for that middle for Spain. But it is what it is. No bad lineup. Two teams going up against each other. Spain never really show the Spanish side of Spain. They never really gel well for this World Cup. But we will see what they go do against Portugal.
0: Okay. All right. Now, Spain, when you talk, you not talk Portugal lineup.
1: I talk so Bruno Fernandes.
0: That's all. That only Bruno Fernandes your problem.
1: Now only Bruno be my problem for that lineup, honestly. I feel say, you know, supposed to start. We don't see for a couple
0: Bruno
1: of games.
0: Bruno Fernandes, go sit down for bench.
1: He's not supposed to start. Reason why they start for me now because now.
0: Can the coach.
1: Now, like Wahala player. Even though starting go cost trouble for that dressing room. Now, wait till I feel saying they start for because this World Cup, it never show. Bruno never show waiting we want me to do. Pesci will get highest assist for Premier League. Come World Cup, they struggle to find assists. Now, only one they get to for this World Cup. So. for me, he's not supposed to start. You know, he's not supposed to start for that lineup. Ronaldo, right? Maybe may not play 90 minutes. Yeah? I think Ronaldo may not play 90 minutes.
0: Hey.
1: Yeah, may not complete 90 minutes.
0: May they put Ronaldo for bench.
1: May they all this your, for that for
0: so
1: like
0: what you're asking for,
1: what did they ask for,
0: so it's not too hard to get.
1: And the thing about Portugal be that the coach go want police players.
0: Some people say it's man management.
1: Maybe there's a thin line between man management and players pleaser. People's pleaser.
0: we get caller. Hello, good evening.
2: Yeah, good evening, Brady.
0: Welcome.
2: All right. I'm totally against your guest. Did I say Fernandes? Fernandes will show a big game. Watch out for today's game. You see him display. I believe that he will prove himself today. I believe that completely.
1: We'll watch out for him for the past four games.
2: You guys are doing. For the past four games, yes, he has been there. He was not doing bad.
1: Okay.
2: But watch out for today's game. These are me or my games now, so watch out for him. You will see him today.
1: Okay, I'll hold it to your word.
2: Thank you. You guys are doing wonderful job. Keep it up, guys.
0: All right, thank you. Yeah. Well, that now had the lineup now 4-2-3-1 for the both sides. I wonder what the coaches get for mind. But yes, now Portugal and Spain, and this game they kick off in just about less than 9 minutes actually. I want to see the starting lineup. Are you satisfied? And like I asked Timothy for here, who you for like see, who you not for like see? Play away for like see, daddy game. Play away, you not for like see as well. Send us WhatsApp message for 090-44889. Yes, this message they come from Adewalex Babani from Aja. He said Portugal need to be united though if they want to get win over Spain today. The way that they play for this World Cup, it be like say division day the team. But Latin way Timothy talk say me they not come play Ronaldo. I don't come know.
1: I don't talk say me they not play.
0: No, sorry.
1: Ronaldo.
0: He said me they come on Ronaldo before me not play 90
1: may
0: minutes.
1: Not play 90 minutes exactly.
0: I don't think the coach has that much mind. The coach not got that kind of mind.
1: Ingas please Ronaldo and the squad. But as we see out for the last game, may Ronaldo just play for first 75, first into 80 minutes, then pull him out, bring in Goncalo Ramos. Yeah, would they much more flexible if he move body parts Ronaldo? Maybe when push comes to shove. Another person we I don't like for this lineup now, Pedro Neto. Honestly, now better player, but I for prefer Conceição. Conceição did much more, you know, clinical and active than Pedro Neto. Pedro Neto likes the sweet ball, the caress ball, the romance ball too much. Portugal right now need player we could just go for it once and for all. Now Spain be, you know, the lovers of football where they're going to play sweet romantic football for you. Portugal cannot afford to do that one against Spain in this game. So even the person we could just, you know, go on head on straight forward. Now, Conceição is supposed to start instead of Pedro Neto.
0: So when they play romantic football, Portugal they play.
1: Portugal.
0: Right? Some people argue against that way you talk just now.
1: Because you know, say now because Portugal gave the highest number of passes for this World Cup. Now back pass they do. they go for us.
0: They find wahala.
1: No, now the truth.
0: Back pass.
1: Now back pass they do. Now why they get the highest number of passes for World Cup so far? Now back pass they go. You go see they come forward next and they go back. They attack. Now how do they play around midfield? The attack, no, they are passing, they pass that line, come forward small. They go back again, come forward small. And now Spain get passing for this game. So the highest they feel do now, get players we go run at the defense, you know. Players we get the ability to take on players one-on-one, beat players comfortably. And I don't see Pedro Neto as that kind of person.
0: Okay. So what do you think? Call us for 090-41889. Yes, and 090-44889 with the Perus. Spain and Portugal, where they come up in just about 5 minutes and some seconds. Yes, send us WhatsApp message for 090-44889. Hello, good evening. Hello. Yes, call us back. Yes, try to reach us. drop those WhatsApp messages because the game goes soon kick off. Yes, we'll go commercial break. Hello? Hello? Yes, good evening. Oh, please call back. Ah, and others, we lost your call. Hello, good evening. Hello, good evening. Yes, good evening. So I don't know what did happen on the network. So apologies if they try to reach us, but we need to go on a break. When we come back, yes, we're going to bring on the action. I see the hot. Don't go away.
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9: They are the heartbeat of a game. The voices that roar from Lagos to London, from the streets to the screens. They are more than fans. They are family. They are Brilla Nation. 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And every single day, Brilla Media celebrates you. 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
1: And then you lose some. 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
0: I don't think it's gonna be very good news. The goal does not stand. The referee had already blown his whistle. It's not even a penalty.
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0: Okay, yes, the action as it continues right here, your Champions Dial Sports Radio Below FM. And yes, it's kicked off. Action is kicked off already. Right there, I can tell you for certain. Yes, it has kicked off already. And let's go right into it and let you know what it looks like. Yeah, what it feels like over there. And what the two teams are definitely working with, okay? Yes, we will definitely take you right into it. Coaching job is one where you have to be as professional as possible. I mean, imagine Martinez pushing Portugal to beat his own country. Someone will say, can never be me. You? If you take up a job like this, you will have to do that. You will have to do that. And yes, early days in the game, no doubt about that. But you definitely know that one thing the Spanish guys will always try to do is to keep possession as much as possible and try to have those situations where they can, you know, deny you having the ball. And we all know that it's common knowledge, when you have possession, you're probably indirectly defending. Team, early days as far as this game is concerned, we're just into the third minute, but what are the early signs?
1: Well, so far it's been Spain and Portugal. The possession is just between both of them. It's not been one team really dominating, even though Spain are looking like that, but I might just be taking it in a couple of minutes, you know. So far so good. It's still more or less 50-50 if I had to calculate possession this early stage. Nobody really holding the ball in their coffers, as a matter of fact. But I think the place where I'll be much more interested in this game, the position I would like to see, is Yamal versus Nuno Mendes. The fight from the Champions League would continue with this one. How Yamal is going to get past Nuno Mendes, how much Mendes would have to do to hold on to one of the young bright future when it comes to the Real Madrid game. But let's see how it happens.
0: We've always, part of the little concern I've had about this team is that it doesn't... I know it's in the minds of a lot of people to say, oh, they have this man, Vitinha and Neves, they play at club level. Bruno Fernandes is just one man you put in the number 10 position and he can set fit in properly. But in terms of... I think they appear to be almost of, you know, similar profile. One is a playmaker from deep. One does assisting all of that work and doing the box-to-box. And then you have Bruno, who, of course, is a typical number 10, who, of course, will be looking to spray passes and control the game technically high up the pitch. But when you look at all of these things put together, it looks like for Portugal, it's not particularly a balanced team. And we've seen games that have actually raise those questions technically, where we try to look at the profile of what they have in the middle of the park, and then there are questions around these guys don't really fit. Forget the fact that it is what is expected in terms of the match. But technically, there are concerns about the quality that they bring into play when you put these three of them together.
1: Well, I've always mentioned it that when you look at this Portuguese squad, it's three in the midfield of more or less similar mentality. Bruno is not one person he's not really technically gifted. When I mean technically gifted, he's not the one to break the lines for you. Bruno is better with the long balls, trying to find that pass from the left to the
0: number
1: right.
0: Number 10's job, naturally.
1: Something like that. Yeah, he's not one that will take the ball and move the ball around for you. That is Bruno Bernardo Silva, who I expect to see. For me, if I were the gaffer of Portugal, I would have preferred to have either Vitinha or Neves in that defensive role. Then you have Bruno Fernandes and Bernardo Silva trying to push forward to attack for Portugal.
0: He gets ignored all the time, but in the game against Colombia, it was really glaring that those three don't really do much together because of the similarity in terms of player profiling. They are pretty similar in some certain ways, and then they come up against a bunch of technicians today who are not in a hurry. When they have the ball, they just want to knock it around. They can find themselves in the triangles and just go on and do the job. Maybe when it comes to counter-attacking situations, it depends on what Portugal are able to put high up the pitch might create trouble for Spain. But I think one of the ways the Spanish guys have sort of tried to address it today is that you have a Pedro Porro who's an all-round defensive player who also can join the attack. And then, of course, a Cucurella who does a good amount of defensive job, comfortable in possession, and can also make a lot happen for you in the attacking phase of the game. So when we talk about things like this, in the first game of this competition, we saw how much of a threat Atom Asuaku was for the DRC, getting in that position, running in behind the guys who were there. The entire flank, he was rocking it because, of course, Bernardo Silva could not exactly do the job of playing on the flank. And and then there was a João Cancelo who, up until some time in that game, was not particularly joining the attack. And so Masuaku was running in behind,
1: enjoying himself,
0: though they didn't particularly take advantage of it. But again, this one, we can say that the game is pretty much settling right now. And where do you think this game will probably be won and lost?
1: For this one, I think for the game is basically in the middle of the pack. When you watch the Spanish side, they love to hold on to the ball. They love to hang on to the ball. And unfortunately for Portugal, they are very brilliant defensively. They play like as if, how will I put it now? They play like the Barcelona defensive style of play, where they keep the eye line and they are very good in it. That is the Spanish side.
0: 9 minutes of action gone down already, and Mikel Oyarzabal just missed a chance. The entire Portuguese defense must have thought he was offside. He was on, but he will never probably have a chance like that in this game today, because the passes and the way those guys were able to just string it together, that would simply have been 1-0.
1: Yeah,
0: that would have been 1-0.
1: That should have been a goal. That should easily have been a goal. But unfortunately, the highest goal scorer in the competition, Oyarzabal, failed to utilize his chance to get that one into the back of the net. And that is what I'm saying about the Spanish side. They will play you out of position. But the problem is, even though you want to come countering them, they will almost play you in offside position. So there's a reason why the Spanish have not considered a goal yet in the World Cup. To tell you how very good they are defensively and keeping the high line. So it's a lot of work to do. Portugal cannot hold on the ball. Portugal cannot counter because of how good the Spanish side are. And yet, we've not seen the best of Spain. Like, for me, this World Cup, they've not really shown me Spain. But they are progressing. So I don't know how Portugal can manage anything against Spain today, but we keep our fingers crossed.
0: Let's see how that goes, because Mikel Oyarzabal, of course, collected a pass on the edge of the box and slipped the ball just wide off the right post. That was a perfect opportunity for him to get the job done. But, I guess we'll have to wait till another time as far as this one is concerned, because, yes, that chance was missed. And replay shows that Mikel Oyarzabal was not offside. So that probably would have actually turned this game completely on its head as we speak already, or just giving it a bit of light as far as this fixture is concerned. Again, you look at Rodri's ability to win the balls and be a controller from deep at the same time. Vitinha is a good controller, but you will not say he's a good ball winner on the level of a guy like Rodri. And that, of course, looks like it gives them an extra man, both in the defensive position where they can win the ball, and in terms of using the ball coming out of the back, even under pressure, with himself and Pedri being in that position. I think a lot will depend on how the Portuguese guys are able to unsettle them in those situations and see if they can get something.
1: That's the difference between the Portuguese midfield and the Spanish midfield. You have a midfield where they can play the ball around you easily. You see Rodri, you see Pedri, they, as much as know how to break line, also can move the ball forward without stress. That is how good they are, Pedri and Rodri. We've seen them over and over. Barcelona is that kind of team that, you know, makes you that on the normal. You talk about Manchester City, we see it over and over from Rodri as well. That ending the Ballon d'Or, by the way, which I feel is worthy of it. That is what they bring to you, that midfield, moving the ball around.
0: Okay. 12 minutes of the action decided already. It is goalless between Portugal and Spain. And yes, I can tell you that. 12 minutes of the action decided already. It is Portugal 0, Spain 0. And yes, action coming in as far as that one is concerned. In this game so far, we've seen only one corner kick. And it went the way of the Portuguese team. They are ranked fifth in the world and Spain are ranked second in the world. And yes, that I can definitely tell you. There is another corner this time. It has also gone the way of Portugal in this situation. Yes, as far as this game is concerned. Three shots, one on target, two corners for Portugal. And yes, I can tell you that Spain, two shots, one on target, one big chance. Yes, the one missed by Mikel Oyarzabal in the game. And yes, so far, I can tell you that the Portuguese have completed 53 passes out of 64. The Spanish team have completed 62 out of 74. In the course of the game. But yes, what doesn't change is the fact that the scoreline in the early moments of this game, after 13 minutes, it is Portugal 0, Spain 0. Action at the FIFA World Cup. Last 16, yes, a round of 16, a fixture right there. Of course, after this point, we'll be talking the quarterfinal of the competition. And yes, maybe, just maybe, at some point in the game, of course, you would expect some players to come to life in this game. I've not seen Pedro Neto. I've not seen Lamine Yamal come into the game. Maybe, of course, there will be situations where you expect that as the game warms up to life, these guys will get in. But yes, action as it continues right here, I can tell you it is goalless. Yes, it is goalless in the game between Spain and Portugal. And 14 minutes on the clock as far as this one is concerned. 090-41,089, 090-44,089. A FIFA World Cup action right here on the show tonight. Yes, let's hear from you as the action continues. And yes, you're definitely taking us there. We will take you there as well. And let's find out what you think. Hello, good evening to you. Hello, good evening.
2: Hello.
0: Yes, good evening.
2: Good evening, sir.
0: Yes, welcome.
2: Tell me. Yeah, this is Monday night on the phone, sir.
1: Welcome. Yeah.
2: This game, So,
0: All right, thank you so much for that one. Yes, definitely. More calls, of course, still coming in on the show tonight. Yes, action as it continues, and I can tell you, Portugal against Spain, it is still a goalless affair right there. And we might see the sort of game where one particular team will string over 500 passes today in the course of this game. But yes, still all to play for. And it is a goalless affair. 15 minutes on the clock. And yes, that I can tell you certainly. Yes, it is still a goalless affair right there in this game. Hello. Good afternoon. Good evening.
3: Good evening. Victor Hane, my brother.
0: Yes, welcome.
3: Yeah. My name is Sadi Efosa. Also known as Basona Feso Kobioko. For me, and they still say good demolish Portugal today. And they still fall zero. Yes. And Lamine Yamal will score two goals for that match. Portugal must go beat it today. See Ronaldo, it's all over for that. Yes. It's over. It's over. Thank you very much.
0: Okay. Thank you. Yes. Those of you who are expecting four goals to nil in a game of this nature. Ha! Omo. That's a lot, too. That's a lot. But yes, Portugal. As far as this game is concerned, let's see where this is going to go. It is that time to take you right into it, definitely on the show this evening. Now, of course, let's take a quick message for One Expert. And yes, we will get you started on the show. Stay with us.
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Welcome back. Of course, 17 minutes on the clock as far as this one is concerned. And yes, definitely brought to you by One Expert. At this time, let's take you right into it and let you know that Spain against Portugal, two teams definitely going for all of it as far as this fixture is concerned. Spain themselves have had a corner, yes, a corner kick in this game. And yes, that I can tell you, they've been more of the adventurous side. In fact, in terms of the XG right now, it is 0.80 for Spain and 0.06 for Portugal in terms of the XG. Three shots for Portugal, one on target. Five shots by Spain, three on target. One big chance for Spain. One corner kick for Spain, no big chance for Portugal. And of course, two corner kicks so far in the game. And that, of course, is what we have right now. Yes, would a goal open up this game? Well, your guess is as good as mine. We're waiting to see what the situation would be. And yes, who would draw first blood as far as this one is concerned? But yes, you can trust the Spanish team with their patient build-up. And yes, the way they try to keep it as much as possible, try to unsettle the opponent and do all the things that they can do. Again, chances creation is one aspect of their game where, because they create a lot of chances, they tend to find a way to frustrate the opponent. And you know, again, you never know what this game is going to throw up, but I can tell you definitely that after nine

0: they step up. Shout out to you from my contingents, Dio from Winnipeg. Thank you, Dio, for that one. I'm sure it's afternoon over there. So, hey, how you doing? But yes, it's evening here. And I can tell you it is still a goalless affair. Action as it continues. Yes. How important is a goal at the end of the first half for either of this side, team?
1: At this point, this is not the best time to concede a goal for either side. This is not a good time.
0: You don't think so? Why?
1: This is not a good time to concede.
0: If you lead at halftime, it gives you a bit of
1: It will change the pep talk for both sides. It will change the managers giving instruction for both sides.
0: Mm.
1: This time is just about management. Let's just run this down to the second half of the game. Any team that concedes at this time, I don't care if it's the Spaniards or the Portuguese, any of them that concede right now is a big problem for them. I'm very sure they would not want to concede, so they'll just basically want to hold on to this one. That being said, we've seen the Portuguese also show us a glimpse of what they can offer. As much as Spaniards look like the better of the two sides, the Portuguese also have shown that they can pop in and do one or two things. You have a Ronaldo in your squad, you have an advantage.
0: You definitely do. Okay, so 6 minutes. 6 minutes added to the first 45. 6 minutes added to the first 45 in this game. And it's as cagey as it is interesting. And that I can tell you. Yes, it's as cagey as it is interesting. And look, I can't complain. I certainly cannot complain. Am I loving it? Of course I am. And yes, that's what this game is serving us right now, as far as this one is concerned. Yes, Portugal nil, Spain nil, 45 minutes. And yes, the 6 minutes added. We'll start counting now in this game. And well, let's see if, of course, anything changes before first half. Yes, before halftime. Or if things will stay the way they have been since the kickoff of this game. And let's see what happens right there. Okay, yes, action as it continues. Definitely letting you know that it is still a goalless affair. Two guys who have been busy making themselves available in tight angles, Pedri and Rodri, you know, just making themselves available to receive and then play make at the same time. Yes, try to organize the shape of the team, control how they want the ball to move, indirectly controlling the opponent. And yes, it's been looking really, really good. But for his talent and his abilities on the ball, first 45 minutes of this game, is not halftime yet, but we've not seen Lamine Yamal.
1: You cannot see Lamine Yamal, unfortunately, because the position he's playing at, the person he's up against, that is, I don't know if I should call him a very wicked person.
0: Because I mean, one of the best in his position.
1: One of, or he is, because okay. I don't see anybody close to him at this point.
0: So top player. I mean,
1: going forward is strong, staying back is stronger. He would not want you to touch the ball. He would not want you to come anywhere close to the ball. You cannot isolate Yamal with the person in the position he is right now. Yamal, for me, I think is at this moment the most unfortunate person not playing football at this point, like
0: in
1: this minute.
0: Okay.
1: Because caught up against Mendes, only said he knew what he saw. You know, listen, by the way, for me, I feel he's the best right winger right now. So what he faced now, Yamal in that position, well,
0: looks a better 10 to me than a winger. Looks a better 10 to me than a winger, because
1: I think cutting in is better. Like something like what Messi does, coming from the flank into the middle of the pack. I think he does that better than sticking to that number 10.
0: If only you didn't bring Messi into the conversation. But yes, action as it continues, and yes, we have seen the first 4 minutes of the six added. And yes, I can tell you that Spain, yes, they did have a free kick in the game. Yes, and the free kick was taken. And yes, they could not exactly make use of that. Flag, of course, went up for offside in Lamine Yamal's case after he brought the ball down, but was unable to just get it over the line, of course, or find a teammate. And that went out of play completely. But yes, I can tell you also that after 45 plus

0: 4 minutes. Yes, we're in the 4th minute right now. By the way, it is still Spain 0, Portugal 0. Timo saying he doesn't want the scoreline to change, at least not now, maybe in the second half, because again, it will change the entire trajectory of the game, the team talk, and everything that we're expecting to see. But hey, do what you do and ensure that you are not caught offside. Again, maybe because of the kind of player Alex Baena is, I don't think that Jean Cancelo has done a good job against him tonight. If that was Nico Williams with his pace and his ability 1v1, he'll probably be getting past that player easily. I mean, am I saying Cancelo is a bad player? No, but I'm saying I haven't seen vintage Cancelo of late. And Alex Baena gets past and then he makes some mistakes, not securing the ball really well. Baena runs past the ball and then tries to win him. I mean, in those situations where he gets in behind the right back, when it should be a compact situation right there, I think João Cancelo will be living dangerously. Yes, he will be living dangerously.
1: Well, if I would say, I think Cancelo is enjoying himself. I think he's really enjoying himself. I think Baena has not really had opportunity. He's had opportunity one-on-one with Cancelo, but he's not really taking the opportunity to the next level. He's not really pushed Cancelo into the, to the limits. This World Cup, if we're being fair, Cancelo has been good in games we've seen him of recent. He is coming, he's, you know, put a shift in and done his job as expected. But in this one, I think he's enjoying himself. Baena has not really threatened. As much as I'll say that we've seen Spain attack more and we've seen more of Cancelo defending than coming forward, which is also a cog in Portuguese wheel. They will want Cancelo to help cross the ball. He's a very good crosser of the ball. Unfortunately, we'll not be able to do that because of the Spaniards holding on to possession and trying to come through the flanks. And if we've noticed in this one, they almost always want to come through from the left, because coming through from the right, Trino Mendes would not be good for them. That is an attack for the Spanish side. That is the only way they can come in. So Baena just have to step up, or we might just be seeing Nico Williams, who we've not seen a lot of in this competition, coming at some point.
0: Okay, well, there were reports that he was injured at some point. Looks like he's back in training with the side again. But yes, it's all square at halftime. Yes, goalless, the situation right there in the game between Portugal and Spain. A goalless first half in this fixture. And I can tell you that as far as corner kicks are concerned, if you went for the corner markets to say, okay, over 3.5 corners at halftime, there you have it. It is 3-4 Portugal and 2-4 Spain. Okay, in terms of the XG, 0.26 for Portugal and Spain 0.98. Portugal have kept 10% more of the possession compared to Spain. It is 55-45 in this game. Total of 5 shots, 2 on target for Portugal and 3 corner kicks. And yes, I can tell you Spain have had 8 shots, 3 on target, 2 big chances and 2 corner kicks in the game. Now for the passes, Portugal have had 187 out of 218 completed, 86%. I mean, very good. And for Spain, 229 out of 264, 87%. Also not bad. But yes, where would this game be won? Where would it be lost? Big, big question, of course, as action continues right here. And I can tell you that the Portuguese have really come close to scoring. They've hit the woodwork in this game. Yes, they did hit the woodwork after that header from Pedro Porro to block a shot that was taken on goal. And yes, he came off the crossbar in the game and went out for a throw-in. So yes, halftime, referee Anthony Taylor, of course, definitely signaled for a halftime. Yes, the end of a proceedings in this game. Portugal 0, Spain 0.

0: Yes, halftime in the game. Yes, between Portugal and Spain. And yes, I can tell you definitely no goals recorded as far as this one is concerned. And yes, this is where we take you even closer to the action on the show today. Now, football has always been about more than a game, hasn't it? It is the reason we gather. This World Cup, there's a place for us where best whiskey, yes, cola and football all meet. And the three of them together become the best match of the night. And there are places around town set to host exactly that. In Lagos, Q4 Lounge, Awolowo Road, Ikeja, Lagos. And yes, the Socos Lounge is a 245 Old Ikwaja Road. Yes, Abekoko. Yes, a bus stop, Iyanapaja, Lagos. And a Segosh Lounge, 4/5. Yes, Ayotuga Street in Mushin. Across the southwest locations, of course, there's Ibadan, yes, Space Lounge opposite Decat Building, Ring Road, Ibadan. Abeokuta has, yes, Whisper Bar opposite GTB, yes, Ilewo. And yes, I can tell you also, you know, Shogbo, yes, Zest Bar, Dele Yesa, around about beside Bova's filling station. And in Akure, yes, Senior Staff Club, Alagbaka Akure, go. Make a memory worth keeping. And yes, pick the same sides, win or lose with your people. Best whiskey, expertly crafted. Enjoy responsibly and not suitable for persons under 18. Okay, let's go right into it, of course, and let you know that as far as this one is concerned, yes, what we have seen so far in this game, who's been the better side of the two? Well, I can tell you that, statistically, it has gone the way of Spain, but that would not exactly judge the entire outcome of this game except they win it. But if they don't, well, you can keep all the possession while the other side will be comfortable doing what they do. But yes, I can tell you that Spain have really come to the party as far as this game is concerned. And it is what we have seen in this fixture so far. Okay, yes, they have really come to the party. And I can tell you, action as it continues. Yes, Diogo Costa versus Unai Simon. Diogo Costa has had 7.2 in terms of a performance. Unai Simon has had a 7.4, the highest rated players, that is. I'm letting you know, as far as this game is concerned, Cristiano Ronaldo and Rodri are the two highest rated players on both sides of their team. Yes, on either side of their teams. Okay, yes. And as he stands right now, it is what is happening in this game so far and what the two teams have been able to do. And yes, chances that were missed in the course of the game. I mean, if you want to be amongst the best and be there, you've got to be looking for ways to get past the opponent and make sure it favors you come full time. For tackles, Spain have had 11 tackles compared to Portugal's 7. Portugal lead in terms of free kicks, 6-5. And yes, the total pass is 218 for Portugal, 264 for Spain. Fouls so far, Portugal 5, Spain 6. And for corner kicks, yes, 3-4, Portugal 2 for Spain. Goalkeeper saves, 3-2 is, of course, the scoreline. Yes, of course, the numbers in terms of saves made by the goalkeepers. And for total shots, Spain have had 8 compared to Portugal's 5 in the game. Shots outside the box, Portugal 3, Spain 4. Shots inside the box, I beg your pardon. Portugal 3, Spain 4. Outside the box, Portugal 2, Spain 4. Off target, Spain 5, Portugal 1. Blocked shots, Spain 2, Portugal none at all. Sorry, Portugal 2, Spain none at all. And Spain have hit the woodwork. Shots on target, 2-3. Spain edging that. And for through balls, Spain have had the only one so far in this game. Missed chances. Yes, big missed chances. Big chances missed so far in the game. Portugal have missed one. Spain have missed twice. And touches in the opposition box. Portugal 4, Spain 11. Fouls in the final third, Spain 2. And yes, offsides, one apiece in the game. And yes, you will always talk about the fact that, as Elias said, the 8 minutes of this game, Mikel Oyarzabal missed a chance that should have put Spain ahead in this fixture. Let's take a quick message from Best Whiskey, and we will be back with more.
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0: So yeah, so if you're trying to see the game and you want to be outside with friends, yes, Best Whiskey's got a couple of places for you to enjoy the World Cup season. And yes, be in these places with friends and have a good time. Yes, Ronaldo has had a shot on target in this game so far. It was a good save by Unai Simon. For a man, I mean, you'll be stating the obvious if you say he's a prolific goal scorer. I mean, for someone like me, I don't ever want the conversation to get to a point where we'll say Prime Ronaldo was burying that. Come on now. Had another chance, Unai Simon, of course, to the rescue. Ronaldo was going to put that to the back of the net after a cutback header by Jean-Felix came off Unai Simon's shoulders. Ronaldo went for the kick, beating Kobasi to it. But Unai Simon, of course, came to the rescue, retracting to possession, and yes, making sure he held that to prevent Portugal from doing the job. So the two shots on target so far, Ronaldo actively involved in it. So maybe, of course, you don't want to leave too much chances to the player and expect that there won't be something coming. But I can tell you certainly, looking at the two sides, there's still all to play for in the second 45 of this game. Let's even go to the quality of what they both have on their respective benches in this game. I can tell you that for Portugal, Araújo, Conceição, Dalot, Guedes, Inácio, Rafael Leão, Ruben Neves, Matheus Nunes, as well as Gonçalo Ramos, José Sá, Samu Costa, Nelson Semedo, Bernardo Silva, Trinthao, and Silva as well. Yes, for Spain, Juan Garcia, Eric Garcia, Gavi, Grimaldo, Iglesias, Llorente, Mikel Merino, Munoz, Jeremy Pino, Rubio, David Raya, Fabian Ruiz, as well as Ferran Torres, Nico Williams, and Martin Zubimendi. All these available for De La Fuente, just in case you may need to make some changes and call some guys off the bench at some point in this game. But yes, so far it is a goalless one, and both teams will definitely be perfecting their strategies right now. And so, let's take a quick message from Best Whiskey. Yes, Best Whiskey, as the action continues. And it is in the World Cup season, and you definitely want to be where it is happening, definitely. So yes, call your friends and be there and have a good time. Whichever team you choose, ensure you win. I mean, that's it. And bring in friends together this World Cup season.
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Yes, halftime. Yes, the halftime show brought to you by Best Whiskey. And yes, we're still, of course, in the season for the World Cup. And yes, things are about to move a notch higher. Yes, notches higher, as a matter of fact, because yes, you know for certain that after this point, it is the quarterfinal phase of the competition. Could the fact that Spain have not considered a goal in this competition be their edge, or teams have just not been good enough to break them down? And yes, as the World Cup season definitely continues, you know where to find the goals, and you know what to set the tone for friends, whether you are in Lagos, you are in Abeokuta, you are in Ibadan, you are in Oshogbo, in Akure, anywhere you are in the southwest, yes, Best Whiskey's got something for you. And yes, there are specific places you must go to where you can have fun with friends, yes, and enjoy the moment even as you enjoy the games as well. So yes, do not be left out of it, because yes, in Lagos, Q4 Lounge, Awolowo Road, Ikeja, Solosh Lounge, 245 Odipaja Road, Abekoko Bus Stop, Yanopaja, Lagos. And yes, Segosh Lounge, 43/45, Ayantuga Street in Mushin. And yes, across the southwest locations, yes, other southwest locations in Ibadan, Space Lounge, opposite DCAT Building, Ring Road, Ibadan, in Abeokuta, Whisper Bar, opposite GTB. And yes, Ilekoko, Oshogbo. In Oshogbo, it is Zest Bar, yes, Dele Yesa Roundabout, beside the Bova's feeding station. And yes, in Akure, Senior Staff Club, Alagbaka in Akure. So yes, go make a memory with, yes, a memory worth keeping, and pick the same side, win or lose with your friends, okay? Yes, you pick the same side, you win, you're happy, you lose, you're happy. I mean, Best Whiskey can make that happen for you. Best Whiskey, expertly crafted. Enjoy responsibly and not suitable for persons under 18. Can you closer to the action on the show tonight? Yes, Portugal against Spain, of course. 0-0 at halftime. And yes, I can tell you that second 45 will get started soon. And yes, second 45 looks to get started soon. Both teams are definitely warming up. This time it will be Portugal to get the game on the way. Anthony Taylor, by the way, is the man saddled the responsibility of handling this fixture. And yes, second half is on the way. Portugal 0, Spain 0. Action right here, Umbrella.

0: Yes, second half of proceedings. It does start, it already hot, they go. And for this second half, so man, let us know. We are inside. Two minutes, or do. Although say now 47 minutes we there now. For the 45th minutes when he kick off. And I saw Yao Felix show too much aggression during attacking move. Can't go foul opponent. Yes, it don't they start like this. It's a fresh one, and then the next 45 go tell us how the cookie go crumble for both sides. Mona, don't forget say for the first half. Yes, for the step first half, Spain nine get the ball possession the most for 55%. As against 45, where Portugal get. Total shot for the first half, now 8 to Spain, 5 to Portugal. Shots on target for the first half, now 3 to Spain, 2 to Portugal. Big chances for the first half, now 2 to Spain, 0 to Portugal. And a 5 corner kick we don't get for this game so far, 3 to Portugal, 2 to Spain. Second half don't start. How it go be? Who go in? Well, yeah, I'm on a call 090 for the 4889. Yes, and 090. Yes, now Portugal versus Spain with a look. The second half just the start. But now 3 minutes through as we don't cross enter 48. You don't actually start in favor of Portugal if you look as they go. And all of that updates coming your way. Hello? Hello? Yes, when you want call us for this coverage, make sure so you put off your radio, step out of the room with your radio there to get all the information as it is hot.
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0: Okay, back to the action. And yes, even as the second half does start, to let you know, say we're there for 53 minutes now. And yes, sir, for the 48 minutes, Daniel Moore. The penalizer say the hobo, although he not color yellow. Yellow never drop for this game. Anthony Taylor just signal set piece. Yao Cancelo save. He failed to pick body out for the box with over a cheap pass. And then for the 58th minute, Lamine Yamal got a drag person. Drag the opponent come back. Nine big foul, so. But still no yellow card so far. Yes, now 54 minutes in on the cross center, ladies and gentlemen. The D is Portugal 0, Spain 0. I'll go take those calls. Call us for 090-41889. Yes, and 090-44889. Yes, sir, where you they put your mouth this evening? Yeah, you think, say, it will come from. Yes, 54 minutes into the game, as they hot. Yes, the players go there very careful because like this, sir. Injury, be like, say, one day plenty, oh. Medics don't come pitch because Nuno Mendes now for the 54th minute. Be like, say, don't collect injury. Hello. Hello.
1: Hello. Good evening.
0: Good evening.
1: Good evening.
0: Good evening.
1: I believe first time caller.
0: First time caller. What to be your name?
1: My name is Bathroom. I'm calling from Lekki.
0: You are welcome. Okay. Welcome. Welcome. Welcome.
1: I just believe that if Portugal is focused, they will qualify. But the game is going to be a draw.
0: If Portugal is what?
1: Focused. They will qualify. Yes, but this is going to be a draw. They should just hold the game very, very tight. They should not allow Spain to attack them. They should just defend.
0: Okay.
1: Thank you. God bless you.
0: Yes, yeah. Thank you. Thank you. Yeah. Thank you very much. Thank you.
1: Yeah.

0: Yes, I'm going to take WhatsApp message too. Drop out for 090-44-889. No, because I tell on I say, Nuno Mendes again, Jurio, for the 44th minute. True, the guy don't enjoy. I will never know the extent of the injury. Mama, let Nuno say the manager need to come on Nuno Mendes just to bring in Nessie Semedo. Nessie Semedo now. Now I'm the player we're going to replace Nuno Mendes. So Portugal be like this. They don't come on one of that general on top this matter. That's still 0-0. We're there for 56 minutes. Hello. Hello.
1: Hello, busy.
0: Good evening. Welcome.
1: Where's the monitor?
0: Welcome.
1: Not today, it will happen.
0: Not today, it will happen. Spain 2, Portugal 2.
1: No, we're not to go west. I beg you, not old. May Portugal go west.
0: No, we're not to go old. I beg you to talk. Okay. No,
1: we're not to go west. I beg. Let's go to the play for football. May come and for the national team.
0: Okay.
1: Ready to
0: score,
1: and today
0: Spain
1: go win Portugal.
0: Ayana.
1: Spain, Portugal,
0: Ayana. Ayana. Okay, make a light to understand that BetKing. Now they bring this coverage away. Yes, BetKing say my tell on us. Even for inside 57 minutes now 0-0 that they play two. Talking about Spain and Portugal. 0-0-0.

0: Now, yes, you go. Not say the boss too young, but yes, 54 minutes. No, Mendes get injury, come up for the game. Nelson Semedo replace him. This is a problem for Roberto Martinez. Now, the extent of the injury, of course, we go know at the end of the game. 58 minutes now. Now, just ball passing with a C for the last 2-3 minutes. And they never go either way when it comes to how the body switch they go as regards attacking or putting the goals in. Yes, edge of box 18, 92 teams they come since. We never see any stronger. Strong signs say go drop soon. But then again, this is not football. And even for Twinkle of Eye, if you just sup. Yes, don't forget, Timothy Derias. Timothy, how you see the second half so far?
1: Oh, well, just like how the first half ended, still goalless. Same second half we've seen from the first half with Spain and Portugal holding on to the ball. Portugal really holding on to the ball more than Spain in the second half, if I'm being honest. But the big one is Nuno Mendes out. That is a big blow for them, especially on the left flank of their defense. And now Yami Yamal up against Semedo. Yamal might just have a few days against Semedo in this one. This one is going to affect Portugal, whether we like it or not. That might just be the route in which the Spaniards, get their first goal.
0: Okay. Yes, make a lot of noise.

0: And make a lot of noise, the border enter 60 minutes now. But yes, for the 58th minute, now so Cristiano Ronaldo find himself beyond the last defender, get opportunity, but it is unfortunate. But the game called the stop by referee after the line is one signal for offside. That's not how he take the unfortunate. Yes, he hits one drive from inside the box when he see one lofted pass, but he just goes straight to go meet Unai Simeon. We make comfortable save. Yes, now 60 minutes we day now. That one now for inside the 58 minutes and 59. And ladies and gentlemen, I see Portugal 0, Spain 0, as it is hot. No forget this coverage you they bring and can't give now. Now back King. Hello.
1: Good evening.
0: Yes, good evening.
1: How today now?
0: Very fine, thank you. Who they talk?
1: Abubakar, the young millennia.
0: Oh yeah now.
1: It's Spain 2. Portugal 0.
0: That's your prediction.
1: Yeah, my prediction is that.
0: Oh yeah now, Abubakar, make we see us they go. Make we see us they go. Okay, yes, Bat King 9, you bring this coverage, can't give now. I don't want to when Nigerians not a team play. Now free team, so once he free everybody one time. Now imagine say this World Cup season. Not be Nigeria and Portugal they play. Not be Nigeria and Spain they play. Nigeria not even come. But that one not me say you not go still win. You fit play on top of BetKing Sports virtuals and games. 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
0: Yes, BetKing, now bring this informate con given out to tell on us. We don't enter 63 minutes. How the body go for 61 minutes? Now, so ball weeping from corner by Alex Baena. But one of the defenders clear the ball come out for 62 minutes. And call Lamine Yamal. He waste no time. He go for goal when he collect rebound. But that long.

0: pressure vault, eh? Your day comfortably blocked by the vendor. The ball can come up for play. Now we have Spain can't manage, can't get a corner. But you see that corner, so it not still give us result. So because we don't enter 63 minutes, they don't play the corner. Nothing they show from that one. Oh, by the way, who played that corner? Diogo Costa. So I beg your pardon. Alex Benner. But Diogo Costa, now he's job to take all the ball. But etc. etc. You know, internet and I don't account. 0-0, 63 minutes. Quickly, yes, make a look my people with the WhatsApp and send us WhatsApp message 090-44-889. But okay, see, it's in a B, I greet you. You say good evening, guys, in the studio. I predicted the first half will go goalless draw. For me, oh, I think Portugal will eventually sniff into the quarterfinals with a long goal. Just my prediction, though. Kudos, Mr. President and your partner in there. You guys are doing an amazing job. Well done. Thank you. Yes, sir. This not better than Ikoko Eugene from Ogba. He said this game where they watch, so it will finish for Portugal. Well, good luck to CR7, okay? Patrick Wedeleki talks here. Portugal pass too careful. Spain not the decisive. Portugal needs Dalot and Spain need Mourinho. Well, 64 minutes now. Now still 0-0 with the C. Now BetKing, they bring this coverage. Hello. Hello.
1: Hello.
0: Yes, good evening. Good evening. Welcome.
1: Yeah, this is Money Making Monday for Money.
0: Ngwanu now, make we hear you.
1: Ngwanu now, why you go?
0: That's see, it.
1: Spain all the way. Spain all the way. So, one person must go home today, be in Portugal. Understand? One person must cry. Understand? The why have the purpose? See, so nothing Portugal could do for this game. Nothing they could do. It could be, let's say, let me tell you, maybe, that if you spend a good score, go, Portugal go score, go, sir. I give them 2-1-0 is okay for me for Spain. 1-0 is okay.
0: You don't mean it.
1: I'm telling you, I'll be with you, man. I'll be with you.
0: Well, yeah, now, make with the Siam. Thank you, thank you. Yes, BetKing 9, they bring this coverage your way. To let you know, sir. For 65 minutes, now still 0-0 with a look. Okay, for 62 minutes, no forget. Said Diogo Costa, he jumped to collab from corner where Alex Benassen come. But that one not bring the results where we need. But yeah, so for 63 minutes, too, Pedri. He go trip, passing. And then the teller come blowing whistle, and you go give the man because he never still blow. He never give anybody yellow card since. Now, one in, one in, everybody, they collect just like yellow card, just like our yellow card show they do for you. One in, there's yet to be a proper card, yes, sir. Yes, from the English referee, Anthony Taylor. Hello, good evening. Hello, okay. Please call back. Call us on top 090-41889 and 090-44889. Send us WhatsApp message for 090-44889. Hello. Yes, what will be your name? Yes, when you call, you go put volume for your voice. So I have that DJ. Don't bother toasting me. Meanwhile, Portugal 2, Spain 0. Well, that you did laugh. Why you did laugh? What is bedroom voice? Well? We don't do that here.
2: Are you serious?
0: Yeah. You're going to good evening. My brother, talk where? Show me good evening. Now, nah, man and woman, yeah, not even only woman. Anyway, yeah, so the opportunity is high this year so far.
2: Still 50-50, still 50-50. Both sides just weighing off themselves. As mentioned, that Yamal should be getting on Semedo, but so far, Semedo have been able to hold on his own.
0: The same way Nuno Mendes they won before.
2: It'd be like Yamal still failing to pass Semedo. So far, so good. But let's see what happens in the game. They are just playing the ball like basically an European. This basic, it's a derby. Maybe this is expected, though. So it's just 50-50. Both sides still trying to find a way through. And I'll not be shocked if this goes into penalty shootouts.
0: Okay. Somebody don't text us on WhatsApp. If you don't text us on WhatsApp, put your name on. Just to let you know, once more, in a BetKing, now I bring this coverage away. And my letter, I know 68 minutes, 009, the score line is still the show. Hello.
3: Hello, good evening, President.
0: Yes, who did you?
1: I am a friend. My name is Sadi Efusa.
0: Oh, yeah, now.
1: I'm a personal best of Kopio.
0: Oh, yeah, now.
1: Yeah. Say go with this man. 2-0
0: You don't mean it.
1: Alami Amago score goal. You see zero now that you see today, you shall see him no more.
0: You don't mean it.
1: You go with it today, yes. You go with it. Because no say zero now don't enter a mini pop. I know go do anything again.
0: Okay. Mini pop. Mini pop.
1: Okay.
0: He don't do. He's gonna troublemaker. 68 minutes. Now, so the time they talk like this. Now, second half with the Spain 0, Portugal 0. But man, let's not say for 65 minutes. Alex Bernard gets opportunity, finding way to rebound for the edge of the box. Shoots to the bottom right corner. But the keeper dive, deny him. Man, let's not say we don't enter cooling break. Oh. The attorney teller looked and said, oh yeah, all of them now, they sweat, when I call cool down. Go and cool down. Yes, don't forget, Bet King, bring this information your way at this time. Hello.
3: Hello.
0: Yes, good evening.
3: Good evening. This is Paul.
0: Paul, not the octopus. Oh.
3: Yeah, I think Portugal is going. Not because of Ronaldo specifically, but you are the same, Portugal going. The game, 90 minutes, I think it will be goalless, but Portugal will proceed.
0: Okay.
3: That's my prediction.
0: Guano. Yes, cooling break, 90 boys, them there like this. There's been only one change so far for this full game. And because Nuno Mendes collar injury, 9 is a medal to enter this game. Yes, Bet King bringing you the coverage. Hello, good evening.
4: Hello, good evening, man.
0: Good evening.
4: Good evening, man.
0: Yes, good evening. We don't hear you.
4: Let's go. Let's go.
0: What's your name?
4: My name is Obunne. I'm calling for our bathroom.
0: Obunne, welcome.
4: Yeah, you see this goal. You see this goal. I mean, I'm not going to win this goal.
0: Yeah.
4: Yeah, I'm not going to win this goal. Now, I don't see ball play. I don't want the ball now. Now, I don't see ball play.
0: Okay. Ngwanu. Thank you.
4: Thank you.
0: All right. Yes, the water break is still there. Go on. Cooling break, like they call, huh? Just see weather hot for inside the U.S. Now in the third, I say, make una go chill. Now Texas Allentown Stadium, AT&T Stadium, now this one they happen, so 95% capacity, now be that stadium, they for Allentown, they for Texas, they call it AT&T Stadium. And the way the crowd they be, I mean, I can only imagine, saying that 95,000, I still did this stadium. I'm not going to shock, it's not even sit down for first. But not with Nigeria, we did, so. Even in Nigeria, you see people are first. So people go there first. You see that up, eh?
2: Uh-huh.
0: People go there.
2: Even the board.
0: So they have referee.
2: The TV safe, they go hang for there.
0: And they tell you, you don't understand. And they tell you, so we've got a change now, eh? Now with the Lord water break, we don't get more changes from Portugal. Yeah, Felix don't come up for this game. They don't bring Rafael Leao. Yao Cancelo self don't come out. All the Yao, they don't come out because they play Yao. So, Diogo Dalot now don't enter. Because, like, Abi, not be so. Yao Felix, Yao Cancelo now. Yao. Did they play Yao?
2: Yao combination.
0: You know what I'm saying? They don't bring Rafael Leao and Diogo Dalot. Those are the two players. How you see the substitution?
2: Well, expected. Now, wait till I be talk, say they go do. Wait till I call the name now. Last game, we saw what he did in the match, talking about the guy that just came in. I thought he was going to start this one, by the way, but unfortunately, the coach knows better and decides to bring him in the second half. He's always a threat, whether we like it or not. He always has something to offer in this team, and I'm very sure the reason why he's coming through in this one now is to boost the attack. We saw how good he can always put the ball. He's always a forward-thinking strike attacker. That is one thing I understand. And for Dalot, we know how he himself and Ronaldo have been together. They are pals. Dalot would. I mentioned in the first half that we've not seen more of Cancelo putting the ball into the box. This is where Ronaldo we get to enjoy more of the ball into the box. Ronaldo is a player. He would not run for you anymore. He's 41 years old nowadays. So he wants you to as much as possible, try to put the ball in the area. Pierre is much more prolific nowadays. So bringing in Dalot into this game, and Rafael Leao as well into this game, just tells you the intention, more ball into the box. But let's see how that works out though.
0: Yes, and I'm gonna wonder where to the smell, not to the smell though. Now let me yama. That shot where he blow, it is smell. Close one, you need to give on to the goalkeeper of Portugal. That was a good save. Lamine Yamal with a beautiful free kick. Unfortunately, as the goalkeeper put hand, now over the bar. Lamine Yamal released promising shot from the free kick on top of the edge of the box. The effort towards the roof of the net. They comfortably saved by Diogo Costa. And that one misses Pingo collect corner. But I'll let you know say earlier on, Nelson Semedo, that now for the 72 minutes. I know say we did 74 now. For 72 minutes, yes, sir. Nelson Semedo may confer challenge. You owe the opponent to prevent him to get the ball. Now be the free kick where results give Lamine Yamal. And when I know say as that free kick come, Lamine Yamal no see where score him. We'll be say he can't turn to corner now. And they look and say, he'll be like saying Alex Benner, now he go take the corner. Don't forget, he has this coverage. Who they bring and come give you? Now Bet King.
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7: 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Play responsibly. That feeling, that's BetKing.
0: Yes, that particular corner where they tell on an Alex Bernard, true, nice step up for the 73rd minute. He attempt to find his teammate with the corner, but the efforts now the goalkeeper still Diogo Jota. Wait, did I say Diogo Jota? Oh my God. No, I can't believe I said that. Apologies. It's not also Diogo now full this day, Portuguese side. I meant Costa, okay, God, I beg. Costa, yes, Naya. Nice snuff out that opportunity. So yes, we did for 75 minutes now. He's still 0-0. Ladies and gentlemen, yes, sir. Whether good is man, another conversation where we they get. But yes, sir, Spain serve that they look to make change to. Ferran Torres don't come inside the game. You see that Alex Benner will play that free kick. So that corner kick and that free kick earlier on. They don't come out time. They say all this your shots where they enter Diogo Costa, and so we not like can't they go. Alex Benner don't come out, Ferran Torres don't come in. Spain self don't make their first change, while Portugal don't make three changes. Now 0-0 we there. 76 minutes now. Yeah, so now gonna wonder what's happening. There's no goal. Yeah, Bruno Fernandes will get that city whip cross just if whip ball just now. He look upside though, but even as he look upside, so he did very close. 76 minutes. Spain 0, Portugal 0.
8: Striker is on the move. He cuts.
9: Can I get a Heineken, please?
8: He shoots. Goal!
9: Yes! Let's go! Can you believe it?
10: Here you go, sir. Your Heineken.
9: Oh, sorry. Can I get another one for? Wait, what's your name again? Chris. I'm Chris. Ah, nice to meet you, Chris. Another Heineken for Chris, please.
7: Fans have more friends. 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
8: They've taken the lead.
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8: Striker is on the move. He cuts.
9: Can I get a Heineken, please?
8: He shoots. Goal!
9: Yes! Let's go! Can you believe it?
10: Here you go, sir. Your Heineken.
9: Oh, sorry. Can I get another one for... Wait, what's your name again? Chris. I'm Chris. Ah, nice to meet you, Chris. Another Heineken for Chris, please.
7: Fans have more friends. So, don't forget the beers. Not for sale to persons under 18. 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
23: Striker is on the move. He cuts.
24: Can I get a Heineken, please?
23: He shoots! Goal!
24: Yes! Let's go! Can you believe it?
10: Here you go, sir. Your Heineken.
24: 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Can I get another one for... Wait, what's your name again? 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I'm Chris. Ah, nice to meet you, Chris. Another Heineken for Chris, please.
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4: Okay, we don't come back quickly. Yes, we're there for 81 minutes now. And for 79 minutes, Ferran Torres tried to send the ball in front of goal. When he took corner, but the opposition, the commodity threat, Spain don't get like... I was just talking to Timothy. Timothy, how many free kicks Spain don't get like in like the last 5 minutes? Spain just they pack, back-to-back corner, back-to-back corner. It's been a vessel.
5: The pressure is being mounted by the Spanish side now, and they are trying to bust the Portuguese pipe. Well, it depends on how good they become, because now it's all Spain. Whether we like it or not, Portugal are just trying to contain every pressure from Spain in this game. It's expected though in the game, and just waiting for the first game yet.
4: Okay, you made the first goal.
5: The first goal, rather, because that is what is going to open this one up.
4: For this second half, Spain don't get five corner. Portugal never see one. Spain don't get six shots, two on target. Portugal get three shots, none on target. Portugal they on 39% ball possession. Spain they on 61% ball possession. So like Timothy just tell on her, Spain just the man pressure. They won't bust Portugal pipe. Spain just the corner. Second half, five corner to Spain. Nothing to Portugal. And I to let you know, so the pressure plenty where. And it be like, say, we'll go see more changes for this game at this time. Yes, to let you know, say, for inside second half, we don't enter 82 minutes now. Portugal 0. Yes, Spain 0. And be like, say, Pedro Neto go make way. Yes, for Conceição to enter this game. Francisco Conceição. Yes, now Pedro Neto go come out. But if you like, say, we go also the see double change. As Vitinha self don't make way, he don't make way for Bernardo Silva. They don't bring senior man. Yes, they make him come enter this game to change the tide of the game, because the Portugal pressure, he don't too much. Hello. Hello.
6: Good evening.
4: Good evening.
6: Yeah, this is Mr. Chigozie from Ogudu.
4: You're welcome.
6: Yeah, you people are entertaining us very well about the World Cup matches. Well, that's the end of the road for Portugal. Today, Spain will beat them 1-0. That's the end of road for Portugal. That pipe is going to bust. As you people are saying it, the pipe is going to bust this night. Thank you and God bless you.
4: Well, yeah, now. Thank you too. Thank you very much.
6: Okay. Good night.
4: Okay. Yes, sir. 84 minutes now. Yes, the busty goal man let on, I know. Yes, Rodrigo gets opportunity where he changed direction of ball. But unfortunately, he go use hand and the referee give foul against Tamo. But the ball don't go back on the way. So there's two changes for Portugal. Pedro Neto don't come out. Conceição don't come in. Vitinha don't come out. Bernardo Silva don't come in. There was a chance, yes, for Spain where Dani Olmo, he gets one pass where he controlled from the edge of the box. He drew the shot in on goal, but he did blocked by defender and he did cleared. Now he resort for the corner where Lamine Yamal take, but Diogo Costa, that man had the difference maker, and the reason why Spain never scored at least two goals, he has made some brilliant saves. I already tell Timothy just now, say, oh, Diogo Costa has kind of been the savior for Disciple this evening in Portugal.
5: At this point, after the game, they should just contribute and buy him a glass. I don't know what glass it takes, but they should buy him at least one glass in this game, because he's saved them over and over in this one, from the corners, from shots from the Spaniards. He's lived up to the billing in this one. And for the substitution, as expected, Vitinha out for Bernardo Silva. I actually thought maybe we'd be seeing the likes of Bernardo Silva and Bruno starting in the middle of the park. So this would give them much more opportunity to attack, to go forward. Bernardo Silva is more attack-minded, gives him that space. So we have only João Neves sitting pretty deep, while Bernardo Silva as well as Bruno Fernandes tried to create a chance. Now, so far, so good. That is what the changes have made. Portugal have been coming out a little bit much more in this one, as the case may be. Well, while the likes of the Rafael Leão also and Conceição, we've not seen too much of Conceição though, but Rafael Leão have been trying from the right hand flank to create something for the side. More ball have been put in the box since both of them have come in. Let's see what will happen if we can get a goal, which is very, very unlikely at this point in time.
4: Okay. Hopefully we get the goal. But yes, we don't enter 56 minutes. And Ibila says Spain going to make more changes now. Yes, Dani Olmo don't come out for the game. Mikel Mourinho don't enter. Mikel Mourinho don't enter. Yes, Pedri said they don't come out and they don't replace him with Fabian Ruiz. I don't think they should have made that change. I see him. Pedri no be like who they fought for that midfield before.
5: I think he's much more an attacking formation from the coach. He wants to see his player go forward.
4: All the people where they hold deep. If you get counter, who go home for you?
5: Merino is there. Merino can also play that role. We've seen him done it so far in Real Sociedad before coming to Arsenal. Although in Arsenal, he has played as a striker before. So you're having two in one package for Merino. He's coming in as a man that can sit deep and also go forward. So that is big one for them.
4: He's not a specialist in the midfield. He's taking out a specialist.
5: Well, that being said, Merino is not bad. You need a goal in this one. You need someone to do the job.
4: There's a difference between he's not bad and excellent. Not bad and excellent are two different things.
5: They are on top of the game now.
4: But how long?
5: They don't need to defend.
4: For how long?
5: All they need is someone that can get the goal.
4: They will need to defend if Portugal score one goal. And they may even need to come out more. Because now they find goal. If Portugal score one, and Portugal now use that intensity, begin to wire them, they're going to need to actually defend.
5: They cannot defend at this point in time. The time is almost, we are almost closing shop.
4: Well, so it's 0-0. Now, yeah. If Portugal mount pressure, they go defend.
5: They have the players
4: and
5: that can do
4: the job. And it's now almost 88 minutes.
5: There's still Rodri there. Fabian Ruiz also came in. He can also sit pretty deep there and allow Merino go forward. They just want to kill this game. That's what they want to do. Score goals. Oh, I think that the Spanish coaches they have the same mentality, and that is what they just portray to us right now. Bringing in defensive midfielders for attacking midfielders. We saw for Portugal what they did. They took out Vitinha, brought in Bernardo Silva. Now the same thing have applied to Spain's Pedri. He's been taken off, brought in Merino. Although Merino was supposed to replace Olmo to sit in that number 10 role, while Fabian Ruiz is supposed to fill in that middle of the pack. But they're much more attack-minded than Pedri. So at least let's see goals. It's becoming drab at this point in time.
4: Okay. All right. Drab. Now another word for boring, in case you don't understand. But now Timothy talk cannot be me.
5: I'm not saying boring, no.
4: What is drab? What do you mean of drab? What do you mean drab? D-R-A-B. Drab meaning. More look dictionary. Drab is an adjective used to describe something that is dull, cheerless, like there's no cheer in it, lacking in color, brightness, or spirit. It often refers to plain, monotonous environments, faded clothing, unexciting experiences that fail to attract attention.
5: I'm making this sound worse than boring.
4: I said, I'll tell you, since you want to like say, maybe I don't go to school now. Now, boring. Best way, lack color, lack excitement, not be boring. Hey, God. Timothy won't whine us. Okay, we're there for 89 minutes now. 0-0. We're done across center 90. First yellow card don't drop on a senior man, Bernardo Silva, and I ain't collecting more. Yes, that's the first yellow card for this game so far. And a Portugal go. Bernardo Silva, they booked because he bring down opponent. Anthony Taylor don't try, Sha. I mean, he's tried. He's been very, very lenient, if I may say so. He don't try because he have your reputation.
5: Exactly.
4: He don't try Jose. He don't try nobody.
5: maybe they instructed him before the game that don't do pass yourself. Just mind yourself.
4: I mean, this is if there's any time to show off, it's now.
5: Exactly.
4: This is the World Cup. Show yourself. But yes, this is the first you look at, and it's coming for the 89 minutes. So we don't cross enter 90 now, ladies and gentlemen. We're gonna know how many extra time they want to give us. So. Drab. Nah. Timothy talk said drab.
5: Now, once I talk, we talk.
4: Boring, boring game. Ah! Oh, God. Spain 0. Portugal 0. Now, so the cookie they crumble. Yes, if you call us on top 090-41889. 090-44889. Send us WhatsApp message for 090-44889. Go, don't come. 6 minutes at a time. We have a goal. Go to Spain. Yes, go to Spain. But now 6 minutes at a time. Oh, Mikel Merino, the man where Timothy just talked about just now.
5: I mentioned that.
4: How do you feel?
5: I mentioned
4: that. How do you feel?
5: Just
4: divide. Mikel Merino and I get the goal. But it's 6 minutes of added time. Can Portugal, Spain keep up Portugal for 6 minutes?
5: Thank God we are able to see this one. This game is over.
4: You sure?
5: Practically
4: there is 6 minutes at a time.
5: This is not Argentina Cup over it. We are not going to see any drama in this one. This game, Spain are dominating. Spain deserves to get the lead and to get the goal. And as I mentioned, Merino coming in is that kind of player that bring more attacking value. We've not seen Omo in that position that we just saw Merino in, you know, attack wise. And that is what you do when you have a Spanish manager that knows what he wants. Bringing Merino, I'm even shocked Merino is not starting at this World Cup. Merino has always been the highest goal scorer during qualifiers. And this is what Merino brings to the table, as I mentioned. You are bringing out Pedri. You need a goal. Who else do you want to bring in Merino? And unfortunately, Cristiano Ronaldo, the beardless goats might just be going on. As the case
4: what
5: may
4: be. What do you mean by beardless goats?
5: You know, get beards now.
4: I know they there. Now 2 minutes we there now. Out of the 6 minutes. 2 minutes we there. Yes, sir. Spain 1, Portugal 0. Mikel Merino, the difference maker. Hello.
7: Hello.
4: Yes, good evening.
7: A wonderful evening to you in the studio.
4: I greet you.
7: Yeah. Obama is on the line.
4: You're welcome.
7: Yeah. Spain 1. Portugal not to score. It's over. Spain have win this match this night. 1-0. 9 minutes. Extra 6 minutes. A lucky goal now came. So Portugal are winning their jet. Maybe tomorrow morning or this night. They can take off. So congratulations to Spain. Between Belgium and the USA, anybody that come out there, Spain is going to win them. Congratulations to Spain. We are winning them the match.
4: He never finished. He never finished.
7: He don't finish. 6 minutes. He then go play with the tiki-taka. Tiki-taka, he go end. So, Spain, congratulations to them. He don't finish. Ronaldo is going this night.
4: Okay. If he talks so, now he talk more. So, inside the 6 minutes, we don't enter the 3rd minute now. I don't know if we should never blow full time. Not guarantee. But ladies and gentlemen, that's what's happening. Hello, good evening. Hello, good evening. I beg, do behave normal when you call us. I beg. I don't think. Abby, I don't know. What was that? I beg. Call us and talk normal. Thank you. Okay, WhatsApp now 090-44889 if you drop message for there. Good evening, Breezy of the people and for the people and Kinnikon for the people. But you don't chop. I don't understand. Who are you? Always introduce yourself and get straight to the point. All this plenty talk now. Your message don't lost. Please introduce yourself and go straight to the point. Hello.
8: Well, good evening.
4: Good evening.
8: That is Chigozie again that said that the pipe is going to bust this night.
4: Chigozie, 4 minutes. They don't play over 3 minutes, almost 4 minutes now of the 6 minutes at that time. Spain 1, Portugal 0.
8: That was the end of the road for Portugal.
4: But now Portugal is mounting pressure. That is what I was saying was going to happen. But I mean, they have like 3 minutes to mount this pressure.
8: That 3 minutes cannot yield them anything. The pipe have already bust this night. I told you concretely, cogently, and convincingly. Take my word. Thank you. Good night.
4: Okay. We don't pass 4 minutes. They have 2 minutes. Yes, Portugal, they have 2 minutes to reply. They don't come very close. We didn't get a go. Okay, Mikel Merino, now he'll be the defense maker again. By the way, another yellow card don't drop and Portugal still collect them. Now Renato Vega. And yes, they're almost 5 minutes in. At the dying minutes of the game, biddies. Yes, now still Spain 1, Portugal 0. That now had the cookie they crumble. We don't enter 95 minutes now. We have just about 1 minute. 1 minute, yes, sir. Portugal have 1 minute to respond. Anyway, Renato Vega, they cautioned by the referee because he commit foul earlier on. Maybe don't forget, but the whole person shirt. Now, yeah, the matter take up on. Hello. Hello. Hello, good evening. Yes, good evening.
9: So I told you, say, Portugal go, go home.
4: What's your name? What is your name?
9: Money making money from money. Sir.
4: Yeah, welcome, money. Money
9: that
4: making money.
9: What, exactly what I call. Say, Portugal will not see goals to score and cannot score. Will not score. You know, though. In fact, let me go looking, go home, go looking for me. Understand?
4: They never blow full time whistle.
9: I they tell you nothing they could do. Nothing they could do. So I they tell you.
4: They never blow full time whistle.
9: I tell you.
4: Portugal have
9: Maybe they want the plane they come, they don't fly. Spain all the way. I permit it, 1-0. And it happened. I didn't
4: see. Anyway, 6 minutes don't elapse. We are waiting for the referee to blow the whistle. Will he blow the whistle? Or time still there for Portugal to make difference? Well, Spink, Portugal came very close. Do you want to just give us a picture of that, Timothy?
5: Oh, ball into the box. Edda from Bernardo Silva, one of the shortest men in the pitch of play. But unfortunately, that one just
4: he can't invest over the bar.
5: And the scene was so good to see Rodri and Bernardo Silva fighting each other. The teammates for Manchester United, former teammates nowadays though, for Manchester City rather. But it's done. We are
4: The referee never blow the full time whistle. It's not done until the referee blows the full time whistle.
5: All right, we'll be getting that in a couple of seconds.
4: Well, Spain still make changes. So Azaba don't come out. They don't bring in Borja Iglesias. They don't bring in Borja Iglesias. We're there 7 minutes now. The referee is supposed to blow the whistle. And the referee never blow him. So there's still a chance for Portugal. So, yes. I don't know what the referee they have. They wait for. But he don't cross. 7 minutes. Now, the question is, if Portugal score now, will Spain be angry and say, referee, but it was already 7 minutes. You said 6 minutes. And then it was 7 minutes and you did not do anything about it, referee. Anyway, 090-41889, 090-44889.

0: Viva España! Viva España! My dad messaged me this evening. He said, Spain is playing today. My dad speaks fluent Spanish. Fluent. My dad sounds like a local. And my dad said, because he calls Spain my country. He said, your country is playing today. and he said, who do you think will win? I said, 50-50 chance. So after this ball, my papa had a call to congratulate him. Now my papa contributed that. So wow, Cristiano Ronaldo is out of the World Cup. It's full time. Spain don't win. 1-0. Portugal is out of the FIFA World Cup 2026. Portugal is eliminated by Spain. Hello.
1: Hello.
0: Good evening.
1: This is Mike from Monica.
0: You are welcome.
1: Yeah, I'm not happy.
0: Ronaldo is out.
1: I'm telling you.
0: So no World Cup in Ronaldo's career. No World Cup, sorry. Ronaldo has ended his career without World Cup.
1: Because, yes, that's why I'm not happy now. Because Ronaldo will not go World Cup again. And he never win World Cup. Ha! Oh, my God. And this is done and dusted because they scored it good at the wicked time. End of the minute, they scored it good. Oh, God. I'm not happy. Thank you.
0: All right, thank you. Cristiano Ronaldo will not end his career with a World Cup trophy. As sad as it is to hear for some fans, it is what it is. A quick break, yes. We'll come back with more information.
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4: Can I get a Heineken, please?
3: He shoots! Goal!
4: Yes! Let's go! Can you believe it?
5: Here you go, sir. Your Heineken.
4: Oh, sorry. Can I get another one for... Wait, what's your name again? Chris. I'm Chris. Ah, nice to meet you, Chris. Another Heineken for Chris, please.
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3: Striker is on the move.
4: Can I get a Heineken, please?
3: He shoots! Goal!
4: Yes! Let's go! Can you believe it?
5: Here you go, sir. Your Heineken.
4: Oh, sorry. Can I get another one for... Wait, what's your name again? Chris. I'm Chris. Ah, nice to meet you, Chris. Another Heineken for Chris, please.
6: Fans have more friends. So, don't forget the beers. Not for sale to persons under 18. Drink responsibly.

Okay, quarterfinal game. Yes, done and dusted. Round of 16 game done and dusted. And Portugal will be the ones to get on the flight and go back home. Yes, because it is game over. And Mikel Merino's goal decided the fixture, with Spain advancing to the quarterfinal of this fixture. They are yet to concede a goal. But yeah, for some people, of course, a sad one, definitely. You would have thought, I mean, a lot of the hype that come into that came into this particular competition ahead of what was cooking. Yes, you saw the frailty a couple of times, especially in the first game against the DRC. You saw it at another time in the way they played against Colombia. But you always want to give yourself a chance to say that they were going to grow into the competition. Yeah, they were going to grow into the competition. Given that they won that game against Croatia. But looking at that particular game against Croatia, I think that game exposed a lot about this Portuguese side that, you know, De La Fuente and his guys needed to work on. And looking at the game now, game over. But Breezy, we will take a break. Yes, take a quick break, pay the bills, get back in here, and then we'll take your thoughts. It's full time. Spain 1, Portugal 0. And yes, Spain advanced to the last 8 of the FIFA World Cup 2026.

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0: Yes, action as it continues right here, Champion Star Sports Radio, Real FM. And yes, it is game over. Let's take your thoughts this evening on the show. Yes, I guess this wasn't what a lot of the fans actually expected. Maybe a few who, of course, had thought that this Portugal side were not going to get beyond Spain. But I saw from when Mikel Merino won the foul, from when he took the ball and laid the pass, and how he ran in and he was not tracked by anybody, waited to beat the offside trap, and got in there with the final ball, Ferran Torres linking him up and him scoring that goal. Bruh. The guys were really getting tired. And for sides who keep creating chances, they'll probably hurt you towards the end of the game. And there was just a lot that was not really good today for the Portuguese team. But the end of the road. Let's take some of your contributions on the show this evening. Hello, good evening.
1: Hello.
0: Good evening.
1: Hello, good evening.
0: Yes, welcome.
1: My name is Vitalis.
0: Okay, Vitalis, welcome.
1: Yes, I'm very happy that Portugal has come out. So I'm very happy. So my boy Mikel Merino, I'm very happy that Portugal come out. So Ronaldo may go try for another 4 years. So if he go any career, he's not going to be better. He's not going to be more. So I'm happy that Portugal come out. So,
0: yeah. You don't happy now, ba? You don't happy. Now your prayer point. Where you don't they hold on to this year? I mean this month. You don't get time. Okay. Hello, good evening.
2: Hello, good evening.
0: Yes, good evening.
2: Yeah, this is Abubakar, the young millennial.
0: Money is talking.
2: Yeah, I'm really happy for Spain. Really happy for Spain. Spain really make me happy. Where I am now. I don't know if that means what I think for where I am now. Because I don't already talk to Spain will beat Portugal. You see, Portugal problem, if you watch Argentina team, the way they Messi carry them, Messi is not doing something by himself. He's doing for the whole team. And you see, the Portuguese, Ronaldo always want to do something, okay, let Nami. So all those players now, they have individual teams for themselves there. That's why I said, but all these games they are winning. It's just by luck they are winning the match. Because all the players get individual teams. Why this person would want to show, say, Nahim did this, Nahim did run some. But if you watch the Spain, watch Argentina, if you see one Messi score, watch the fans, watch the players, the way they do. And then you will see run some. So I'm really happy. Made the Portuguese, made them go, Ronaldo, that's the final, this thing. He want to be Nahim don't go to walk up pass. Nahim want to today is the road don't finish. So may go rest. I'm really happy for Spain and somewhere God bless you for make us to happy this night. Thank you and God bless you.
0: All right, thank you. Thank you so much for that one. A few of the comments. Casey from First Tech Extension says bad windy commentaries. Says I'm excited. Finally pipe don't bust. Game with a drag. Yes, game with a drag down ginger. Make Okoro the go house. Blessed evening to you, my people, up Spain. Okay. Let's take this on. You guys just be as much as possible. Try to be good sportsmen. Henry from Cuba says, good evening, my Mr. President. He says, I talked about the coaching of this Portugal team after one music and sports special show. Many people were talking about the midfield of Portugal. Did you see the Spanish midfield that they introduced late in the game? That midfield can match the best midfield of any country in the world. Martinez is never the man. Well, maybe, of course, a foreign coach may never win the World Cup for another country, because, again, we're looking at Portugal as one of the favorites to win this competition, and we said maybe one of the things that might affect them is the fact that you must win the coach with your national in charge. Maybe by next World Cup, if Mourinho takes over the job, we might see them do better.
3: I don't know. Portugal can never win the World Cup. World Cup is just among six nations. Yeah, they cannot. They can never win the World Cup, honestly. It's fact. Yeah, the reason why we even give them a chance is... seriously. The reason why we give Portugal a chance to win this World Cup is because of the Cristiano Ronaldo factor. That is why people are even considering them as one of the favorites. Honestly, for me, I never saw them as a favorite. Going to the World Cup with the squad that they have, I never, they were not prepared for the World Cup. Secondly, with the games we've seen of the World Cup so far, these players are not ready to play football. The Portuguese players feel that they are big. There's no cohesion in the squad. There's no team play. Everybody plays individually. You compare them to a team like France. As much as I did expect what is happening to Portugal to happen to France because of the individual brilliance that we have in France, I thought that, okay, everybody wants to play selfish football. You have Dembele, Ballon d'Or winner. You have Mbappe, one of the best in the world. Olise is on a fantastic form. He also has a chance for the Ballon d'Or this year. I was thinking, okay, individual play. But you see the cohesion in that squad. In that France squad. But coming to Portugal is a different ballgame entirely. Bruno Fernandes wants to be the main man. Bernardo Silva wants to be the main man. There is already...
0: There's Neves.
3: Neves is pitching 10th.
0: It feels like the job is not clear-cut for them
3: tactically. You get it. So there's this disconnect. And everybody is playing like they are big boys.
0: I think we all got carried away with Bruno's form in the Premier League, 21 assists, and how much of a quality player he was for Man United. And the fact that two of PSG's midfielders were also playing are also Portuguese players that we expect them to come and do the plug and play that they do at club level and bring it to. I don't want to start talking about the coaching, even though I have problems with it. I'm usually very careful about things like that because, again, these coaches, they usually throw a lot of lessons that you can learn from. But I think there were a few things I have pointed out before now prior to, you know, after the first game, especially, I said Uzbekistan was not exactly the test. But in the first game, that thing he was trying to do with Bernardo Silva, moving him to the flank like Guardiola does, was straight out of the Guardiola books. It is not because he has been able to experiment it himself to know that the strength of this Portuguese team is one of their fast wingers doing the job. Rafael Leao was in the initial lineup and then they said he was dropped and then the lineup came out. Another name was already there, João Felix. And again, Conceição now got into the game at a time when you would expect that, okay, the services will be good. I just think that for all the whole conversation of, they have to play for Ronaldo, I think it is one way of limiting the entire component of the team or the entire strength of the team. If there are five ways of, I'll take flooding for instance, which is something we've been used to in the last couple of days because of the heavy rains, yeah? If there are five ways where you can, you know, five spots where you can say underground sewage, where you can open up the whole place and then for the water to flow freely, and five are available, but you say you want to use one because you feel that that's the main one. And, you know, because I think it limits the option. As much as I agree that the entire team should work for him, first, there is a disconnect in the sense that they don't create a lot of chances. And when they get in that place, it looks like everyone is wired to try to find him. Or I think at some point, maybe they got carried away with the fact that it is first a team sport. It doesn't matter who starts. Even if Ronaldo can start, but we know that given his age, Gonzalo Ramos is much more mobile by now. He's 25, Ronaldo is 41. Like, the age difference is large. Like, how many years now? 14 or so? Or how many years difference between the two guys? So, if you're going to do a thing like that, give us as many opportunities as possible to the other guys who will do the job. I think it's worse that Ronaldo is a goal scorer who needs to be at the end of all the hard work they do. Why it's not so glaring in the Messi case, except for when it comes to they passing for him to score once he's in the box, is the fact that when he's not in the box, he can play make on behalf of the rest of the team. And again, this comparison is not something I want to bring up, but I just think that at some point, it was looking as if, though being the main man, it was not necessarily a situation they should consider in every game, especially when they had to win. And that led to a bit of a fallout with Santos, who was his man, by the way, the former coach. And Santos was eased out of the job. But again, I just think that Spain were better on the day. And of the two sides, yes, Spain were better. Maybe not by far. But in terms of the general display of what we saw, Spain were better. for the chances they were creating. They needed to take just one, and then they would try to control the game. In fairness to how it turned out, 1.77 XG for Spain, 0.60 for Portugal. 44% ball possession for Portugal, 56 for Spain. Total of 10 shots for Portugal. Two on target, one big chance, three corner kicks. Spain, 15 shots, six on target.